0: Bullets with 4 for 19. And that's where we leave things on Sports World for today. I am Denise Walters. Have a good evening.
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4: Thank you so much for staying with us. We continue with you on Beyond the Headlines. I'm Deion Jacks Miller, and when we come back after the break, we will be having our weekend story for you, the cows that are fighting fires. All right, we need to hear that one. Yeah. Stay tuned. We'll soon come.

We have been requested to announce the death of Ruby Dolores McCoy. Ruby Dolores McCoy, late of Lauriston, Spanish Town, St. Catherine, died on June 27, leaving husband Eric, sisters Hazel and Ina, brothers Renford and Winston, and other relatives. The body of Ruby Dolores McCoy leaves Ultimate Care Funeral Home to the Pentecostal Tabernacle, 66 to 72 and a half Wildman Street, Kingston, on Saturday, August 22, for funeral service at 10 a.m. Interment at Medarest.

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4: Thank you so much for staying with us. We continue with you on Beyond the Headlines. I'm Dion Jacks-Miller. So we've been carrying a lot of stories about the really dreadful wildfires in Europe as a result of the climate changes, earth warming, the place getting hotter and so on. So what's this story about cows possibly being used to fight wildfires? Here's Myra Anubi for the BBC's program, People Fixing the World.
5: A wildfire is an unplanned fire in areas like a forest, heaths, or grasslands. They mostly start because of human activity, so like cigarettes or campfires that haven't been put out, but sometimes they are also caused by natural events like lightning. Now, wildfires have always happened, but recently they've been increasing in number and strength, partly due to climate change. These fires can spread quickly over large areas, often with devastating consequences for people, animals, and property. Plus, they also release even more carbon dioxide into the atmosphere.
6: Engulfed by infernos, more than 100 ravaging and overpowering what and who stand in their wake.
5: And wildfires have been happening in many places around the world, like Greece, Brazil, Spain, just to name a few. According to researchers at the University of Tasmania in Australia, globally, these fires have more than doubled in the last 20 years, and the most extreme fires have been recorded since 2017. But where there's a problem, people are finding solutions. I've got Craig Langren here to tell us a bit more. Hi, Craig.
7: Hi, Myra. So I went to Spain a few weeks ago, and it's one of the countries that gets a lot of wildfires. Whilst I was there, I met a guy called Rafa, who's part of our first solution. Now, Rafa told me about a wildfire that happened near his village in central Spain back in 2005, and that was when he was only a child.
8: Sí, sí, los incendios aquí son bastante comunes, claro. De hecho, el año que nací yo hubo otro.
9: What I remember about these wildfires is looking at what was happening in the forest from my bedroom window and feeling that something very impactful was taking place. It's something that I will always remember.
7: Aided by high winds and 40-degree heat, that fire back in 2005 swept through this part of Spain, destroying 5,000 hectares of woodland and killing at least 14 people.
5: Wow, it's horrible, you know? And I can understand why Rafa has, you know, decided to be part of the solution as well.
7: Yeah.
5: But talk to me now about the solution. What's happening?
7: So some experts think we could prevent these fires from even happening in the first place. And that's where our first project today comes in, with the help of some four-legged friends. I've travelled about 2 hours northeast from the capital of Madrid to meet biologist Pablo Shapira. Pablo heads up the team at an NGO called Rewilding Spain. And today he's taking me for a walk in the Iberian Highlands, a rugged area where tall trees with orange and red leaves cling to the hillsides.
10: And what happens is that when you have a fire now, you don't have a normal natural fire. You have a huge fire that doesn't stop and burn thousands of hectares.
7: One of the reasons for this is that the forests have been left to grow unchecked, as there simply aren't enough animals to feed on all the trees, bushes and grass. And the more dense this vegetation is, the more likely it is to catch fire.
10: What we had before in our ecosystems here in Europe is that we had big grazers. We had bison, we had autos, we had wild horses. And now they are gone from the ecosystem because of extinction, domestication.
7: Pablo's solution is really quite simple. To reintroduce some of these long-lost big beasts of the forest and let them run wild.
11: Are we able to go and have a closer look and meet the horses?
10: Let's do that.
11: Let's do that. So I can just see one of the Probowski horses in the distance. They're covered by two or three trees. Oh, here she comes.

0: particular type of horse is called the Przewalski horse, and it's the world's last species of truly wild horse. As well as being the closest living relative of the wild horses that used to roam the Iberian Peninsula hundreds of years ago.
1: Wow, they're beautiful, aren't they?
2: Yeah.
1: Really big, brown, with a long mane that's quite distinctive, isn't it?
2: Yeah, it's the only horse that remains with the mane.
0: Pablo and his team started reintroducing these horses to this area in 2023,

0: more horses in here. I can see 1, 2, 3, 4, 5. Oh, and then there are 2 more behind the trees. Yeah. And they're just peacefully grazing, munching on the grass. And I guess, is that part of their function in this ecosystem?
1: Well, these animals consume more than 30 kilograms of grass every day, and that's very, very important.
2: The idea here is that if a fire broke out in the forest, this clearing would provide a natural buffer and slow its progress. Whilst the horses are great at clearing all the grass and flora closer to the ground, in order to keep all of the flammable vegetation in check, you need a whole army of animals. Down the road, I made some more four-legged friends.
0: For as far as the eye can see, it's just bushes and trees and grass. And in the distance behind some of the trees, I can see 2 or 3 quite large black cows.
2: Slender with long legs and sleek black fur, Toros are a crossbreed species of cow who have been carefully bred to resemble the long extinct wild aurochs who used to roam the Iberian Highlands. The aurochs are considered to be the ancestor of the modern domestic cow. Pablo and I are joined by Rafa, who witnessed that dreadful wildfire as a child. It's Rafa's job to look after this herd of 13 wild cows.
3: Ellos están aquí, son una especie de ingenieros del hábitat que son capaces de no solamente de...
4: These large, heavy cows are like habitat engineers, so their role here is to eat and move in a way that help us to prevent another wildfire.
5: Tenemos que tenerlo claro, cada animal es distinto.
4: Every individual is totally unique, and they also have their own personality. You even find that their mood is different from one day to the next one. Yeah, they are truly unique.
6: Do you have a favorite?
4: Yeah, a light brown cow that I named after my grandmother.
0: Oh, what's your grandmother's name?
5: Gabriela.
0: Gabriela, that's really nice.
2: Unlike the horses, which mainly eat grass, Gabriela and the other cows eat pretty much anything.
1: The bovines, like the Tauros or the bisons, that they not only eat grass, but also they eat shrubs, they eat leaves, they eat branches.
3: Ellos simplemente, como te voy a mostrar ahora, van rompiendo, van comiendo aquellos árboles que les gusta más.
4: The cows eat their favorite trees. When they find a tree that they like, they just eat it. The trees that they eat usually are the weakest trees, which means that the ones that survive are also the healthier ones. So this is also good for the ecosystem.
2: Along with the cow's voracious appetite, they trample on the vegetation, and it's that trampling that helps to open up the forest so it's not so densely packed full of flammable vegetation. Pablo, Rafa and the team hope that their herds of cows and horses continue to grow in numbers, so it's harder for the fires that do break out to spread.
1: We need to have natural fires occurring, but natural fires are small fires, not huge fires like we have now. And now the challenge is the size of these fires. And that's what we are trying to do here, is to reduce the possibility of big fires.
7: What a lovely report, Craig. It makes it sound like you were riding out into the sunset on one of these horses.
0: That would have been nice, wouldn't it? Yeah. But no, not quite. They're wild horses. I wasn't actually allowed to ride one.
7: But you did make a friend, Gabriela the cow.
0: Oh, lovely Gabriela. I did.
7: Now, I mean, this idea, it's been happening for a while, right? In America, I've heard of the Wild Horse Fire Brigade.
0: Yes. Yeah, I've heard about that one too.
7: Yeah.
0: And they're also doing something very similar in Catalonia, which is another part of Spain. But there they're using goats. And that's a story we've actually covered on this program a few years ago.
7: Yep.
0: So if you want to check it out, it's called Fighting Fires with Goats.
7: I don't know about you, but I love the idea of animals roaming freely and helping us to fight against wildfires. I'm Myra Anubi, and you're listening to People Fixing the World from the BBC World Service. Now, today we're talking about wildfires, and we've just heard about special herds of cows and horses that could really help prevent wildfires in the forests of Spain. Preventing these wildfires, though, is just one part of the solution. Another big problem is finding them quickly when they start. Wildfires can be difficult to identify, initially because they start small and they might be hidden by trees, bushes, or even bad weather. But that's where I

0: Next solution comes in. Craig, tell me about this high-tech idea.
1: Yeah, so it's a device that can hopefully identify the wildfires when they start. I recently went to southwestern England to meet the people behind the invention, so that's CEO Alex Hudson and his colleague Jude Wells. So I've been given instructions to head to a field just north of Bath. It's a lovely sunny day today, although it is a little bit chilly. Alex and Jude are hiding under a tree in the corner of this football field, and they've got what looks like a green CCTV camera and a laptop sitting on top of a large silver step stool.
2: It is green, but it's not a camera, quite importantly.
1: Yeah. Jude's right, the device might look like a CCTV camera, but Startup Optech's invention doesn't actually record any images.
2: So this is our flame detection device, specifically designed for very long-range flame detection.
1: As well as the flames, a fire also emits infrared radiation, a type of light that we humans can't see, but we can feel as heat. And crucially, it's also detectable using this special device.
2: It functions kind of like a telescope or a pair of binoculars that allows you to zoom in on a spot and like magnify the image.
1: How does it detect fire if it's not a camera?
2: Yeah, so what it does is it actually picks up on the infrared radiation that a flame emits. And we know that fire produces hot molecules of CO2 and they tend to emit radiation with a particular frequency. And our sensors hone in on that frequency.
1: Much like a camera uses a lens to focus light onto a surface in order to capture an image, this special device uses a reflective surface to capture the infrared light created by a fire.
2: And then they also look at the pattern in time that those that changes in the in those energy waves have. And using that, we can distinguish genuine fires from other hot radiative objects, which could be humans, animals, hot car exhausts, things like that.
1: So right, anything that emits heat, essentially.
2: Exactly, yeah.
1: So Jude, whilst I'm here talking to you, it seems like Alex is running around the field with a lighter trying to start a fire.
2: Yeah, that's right. So today we're detecting fire at around 250 metres. And you can see Alex, it's 250 metres is quite a long distance.
1: Right, okay, great. Let's see if it works. A couple of minutes later, Alex texts Jude to let him know that he successfully started a small controlled fire. If the flame detector works, the LED sensors on the front should turn red any time now. So even though we can't actually see any flames from where we're standing, I don't know, about 200 metres or so away, we can be pretty certain that there is a fire behind those bushes.
2: Yeah, that's exactly right. It's still picking up on that infrared radiation that's coming from those hot CO2 molecules, and we can pick up on that and raise the alarm.
1: Once a fire's been detected, the system sends out an alert.
2: And we can use long-range radio communication to send that signal to a command and control centre or a centralised alarm system.
1: Should we go and take a closer look and see if he actually has started a fire?
2: Yeah, sure, let's walk down there now.
1: Oh, that fire is really roaring now. It's amazing, really, because when we were standing over there, you couldn't really see this fire at all. And then getting here up close, it's actually, you know, the flames are actually pretty high.
3: It's a 1 foot by 1 foot metal tray filled with a liquid fuel, and that typically produces flames 2 feet across by 4 foot high. It's probably something similar that you might have in your garden.
2: And I mean, this is a relatively easy demo, but we have tested this device up to even 1 kilometre and still get successful detection. And that's really essential when you're in a situation where you're actually monitoring wildfires in an area that can be extremely large, because that really reduces the number of devices that you need to maintain and install.
1: And also, is that really important in a forest? You know, because I'm guessing a lot of the time you're not going to be able to see right down to the forest floor to, you know, see where the bottom or the base of that fire actually is.
2: Yeah, exactly.
0: Craig, you clearly found the fire, but did you guys manage to put it out?
1: Yeah, so we did, which is good because, you know, we're not in the business of trying to start wildfires.
0: We're trying to stop them.
1: But look, this part of the solution isn't actually about stopping the fires. It's more about detecting them as early as possible so they don't spin out of control.
0: Mm. So just to be clear here, this device will basically recognize heat from a distance and then alert people when there's a wildfire.
1: Yeah.
0: But 1 kilometer, it doesn't sound very far, really.
1: Yeah, that's true. So they're aiming to have increased that massively by the end of next year. So one of these devices can cover an area of around 200 square kilometers.
0: Mm-hmm.
1: And, you know, obviously, if you put several of these devices together, you could cover a much bigger area.
0: Right, right. So, Craig, do you think this will really make a difference?
1: Yeah, so there are a couple of things here, Myra. The first thing is that one of the ways wildfires are currently detected is using helicopters.
0: Okay.
1: And that's really expensive, whereas Alex's devices can be mounted onto something like a drone, for example, or a special balloon.
0: Mm-hmm.
1: And that's a cheaper way to see right down to the forest floor from above. Back on the ground, it's also possible to install these cameras on towers. So with the right infrastructure, Alex is hopeful that these will have a big impact and help to detect wildfires earlier in many places around the world.
0: Well, it's great to know that something is happening to try and help the situation. So thank you, Craig, for what we've heard today.
1: Thanks, Myra.
0: So once you find a wildfire, how do you put it out? Well, as it turns out, Alex and Jude, who we just heard from, are working together with an American innovator called Jeff Bruder to try put wildfires out efficiently. Altogether, these innovators are finalists for something called the XPRIZE, a prestigious competition that encourages technological and scientific breakthroughs. But Jeff's innovation is not what you'd expect. His device uses sound, yes, sound, to put out fires before they get too big. I wanted to hear all about it, so we got on a video call where Jeff explained more. He began by telling me about his time working at NASA.
4: So Venus is, it's Earth's twin planet, essentially. It's basically the same size as Earth, but the temperature there is about 450 degrees C.
0: It's like Earth's evil twin, if you'd like.
4: Yeah.
0: Whilst at NASA, he developed a machine that could keep stuff cool on Venus using sound waves. He since left to start his own company called Sonic Firetech, where he uses that technology to put out wildfires.
4: Yeah, so I'm going to light a pan of kerosene on fire,
0: mm-hmm.
4: And then we're going to use acoustic waves to knock the fire out.
0: Jeff agreed to give me a demo of how his device uses sound waves to put a fire out. And for the demonstration, he's lighting a small controlled fire in his warehouse using kerosene as fuel as opposed to wood.
4: So if you can see what we have here, that box on the ground is our acoustic generator.
0: Okay.
4: And then we've run a modified fire hose off of it.
0: On the floor in front of Jeff is a black box about the same size as an office backpack. Jeff tells me that his black box is a bit like a speaker, and it pushes sound vibrations out through the modified fire hose. And I can see there's a small controlled fire on the pan.
4: So you can see that's burning?
0: Mm-hmm. So whenever we speak, play an instrument, or play music from a speaker, the vibration that comes from that sound causes oxygen molecules in the air to move around or bounce around, and that is called a sound wave. Now, sound is measured in hertz, and the average human hearing range is between 20 hertz and 20,000 hertz. The level above 20,000 is called ultrasound, and we human beings can't hear this. But Jeff's super speakers pump out powerful ultrasound waves, and those waves move the oxygen molecules in the air around, stopping them from reacting with the fire.
4: In order for a fire to exist, you need three things. You need heat, you need fuel, and you need oxygen. So we are producing a wave that vibrates the oxygen faster than the fuel can use it. So it breaks the chemical reaction. So if the molecules are
0: bouncing around,
4: back,
0: yeah.
4: Yeah, dancing back and forth, it can't get a hold of them.
0: Wow. So you basically

0: Basically, have used sound to put out a fire, and because there was no water. So, I mean, I'm sorry, but I do have to ask, why not just, get the old traditional fire hose out with water and try and put this thing out? Why use sound?
1: So, the main issue, especially when it comes to wildfires with using water, is you've got a finite supply of it. So if you've got your bucket of water, you've got your bucket of water. That's all you can use to go put that fire out. If you are generating sound waves, you're basically limitless in how long you can fight that fire.
0: And how many sound waves can you generate with your device?
1: Right. So that's where the efficiency comes in. With a device as efficient as ours, we can run the system for hours.
0: Jeff's plan is to fly his sound fire extinguishers on drones when fires start, once they've been identified by the device we heard about earlier in the program. It will help to put out wildfires or contain them long enough for firefighters to get to them. And in the long term, he even hopes his technology could be used to create a sound bubble that could protect a home or building from a wildfire.
2: Okay, so there you have it. And before we go, I should have said this a little bit earlier, but that in relation to our discussion about the Jamaica Children's Book Collective, right? Authors who want their books to be included should read the submission guidelines. You can go to Jamaica Children's Book Collective's JamaicaChildrensBookCollective.com. There you go. Go to the website, read the submission guidelines, and then once your book is eligible, drop off two physical copies of the book to any parish library by August 31. All right? So you're to submit the book online by Monday. That's Monday coming at midnight. So that's to the website. And then drop off two physical copies of the book to any parish library by August 31. So go to the website, read all about it, and they can tell you exactly what you're supposed to do and walk it through. All right. And that's about where we have to leave it. We are out of time for today and indeed for this week. And as always, we thank you all so much for being with us throughout the week. We appreciate it. Every day, all the time, we never take it for granted. And on behalf of the entire team, Camille Williams, Kamon White, we're going to hope that you have an awesome weekend. And Kenneth, come
3: Yes.
2: talk to me. How the weekend look?
3: Same as usual.
2: I live in hope, Kenneth. I live in hope.
3: One day, no, you know what happened? The weekends, that's something really happening. You don't really ask me. You're like, is those are the
2: But
3: Fridays that you skip?
2: you can volunteer though. You can say, come
3: No,
2: down,
3: that you
2: we need to
3: said
2: talk to
3: that.
2: you
3: Me go
2: about
3: tell
2: this.
3: her, say yes. All right, me go do this weekend
2: Okay.
3: because yeah. So, all right. Hopefully next weekend. But back to school and things. So
2: Oh yeah.
3: things kind of scaled down. So that
2: Yeah,
3: much now
2: yeah, yeah,
3: going.
2: yeah. I am just enjoying. I think right now we have, is it one more week before school start?
3: Yes.
2: I'm just enjoying the roads,
3: Yes.
2: being able to get from A to
3: Yeah.
2: B in 15 minutes.
3: Easy.
2: Yeah.
3: Because from where I have to move to come to work, it probably about half hour. It takes me less than half hour, even
2: Okay.
3: at peak traffic.
2: Okay.
3: And I just can imagine what going to happen when school open back. I am going to leave out
2: Yeah.
3: like an hour earlier.
2: Yeah, let's just live in the moment and enjoy it while we can. All
3: Yes.
2: right. Thanks so much. Have a great one as always, everybody. Take care. See you on Monday.

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1: 7:30, and it is now time for the JIS Jamaica Magazine, which is presented in time allotted for government broadcasts.
2: I'm Joy Kelly with JIS Evening News for Friday, August 21. Coming up, TAJ urges businesses struggling to meet tax and licensing obligations to reach out before enforcement measures begin. JDF applauded for role in crime reduction. And Justice Minister Delroy Chuck to meet with DPP to discuss use of plea bargaining within the courts.

0: The news in detail after the break.
1: Do not use your cell phone while driving, please. That call or text can wait. Do you really have to stream that video while driving? It's not worth your life, nor that of other road users. Stay alert, stay off your phone, and arrive alive.
0: Now the news. Businesses struggling to meet their tax and licensing obligations are encouraged to engage Tax Administration Jamaica, TAJ, before enforcement measures begin. TAJ General Manager for the St. Andrew Revenue Service Center and Satellite Offices, Venus Erskine Carr, says the current compliance operation with the Kingston and St. Andrew Municipal Corporation, KSAMC, focuses on education, facilitation, and voluntary compliance.
2: Don't stay away because you are unable to pay. We want you to come and have a conversation with us. Share with us what your financial situation is or whatever other challenges you are facing that's causing you not to be able to meet your obligations. Work out some arrangement with us to keep your businesses up and running while it is that you comply with the requirements.
0: Taxpayers may visit TAJ offices, contact the agency online, by email or telephone to access digital payment options. Speaker of the House of Representatives, Juliet Holness, has commended the Jamaica Defense Force, JDF, for the role it has played in contributing to Jamaica's reduction in crime. Mrs. Holness highlighted the leadership skills of Chief of Defense Staff, Vice Admiral Antoinette Weems-Gorman, which she said has contributed to the fall in the country's crime rate. The speaker observed that Vice Admiral Weems-Gorman is one of the key players involved in strategically engineering the procedures and policies implemented to bring crime down to its current level. Addressing the JDF Gala Dinner celebrating 50 years of women in service held at the AC Hotel in Kingston on August 14, Mrs. Holness also commended the other women of the force who have broken barriers in a previously male-dominated and driven career field.
3: We are doing what we were called to do, serve. And I thank you all for taking on this calling.
0: Jamaica has experienced a significant and sustained multi-year decline in violent crime, highlighted by a 43% reduction in murders in 2025. Murders also fell by 8% in 2023 and 19% in 2024. Minister of Justice and Constitutional Affairs Delroy Chuck says a meeting will be held with the Director of Public Prosecutions, DPP, to discuss the use of plea bargaining within the courts. Indicating that far too many cases are being tried, Mr. Chuck insists that a way must be found to initiate with the defense how an accused can plead guilty and bargain over sentence or on a lesser charge.
4: We must find ways and means to complete these criminal cases within a reasonable time. Once they go outside the reasonable time, in all sincerity, they should be thrown out because they're unconstitutional.
0: Minister of Justice and Constitutional Affairs Delroy Chuck was speaking during the Judiciary of Jamaica's annual strategic management retreat held in Kingston on Monday. And the High Commission for Jamaica in Abuja, Nigeria, has relocated from its former premises at 13 Hassan Musa Katsina Street to 128 Aliyu Modibu Street in Abuja. The Ministry of Foreign Affairs and Foreign Trade, in a recent press release, outlined that the High Commission operates Mondays to Fridays from 9 a.m. to 5 p.m. Members of the public seeking in-person consular services may do so from 9 a.m. to midday, Tuesdays to Thursdays. The High Commission may be contacted by telephone at 234-706-695-5859 or 234-813-606-3356. General and consular inquiries may be directed via email to info-jhcnig@mfaft.gov.jm and consular-jhcnig@mfaft.gov.jm. That was JIS News. I'm Joy Kelly.
5: The 12th staging of the Christmas in July trade show was filled with lots of excitement and many unique product offerings. We take you to some of the booths on this week's Tourism Roundup. Christmas in July 2026 brought together 180 exhibitors and thousands of patrons walking the floors of the Jamaica Pegasus Hotel in New Kingston. We toured the floor of the trade show and spoke to several of the exhibitors about

0: their experiences and the impact Christmas in July has on their business. Our first stop was Golden Designs, operated by Shelly-Ann Thompson. She says the trade show is a lifeline, as the platform directly supports members of the old adult community by showcasing handmade crochet items, including bags and hats, crafted entirely by senior citizens.
1: Through Christmas in July, we have been able to partner Sports Association, working with Jamaican athletes. We have been able to partner with hotels, and we have been able to partner with the business community in terms of assisting us to partner with other businesses in sourcing material and also to get our products into the marketplace.
0: A few booths over, J-Can Aesthetics captured nostalgia in a completely different medium. Owner Tamika Campbell creates miniature hyper-realistic replicas of beloved local dishes and fruits crafted by clay and are dangled elegantly from earring hooks, keychains, and necklaces.
2: Jamaica, really very well known for being so small. And one of the most memorable things or identifiable things about us is actually our food. And everybody has their favorite Jamaican dish. So I figured it would be a good way to get people to connect to their culture, to wear a piece of their culture.
0: Our last stop was at Mahela Gordon, who developed her own blend of seasoning after having an allergic reaction to powdered seasoning. I know what you're thinking. One bad experience turned into a thriving business.
1: It's since Christmas in July, I'm on the shelf, we say.
2: Yeah, that has been a really wonderful journey because, you know, it was at the staging when we met with a distributor, I believe. So he was like, listen, this is supposed to go on the shelf. And so, you know, he really assisted with getting us on the shelf.
0: Business owner Mahela Gordon. In our No Jamaica segment, Reach Falls in Portland. Reach Falls, hidden in the montane forest of the Jonquera Mountain Range, offers a unique blend of comfort, relaxation, and adventure with exotic waterfalls cascading into an emerald river pool. Discovered by runaway slaves from nearby plantations, this luxurious eco-attraction features lush greenery, a picnic area, and a guided tour upstream the Drivers River, including a visit to a legendary underwater cave. The serene environment and refreshing waters promise a memorable and rejuvenating experience for all visitors. That's it for this week's Tourism Roundup. I'm Andre Palmer with studio engineer Andre Sawyers. One love.
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6: Richard Smith is a Jamaican artist, and a good one at that. His work has, since 2017, regularly won gold in the annual Jamaica Cultural Development Commission, JCDC, Fine Arts Competition. But he's much more than a fine artist. I'm not saying he's a secret agent either, but I can assert that he has infiltrated the public education system to drop more than just passing grades to his students. From his vantage point as an art educator, Richard has identified a problem: a lack of proper rooting and cultural awareness in our youth. And he's taken steps

0: using the artistic power he wields to fix it. He asserts that with recent rapid changes in technology and lived experience, many Jamaican youth just haven't benefited from the grounding that their grandparents knew.
1: Many young people don't have that experience and understand Jamaican life and who we are Jamaicans. They're born come to technology, so I think that's part of the reason why they kind of lack the understanding of, you know, Jamaican identity. It's why we have so many struggles they're facing, depression and so on. Teaching them this would tell them a lot. Preserving their culture and let's not choose to forget where we're coming from as a Jamaican people. Teach them these things, how to best put the best foot forward.
0: And as any Jamaican would tell you, it's not an easy road.
1: Many Jamaicans are with you. The concept of little but talawa, and I believe that I first don't understand the term, because the term little but talawa means you are strong, you're resilient, and you can overcome adversity. So when any struggles or situation, you're in despair or whatever it is, you can overcome because you have learned and understand what it means to be little but talawa. Our forefathers teach us a lot about being resilient and strong, overcoming life's challenges and adversity, and we're now in emancipation and independence. So if you look at it now, really look at it and ask yourself, what does it mean to be little but talawa?
0: Richard feels that in our relentless pursuit of better, we don't look back enough.
1: History alone will tell you and teach you how far we have come, the struggles that we went through, and how Jamaican people overcome. So when you have any situation or any struggle you're going through, don't just give up. Don't just throw in the towel and say, all right, I can't have this, and give up. Instead, no, you'll find that inner strength, that inner drive that pushes you now to overcome and be resilient.
0: Speaking of history,
1: I always give all the credit to my parents and my grandmother, because I believe growing up with my grandparents taught me a lot about what it means to be Jamaican. To be strong, resilient, have something for yourself, work towards something, have a dream, have a goal, and work towards it. As an artist, my goal is to not just tell the story of Jamaican life, but to also do it in such a way that I can preserve that culture, that history for the next generation to come. So that we can see visually what was there and the experiences. I believe that as an artist, I can do more in showing an experience, bringing moments in time to know, doing it in such a way to better understand the past, current, and the future.
0: Richard Smith, fine artist, passionate art educator, and proud solution-oriented Jamaican. This has been your introduction to one of the living, breathing guardians of not the galaxy, but our culture. It's not a paid position, so find him. Give him some encouragement. Trust me, it sweetens labor. He's on your socials at artrich.studio on IG. That's artrich.studio. Look him up. This has been your latest edition of the Arts Page. Hopefully you've been inspired to take up the mantle in highlighting, showcasing, preserving our culture. You in your small corner, and I in mine. I'm Joy Kelly. Thanks for listening.
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4: The Jamaica Special Economic Zone Authority, JCESA, is digitizing its application process as part of efforts to improve the ease of doing business, strengthen investor confidence, and make the Special Economic Zone, SEZ, regime more efficient. We tell you more on today's Get the Facts. JCESA's new digital application process was highlighted during a recent stakeholder consultation where Chief Executive Officer Kelly Don Hamilton explained that the digital platform will enable the authority to monitor applications from submission to approval and identify where delays occur. Mrs. Hamilton said the move is intended to provide a clearer picture of where improvements are needed throughout the process.
5: Another initiative that we recently undertook was completely digitalizing our application process. So that now will allow us to see or highlight where the gaps are.
4: Mrs. Hamilton stressed that the application process requires input from several government stakeholders, and while the authority coordinates applications, it cannot override the decisions of partner agencies.
5: The process is that we do have to get feedback from our stakeholders or key partners on different applications, and we can't override it. And so digitalizing the process will make it very clear where the gaps are.
4: The consultation also highlighted some of the factors affecting application timelines. Participants heard that certain approvals must be completed before others can begin because of legal requirements, while some projects require approvals from multiple government entities. It was also noted that there is no formal mechanism for the authority to compel faster responses from partner agencies. Mrs. Hamilton acknowledged that some institutions experience chronic resource constraints, which can contribute to delays in processing applications. She said identifying those gaps through the digital platform will make it easier to determine where improvements are needed. Beyond digitizing the application process, JCESA is also improving coordination with agencies involved in SEZ approvals. The authority advises the Ministry of Finance and other key partners about applications in the pipeline, conducts joint site visits for new or large projects, and engages stakeholders early so they are better prepared when applications are submitted. The digital platform will track applications from submission to approval, identifying where delays and repeated back and forth occur between agencies. The information will help JCESA target bottlenecks and improve the efficiency of the approval process. The initiative forms part of JCESA's broader program of continuous improvement to create a more business-friendly environment. It also complements work on Jamaica's first Special Economic Zone Master Plan, which is expected to provide greater certainty on future zone locations, priority investment sectors, and the infrastructure needed to support long-term industrial growth. As JCESA modernizes its application process and advances Jamaica's first Special Economic Zone Master Plan, the authority is positioning the country to compete more effectively for investment by creating a regulatory environment that is more efficient, transparent, and responsive to the needs of business. And that's where we stop for today's feature. Thanks for listening. For producer Breon Barnett, I'm Vaughn Davis. Take care.
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0: is someone who believed in her potential. But for many girls, finding that encouragement isn't always easy. It's with that challenge in mind that over the past decade, the We Inspire Women and Girls Initiative has been helping to equip Jamaican girls with the tools to believe in themselves, set goals, and pursue their dreams.
1: Started with my story of abuse as a girl, 14 years old in Montego Bay. And from my story, what I've done is just share the success strategies, things that have worked for me over the years, that have brought me outside of trauma, that have brought me outside of feeling stuck. And when we started in 2016, I strongly believe that I was not the only woman who had experienced abuse or had experienced those emotions. What we found is that there is a consistent theme across the board from woman to woman, from girl to girl.
0: Founder We Inspire Girls, Quartia Bingham McKenzie.
1: So the important thing for us was to create that space and that stage and that opportunity for women and girls who are feeling stuck, who have not overcome, who have not gone into the season of victory, to learn from our mistakes, to learn from our successes, and to apply the strategies that we have applied to ensure that they were living in a future, our state of abundance, and were able to stand strong in their potential, which is what we passed on to our girls.
0: Bingham McKenzie's strategies go beyond words of encouragement, as the girls are taught to dream with purpose, set clear goals, and begin preparing now for the future they want.
1: The idea was to ensure that not only that women have a platform to share their stories in a safe space, but by extension create generational blessings, create generational wealth, and ensure that the next generation of women, which are our girls now, have great exemplars in women who are not just strong but are educated, women who have a vision, women who are able to expand beyond their current circumstances. A big theme that we focus on in our schools is to remind the girls that where they are today is not where they'll always be. There is possibility and potential in their future, in their dreams.
0: Beyond teaching girls to plan for the future, the initiative also helps young girls to build the confidence to believe they can achieve.
1: At this stage of the game, what we show them is that planning, goal setting is critical. Creating a focus around their vision now and becoming the person that they want to be, the person who achieved all these dreams, all these future goals, but they have to become that person now.
0: Positive self-talk is another one of Quartia's key tools when it comes to inspiring young girls.
1: We'll invite a young lady up to the mic to share their name and to use two words that we normally use in our session to bring a highlight to confidence and self-worth, I am. So what we tell them is that everything after I am is absolutely true. So how you describe yourself, how you talk to yourself, how you talk about yourself is critical to confidence. And what you'll see is that even though a lot of these young girls, they're on social media and in their private spaces, they will have a certain persona, when they're called to the or to speak in front of an audience or even their peers, they get very, very shy. And it's because a lot of the times what they're actually going through and what they're facing in their minds emotionally and also in their smaller groups, it's also very debilitating until they're able to quash that and to address it in a space that is a safe space. I normally say to them, share three things about yourself that are positive. And you'd be surprised to hear some of the responses. Some of them will say to you at the beginning, they will say, I am not done. Or they will say, Miss, I don't know anything good about myself. Can you imagine that? But that is the general theme across all the schools. And when I say all the schools, I mean uptown, downtown, the demographic doesn't matter. You will find that the self-confidence and the self-worth is at an all-time low.
0: Founder We Inspire Girls, Quartia Bingham McKenzie. Join us next time when we explore the impact of the We Inspire Girls initiative, their school tour, and the power of sisterhood and corporate partnership. That's it for this week's feature. Thanks so much for tuning in. Check us out on social media at GIS News on X, at GIS Voice on Instagram, at GIS Voice _1 on TikTok, and check out our Facebook at Jamaica Information Service. I'm Jitta Francis. Take care.

0: 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Roundabout JA.
1: Jamaica's justice system enjoys a win as normalcy is slowly restored to infrastructure arrangements in the West after Hurricane Melissa. I'm Joy Kelly. Let's go. Roundabout JA.
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1: You remember the last time you had to move? For those doing the dirty work, it can be a real headache. Worse if less than ideal circumstances are what precipitated the move. Well, that was the story for Westmoreland's Parish Court. There was no court hearing scheduled for one Melissa, whose unceremonious arrival last October wreaked havoc with the parish's justice system. Literally, my love, when she finally kissed her teeth and whisked her tail out the courthouse, it was a wreckage. The Westmoreland courthouse sustained extensive damage. After closing arguments, we lose the case. But there is good news. Minister of Justice and Constitutional Affairs Delroy Chuck has announced that a contract has been signed for the leasing of a building to house the Westmoreland Parish Court. Speaking during the Judiciary of Jamaica's annual strategic management retreat in Kingston last Monday, Mr. Chuck indicated that the Court Administration Division will soon have access to the building.
3: I am happy to report that in Westmoreland, we have now entered into a contract to rent what would have been a plaza. The contract has been signed now, and the keys, if you have not yet received it, it will be passed on to you certainly early this week.
1: The Justice Minister added that a contract is to be signed within the next week or two for another property to house the Black River Courthouse. The Ministry's Property Division and the Court Administration Division have been holding regular meetings to ensure that court facilities currently in operation are properly maintained. Parents, every child deserves the best chance to succeed. With the new Education Management Information System, EMIS, schools can now digitally track student progress, improve meal programs, and ensure no child is left behind. Digital tracking, stronger accountability, healthier nutrition for student success. A message by the United Nations SDG Joint Program on Digital Transformation for Education, a project by the Ministry of Education, Skills, Youth and Information, with funding from the European Union. Before we go, many of you know that every mickle make a muckle, but did you know that the reverse is true? So how do you eat an elephant? The answer is one bite at a time, little by little. And so we're taking on the mammoth task of hurricane preparedness bit by bit, or shall we say tip by tip? So here's your latest hurricane preparedness tip. You want to make sure that emergency cooking facilities, such as your coal stoves, are in good working condition, as these may be necessary to feed you and your family after a hurricane, especially if you live in an apartment and have an electric stove right now. Also, make sure you have a supply of kerosene and coal. And here's how you keep that coal dry: by wrapping your stash up in a plastic bag or some other waterproof material. That's it for today's program. Join us next time when we'll highlight happenings roundabout JA. Until then, I'm Joy Kelly with studio engineer Andre Sawyers. Walk good.

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6: This is so moving. The love, the closeness.

Destra Garcia saluting all the ladies with the attitude. You know, that's what you need when it comes to soca music. You have to have that attitude to step out and work to the music and work on time. It is the E Factor Show. Welcome, welcome, welcome. Kenneth Rudy here. Would you keep me company out until midnight? As usual, you know, we're kicking things off with some soca music. Gotta hit the brakes, though, and take care of some business. And we'll come right back after that with more soca music. Let me welcome all the folks who have checked in already. Charmaine in Black River. Charmaine said, look, Kenneth, I'm here, so make sure you mark me present. Dawn, who loves soca music like food, is in the place. Dawn said, look here, Kenneth, I'm here, but... also, could you please send a pre-19th birthday wishes to Alicia K. Johnson from Mom Marie, Dad Tanel, and Brother Tajay, Grandma Marcia. Wishing you God blessing. Enjoy your birthday tomorrow, Alicia. Love you, load. That's coming from Dawn and the entire family. Miss Yvonne in Portland. Miss Yvonne says, hey, I'm here, I'm here. Matt from London says, look, I'm also in the place. Bless up everyone. Lisa in Southfield, wishing everyone a happy weekend. We send it right back at you, Lisa. 15 minutes past 8 on the 94. It's Radio Jamaica 94 FM. We go

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0: clock on the wall says it's 8:30. That means it's time to hit the brakes and take care of some business. Before that, though, let me hail up all the folks. Some of the folks who've checked in recently, like Maxine in Toronto. Maxine said, yeah, it's a Friday night. It's the weekend, and she's here to have some fun. Narissa in Runaway Bay said, yes, Kenneth, it's the Friday. Thank God it's Friday. And Narissa says, I'll be here until midnight, and I love the soca music. Narissa said, turn it up, Kenneth, turn it up. Mr. G in New York, how you doing, Mr. G? Mr. G says, happy Friday to each and everyone, and he's blessing up everyone. He says he'll soon announce what's on the top shelf and who will be eligible to come to the bar later on. Lady Grace says, I'm here. I'm enjoying the music, so don't leave me out. Mama Banner in Portmore says, yes, I'm here also chilling. Mama Banner said, I'm here chilling in the heat, but it's Radio Jamaica, and it's helping her cope with the heat. It's the E-Factor show. Ian Verker said, yes, Kenneth, I'm present, so turn it up. Dale says he's present and in the house too. So too is Marcia Livermore. Big up yourself, Marcia. Gotta go for a break, and we come back with a little bit of info on what's happening in the world of entertainment.
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5: 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It's 8:33. Got some info on what's happening in the world of entertainment. So in an effort to help families continue to rebuilding after Hurricane Melissa, the Judy Mowat Outreach Ministries and the Sean Paul Foundation have teamed up to stage the Bluefields Rising Health and Recovery Fair, a free two-day community recovery initiative. The event will take place this Saturday and Sunday at Belmont Academy in Bluefields, Westmoreland, designed to restore livelihoods, strengthen food security, and support the long-term recovery of one of Westmoreland's hardest-hit communities. The fair is expected to draw up to 700 residents per day from approximately 10 districts in Bluefields. Now, the Bluefields Rising Health and Recovery Fair is open to residents of the 10 districts in Bluefields who are encouraged to register in advance at the bluefieldsrising.com. That's bluefieldsrising.com. On-site registration assistance will also be available for anyone who needs help completing the process. Daily registration closes at 4 p.m. According to reports, dancehall heavyweight Beanie Man is sitting atop the U.S. iTunes albums chart with his album Eminence, the veteran entertainer's 20th studio album released through Billboard King. Now, the track list for the album features Rick Ross, Ashanti, T.I., Snoop Dogg, Maya, Rotimi, Lola Brooke, Elephant Man, Stefflon Don, Tiffa, and Pampute. Eminence follows Beanie Man's 2023 album Simmer, which sold approximately 500 units in the United States during its opening week, according to Luminate data provided. Shaggy, It Wasn't Me, featuring Rick Rock, is now certified 5-time platinum in the UK. Yeah, that's Shaggy. Remember Shaggy, It Wasn't Me, featuring Rick Rock? It's now certified 5-time platinum in the UK. According to the British phonographic industry, the global smash hit has sold 3 million units in sales and streams as of August 21, 2026, making it the second highest certified song by a Jamaican act in the market. It is the first collaboration by a Jamaican to reach the mark. The new milestone puts It Wasn't Me just behind Omi's Cheerleader, which is certified 6-time platinum and remains the highest certified song by a Jamaican artist in the UK. Reggae singer Hezron is definitely a man on a mission, as his last Tad's Record album is titled. Hezron has joined that very small and elite group of reggae troubadours who have taken the music live and in living color to India. The artist is currently in New Delhi, representing at Jamaica Independence Celebration, which took place today, Friday. Yeah, the Jamaican Day event is organized by the Ambassador Jason Hall, High Commissioner from Jamaica to India. Madonna leads the 2026 MTV Video Music Awards nominations. The network announced Tuesday. The pop star has been nominated in every decade of her music career. She has 19 competitive MTV VMA wins and in 1986 became the first solo female artist to receive the Video Vanguard Award. She is up for 11 awards at this year's ceremony, including Video Artist and Song of the Year, as well as Best Collaboration, Dance Direction and Art Direction, Cinematography and Editing, Choreography and Visual Effects. If she were to sweep, she'd tie Beyoncé and Taylor Swift for the title of Most Awarded Musician in the VMA history. They have 30 each.

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1: 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Stephen Marley saluting the parish of St. Anne, Hills of St. Anne.

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0: 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Lovers Rock. What it feels like. You also heard from Queen Ifrika with a teaspoon. All she says she wants is a teaspoon. Just a little teaspoon. And Lila Ike says, is this what it feels like? It is 9 p.m. on the 94. It's the E Factor Show. Gotta go for a break and we come back with more on the 94. Maxine in Toronto. Blazing, blazing, blazing. The fire emojis saluting the music. Sister Henrietta in Maypen rocking to the 94. So too is Devon in Patrick from Devon in Manchester, also rocking to the 94. Paul in Massachusetts.
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1: Welcome back to the E Factor Show. It's 2 minutes past nine. We're inside a segment where we pause from playing the music to talking to the folks who make the music online. We have Yannick in the place. 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
2: Big up.
1: Okay. We're there. All right, let's get into it. Give us a little background information from the beginning in terms of who Yannick is and how you got involved in the music.
2: Well, you know, Yannick is a reggae artist from Mandeville, Manchester. Grew up in one place called Breezy Hill. You know, we always loved music from high school days, from even from church. You know, that's where we start music from, church.
1: That's where you started. You started singing in the church.
2: Yeah. That's where we started from church.
1: And talk to us about the evolution from church to where you are right now. What inspired you to continue from singing at church? Maybe you did want to turn on a gospel artist and thing, but I mean, how did you make the transition, and you know, what pushed you to where you are now? How has the journey been?
2: It's just a passion for the music. I like to, from the first time we write a song, like my first song we write, and the reception I get from the people around me who actually hear it and actually like it and actually tell me how it make them feel. That's a good feeling to know, say, you can have that command and that presence in somebody upbringing and upcoming, you know.
1: And in terms of moving from that place, in terms of, you know, people who you know, to starting to put music out there and establish a fan base for yourself, Yannick. Talk to me about that process.
2: The best feeling I got from music is when I'm performing in front of like kids and grown people who don't even know me, and they can relate to everything I'm saying and they can tell me that my music is like inspiration to them, you know. So I never really took music so serious until we really start to like get the feedback from people who I don't even know.
1: All right. Talk to us about the success that you've been having with your music.
2: Well, right now, this music brought me into some doors that I never really thought I would be into. Like, now I see, I live in the States, and in the States, I am in the doors of the politicians, the MPs, I mean those type of doors that people, those type of people can see me from, not just in the street, but they can see me and be like, oh yeah, that's Yannick right there. And
1: all right,
2: I don't think without music I would be in those type of people's presence, you know.
1: All right, what's in terms of music that you're working on right now, because I have a couple of tracks for you. I'm gonna play one, Shake and Do It, and Stop It. But in terms of songs that you know listeners, music lovers have gravitated to, I mean, which one of your songs you can say, boy, you know, say Kenneth, you know, say them love that song there, that one that women do, me never know, say them love it so much, but them love that one there, you know.
2: All right, so like you said, Shake and Do It is a song that is my newest song.
1: Mm-hmm.
2: And like, because you know, it's a girl song. Nowadays you have all these chopper music, and you know, like I said, it's not music for me to gravitate to one ever, but you don't see much females dancing to music, that you know, that dance to girl songs no more. They might, it's like music.

0: like a transition somewhere else where you're not supposed to be, you know. So I like that. I like the fact that we bring back that in the dance hall.
1: So your focus is making sure that the ladies are satisfied in the parties, and the ladies can say, yes, I love that song. I love the kind of music Yannick is doing, because Yannick is catering for the ladies.
0: Exactly.
1: All right, let's play a little bit of Shake and Do It, a song that you say it's for the ladies.
0: Yes, sir.
2: Taliban music.

0: Yannick would shake and do it. Yannick said, look here, and the girls, they need to get, the ladies need to get back on the dance floor. And so he came up with this one, shake and do it. So, you know, since you are the ladies shaking and doing it, Yannick?
1: Yes, yes, it's a vibe, man, it's a vibe. Right now, we have this challenge right now for the ladies when we put up on it. Like, you know, them are going with them thing, man. We have this challenge right now, the shake and do it challenge, right?
0: So there's a shake and do it challenge, you said? Then Yannick, oh you come up with this concept. I mean, I've never heard of this shake and do it when it comes to music. I mean, I hear about shake and do it. I hear about shake and I know about do it. Depending what you do. You do it and I know about shake. But how you come up with this concept to put it together and say, all right, I'm going to combine these two concepts, the shake concept and the do it concept. I mean, how you come up with the idea of say, all right, we are going to shake and we are going to do it.
1: All right, you know, say, how I come up with that now? I par with a whole bunch of females. Like, most of my closest friends them are females, them, and them in at the party and them in at dancing. And them always tell me, say, yo, Yannick, yeah, I don't want it for sad song, you know, kids are 2 years with me, so and that kind of just shift me wicked, you know?
0: Yeah.
1: So the girl them really motivate the song there, and at them kind of motivate the dance, and at them kind of motivate everything to do it, the whole movement here, man.
0: All right. So in addition to the shake and do it challenge that's attached to the song, are you in the process or have you done a music video for the song already?
1: Yes, the song. I shot a video for the song in the grill. I think Shaba shoot it, and right now it's in the mixing and the mastering process right now. I think Zoom is mixing and editing the video right now. It should be done. I think it's almost done. It probably is done.
0: All right, now direct the listeners to where they can go in terms of your website and where they can access your music and where they can go to participate in the Shake and Do It challenge for those who want to shake and do it.
1: Right now, if you want to be a part of the movement, just go on our platform, Yannick Music on our platform. Nothing, no. Everything is the same thing. Just Yannick Music, YannickMusic, and it's on. It's gonna be on my YouTube page. It's gonna be on everything.
0: Instagram,
1: Twitter, Facebook. TikTok, everything.
0: All right, great.
1: Same thing.
0: All right, cool. All right, so the Shake and Do It song, is it part of an EP or a compilation that you've decided to put out? Because you have a whole bunch of new stuff. So is it a part of any compilation that you're putting out?
1: You know, this is my newest song I just did. And they kind of just, the girls, them just tell me just put it out. You have to get it. It's gonna be a part of a compilation of girl songs.
0: Uh-huh.
1: So this is a unfinished project. We're not even finished yet. You get me?
0: Yes. All right, Yannick. Continue with the.

0: champion for the ladies and, you know, make sure they can get music to shake and do it on the dance floor?
1: Yes, sir.
0: All right. Big up yourself, sir.
1: Hey, thanks for having me, man.
0: You know, you're welcome.
1: Done.
0: All right, that's Yannick with Shake and Do It. Of course, there's also a challenge, he says, to that song, so you can participate in the Shake and Do It dance. It's 12 minutes past 9. It's the A Factor Show. We go for a break and we come back with more.
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0: Welcome back. It's 14 minutes past 9 and we continue in the segment of the E Factor Show where we talk to the folks who make the music. Our next guest is a gentleman who goes by the name of Wisdom Fire. 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
5: 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Blazing.
0: All right, cool. All right, you've taken on a mission. You know, you decided to use your voice and your talent to bring love and unity to people all over the world. It don't matter if you're black, you're white, you're yellow, you're pink, you're purple. That's what you've decided to do with your talent and your music.
5: Yeah, for a worthy cause, you know.
0: Uh-huh. Talk to us about it. Yeah. Tell us why you decided to you know, take this part, to go down this road and say, well, all right, this is what Wisdom Fire is going to do.
5: Well, it's really a calling, you know, because to be honest with you, if it was up to me alone, the struggles and everything will come with, I'm not sure if me would have just continue with it, but it's a calling and me can't do nothing else. It's like a thing where just ordained, you know, so you just have to do it and love what you do, you know, positive vibration.
0: All right. In terms of your career, you've made appearances at the Dundalk Reggae Festival.
5: Yes. So the Dundalk Reggae Festival was we did a tour earlier on, last month. Yeah. Canada.
0: Mm-hmm.
5: So we were in a couple of towns, and so on. Dundalk, Shelburne, and so on. So we did a couple of shows, but Dundalk Reggae Festival was the main festival for the tour.
0: Uh huh. Talk to us about the reception and how well were you received and were you surprised and tell us about the experience.
5: Well, all right. So from a reach at the airport,

0: the welcome that I get, I wasn't expecting that kind of welcome. So when I got that kind of welcome into Canada, me I say, wait. But me have this thing, ordinary man. You know, so the promoter and me have families who turn out, who surprise me also. And the whole of them that support me, the whole of them that come at the airport and surprise me. So it was a big surprise from the airport to the tour till the last day of the tour. It was just ups and down, motels and going to town, do rehearsal, do the shows. It was just a good it was just a good thing, you know. And in terms of the event itself now, man, me tell you, the people them love reggae music so much. If mother just like most of the people who say them are the reggae music, they just do a tour. And then we realize, maybe then we realize how much people gravitate and love reggae music and love Jamaican culture and love Rastafari, you know? It was just great, man.
1: All right, wonderful. Did you get to perform this song, The World Need Love, at that festival?
0: That was another thing, no, because the song was fresh. It was on the list to perform, but when we reach you now, and then to write me a promote, me tell him, say, boy, me have a one song when we want to add to the list. And it turned out to be the song about three different times after I sing the song, because, you know, it was just so nice, and the people them say, yo, I didn't sing, because you can't turn a blind eye to a song like this. The world needs love, you know? So it respond with the song. It was good, and we just hold a good vibration. And it made me even start promoting the song more now, because as me say, when we go out there and sing the song and perform, it wasn't the response that I was looking for. Not that kind of extravagant thing. Me think it's just, you know, just like another song, and it just do your promotion. But the song is big, man. Them love the song, man.
1: Nice. Love the culture, man. All right, let's play a little bit of it for the listeners so they can hear what this song is all about. The world need love.
0: World need love.
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0: Love is the answer. Love is the answer. Wisdom fire. Wisdom fire. So look, man, the world need love. Whole heap of love and thing. All right. Talk to us about where, for those who just hearing about Wisdom Fire, talk to us about your social media pages and where they can go and check you out and where they can get your music.
1: All right, so the social media page now is just Wisdom Fire right across the board. So it's spelled WEZDUMFYAH. So from your Google that, I'll put it in anywhere.
0: Spell it again, Wisdom. Spell it again, because it's a unique kind of spelling.

0: Because we know wisdom spelled W-I-S-D-O-M, but yes, you spell your wisdom different, so spell it again.
1: Yes, and it means something to us. So it's W-E-Z-D-U-M, and the fire is F-Y-A-A, so it's wisdom fire, blazing fire.
0: All right, and what's the meaning of it? Because you did say it has a meaning.
1: Yeah, so it means we entertain destiny doing universal music.
0: All right, sounds great. All right, Wisdom, big up yourself and continue pushing the positivity and taking the music to a different kind of heights, all right?
1: Yeah, man, I just want to say, give thanks for, you know, reaching out and for the interview. Big up the whole radio land who is listening out there, and big up on yourself, big up Jamaica, big up Canada, big up the rest of the world, Africa, big up yourself, big up the staff, you know, and give thanks for the interview. And Wisdom is just sending out positive vibration and love.
0: Every time. Not but positivity, Wisdom. Straight positivity.
1: Yeah, man.
0: Big up yourself,
1: yeah,
0: sir. Enough respect. Every time. Blessed. All right, sir.
1: Yeah.
0: Cool, huh? That's Wisdom Fire. World needs love. It's 23 past 9 on the 94. It's the E Factor Show. We go for a short break and we come back with more music.
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4: 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But in the meantime...

My, my, my, my, my, my, my, my, my, my, my, my, my, my, my, my, my, my, my, my, my, my, my, my, my, my, my, my, my, my, my, my, my, my, my, my, my, my, my, my, my, my, my, my, my, my, my, my, my, my, 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

Tyler, Gunna, and Skilly Bang. Making you jump to 94, the E Factor Show, playing the music to make you jump on a Friday night. It's a minute before 10. We've got news coming your way at 10. In the meantime, shout out to Cam Cam, Lady Grace, Dawn, who says it's hot, hot, hot, and she's jumping, jumping. Maxine in Toronto. Joy Green. Maxine in Abu Dhabi. The Maxines are representing. Devon from Brampton, Ontario.

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3: I'm Al Shane Burke with the latest from the Radio Jamaica News Center. The country has been put on alert that water restrictions are coming for additional parishes as the dry spell persists. Water Minister Matthew Samuda says additional prohibition orders could come as early as the end of this month.

0: August 17, water prohibition orders have been in place for Kingston, St. Andrew, St. Thomas, St. Mary, Portland, St. Anne and St. Catherine. The orders prevent National Water Commission customers from using piped water for non-essential or unusual purposes. Mr. Samuda says at least two more southern parishes will soon be under similar restrictions.
1: The Hermitage dam in Kingston is at 31% this morning and declining by about 1% per day. We have over 80 systems at the NWC that are seeing lower inflows than required to service the customers that they have. Yes, the prohibition orders are in the east, but it is very likely that Clarendon and Manchester will be added to the list based on what we would have seen for rainfall in terms of cumulative numbers in July. I expect that at the end of August, I will get the recommendation that sees Bishan moving further west.
0: Minister Samuda says the impending restrictions can be delayed with responsible water use.
1: So you see, even great gifts of investment that came over two phases, this most recent phase, $27 million, comes great responsibility, ladies and gentlemen. We are asking you, and your MP has asked you to protect the system. I am asking it.

0: during the commissioning of the Spring Garden water supply system in St. James on Wednesday. He said the funding comprises $35 million from the Caribbean Development Bank and $15 million from the Consolidated Fund. The funds will be used to address long-standing deficiencies in water, sewerage, road and electricity infrastructure in communities that have outgrown their existing systems. Minister Samuda stated that the investment will facilitate the development of new water systems and the upgrade of existing infrastructure in several communities, including Gualter Vale and Mason Hall in St. Mary, Albert Town and the Ulster Spring area in Trelawney, Union in Balaclava St. Elizabeth, Port Morant in Eastern St. Thomas and Green Park in St. Anne. 43-year-old Leighton Delahaye, the man accused of killing a British national in Kingston 4 years ago, has been charged following his capture in Portland on the weekend. Delahaye, a resident of James Hill in Clarendon, was charged last evening after being questioned in the presence of his attorney, Richard Lynch. The police say a 4-year manhunt for the Clarendon man ended on the weekend during an intelligence-led operation in Portland. He was captured by detectives in Bounbrook, Port Antonio on Sunday. Investigators say Delahaye reportedly disguised himself as a taxi operator in Portland to evade the police. Delahaye was wanted by the St. Andrews Central Police for the murder of 29-year-old British national Safia Davy on Hagley Park Road, St. Andrew, in 2022. Davy was stabbed to death during a reported dispute with Delahaye. The Child Protection and Family Services Agency, CPFSA, is appealing to the public to help identify and locate a little girl seen being physically and verbally abused in a video circulating on social media. The CPFSA says the footage is deeply disturbing and that its immediate priority is to locate and safeguard the child. CPFSA Chief Executive Officer Lorette Adams-Thomas says there is no justification for the violence against a child and is urging anyone who can identify either person to contact the police or the agency.
1: Positive discipline does not entail overlooking inappropriate behavior now, but rather it involves establishing clear boundaries to cultivate responsibility and self-control. Engage in open dialogue with your children. Clearly articulate expectations. Reinforce positive conduct and address inappropriate behavior through non-violent discipline that helps them to understand the impact of their actions so they can make better choices in the future. And crucially, model the respect and self-control you wish your child to emulate.
0: CPFSA Chief Executive Officer Lorette Adams-Thomas. The CPFSA is also appealing to the public to stop sharing the video, warning that continued circulation could further harm the child's dignity and emotional well-being. Persons with information can report it to the nearest police station, call 119 or the 211 Child Abuse Hotline. Information can also be sent directly to the CPFSA via WhatsApp at 876-878-2882, email at report@childprotection.gov.jm or through its social media pages at CPFSAJM. And that's the latest from the Radio Jamaica News Centre. I'm Hal Shane Burke. Good evening.
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3: Homes demolished, families displaced, belongings buried beneath the rubble. But where does the law draw the line? This Tuesday on Balancing Justice, it's Lawyers Open House, and we turn our attention to the controversial demolition of homes in Cooper's Pen, Trelawney. If persons are being removed from land, what notice and legal process must first be followed? Can you enforce a legal right in a way that creates another legal wrong? Balancing Justice host Andre Earl KC discusses these and other issues on Lawyers Open House with his esteemed colleagues, attorneys at law, Mr. Wendell Wilkins, Ms. Shanique Scott, and Mr. Matthew Royal, on Tuesday, August 25 at 9 p.m. right here on Radio Jamaica 94 FM.
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6: I Ninja Ford up the microphone now, representing for the E Factor Show with the great Kenneth Reed. Big tune from the 80s and the 90s. Like the song yonder, song yonder, song yonder, song yonder, song there. Right, that's a Kenneth Reed, a Ninja Ford attack. Yeah, man.

0: Been a while since I took you down this lane. Yeah. Rock it easy. 80s style on a Friday night, reggae style. 10:30. It's actually 10:29 and a half. Why am I rushing the clock? We're inside a segment of the E Factor show we call the Big People segment. Well, you have dubbed it the Big People segment because we play the big song, them, the song them where ever fresh, ever keep you rocking and singing. Dancer, yes, Kenneth, at the Big People time now, the Big People something. Dancer, oh, August soon done, and September soon come, so Pitney Free People soon born. Hey, Don, you think you're easy? Big up to Angie, who is locked in and loving the 94 and blazing the fire emojis. The boss himself of this segment, John from Sandy Bay, Hanover. John said, look here, Kenneth, locked in as usual to the Big 94, especially in this segment, which is the Big People segment, when we get to relive the great reggae songs from back in the day, the songs that ever fresh and can't steal. John said, big up all the people who locked and rocking to the 94. Easing a John, big up yourself. Auntie Jackie from Crawl in Riversdale, also rocking the 94. Miss Iselin, aka Miss Trapper from Marchpin Road. Mr. G says, all right, the bar is now open. Strictly top shelf tonight. Nothing cheap, everything expensive. So Mr. G says, rock and come in while we turn up the volume on the 94. Big up to Charmaine in Black River. Charmaine says, oh, should make sure to tell everybody in the house, oh, so look here, shut them for lower now, them for ease up and ease up and let go because of fear time now. Charmaine says, look here, easy and relax on yourself because of Big People time now, fear time now. Narissa in Runaway Bay. Narissa says it's Big People time and I'm loving it. Big, big songs. Carlene from Lambert in Manchester. All right, so gave you a little taste of the 80s reggae style. Gonna go for a break and we'll be coming right back at you. We're gonna be rocking your 90s style. It's the E Factor show on Radio Jamaica, the segment that you, the listeners, have dubbed the Big People segment.
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2: Homes demolished, families displaced, belongings buried beneath the rubble. But where does the law draw the line? This Tuesday on Balancing Justice, it's Lawyers Open House, and we turn our attention to the controversial demolition of homes in Cooper's Pen, Trelawney. If persons are being removed from land, what notice and legal process must first be followed? Can you enforce a legal right in a way that creates another legal wrong? Balancing Justice host Andre Earl KC discusses these and other issues on Lawyers Open House with his esteemed colleagues, attorneys at law, Mr. Wendell Wilkins, Ms. Shanique Scott, and Mr. Matthew Royal, on Tuesday, August 25 at 9 p.m. right here on Radio Jamaica 94 FM.
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It's a minute past 11. The music is taking you to the place that you want to be on a Friday night. Place of a joy and niceness. A feel-good moment on the 94. It's the E-Factor Show. A little bit of 90s reggae music there. Tony Curtis closing off the segment. Sailing. Doreen in Top Mountain, St. Catherine say, yes, Kenneth. The music is hitting. August Town family, Rastatashai, Uva River, Rastatashai, so one August Town, one Rastatashai, Uva River, Jacqueline from Brian Peace in Clarendon, back in the place and rocking to the 94. So two are the players of Domino's at Fenton Shop in Canaan Heights, Short Man, Full Black, Rocket, the original Gas Man. Yes, the Canaan Heights crew. Likewise, the folks in Sophia's Yard. In Brayhead, Gerald, Shelly Ann, Dalton, Davian, Abigail, Ali, and Alex. The Rocking.

0: Homes demolished, families displaced, belongings buried beneath the rubble. But where does the law draw the line? This Tuesday on Balancing Justice, it's Lawyers Open House, and we turn our attention to the controversial demolition of homes in Cooper's Pen, Trelawney. If persons are being removed from land, what notice and legal process must first be followed? Can you enforce a legal right in a way that creates another legal wrong? Balancing Justice host Andre Earl KC discusses these and other issues on Lawyers Open House with his esteemed colleagues, attorneys at law, Mr. Wendell Wilkins, Ms. Shanique Scott, and Mr. Matthew Royal, on Tuesday, August 25 at 9 p.m. right here on Radio Jamaica 94 FM.
1: As summertime and the RJ Aguilina netball team brings the heat with Summer Sweat Soca versus Dance Hall on Friday, August 28th at the RJ Aguilina, 32 Lyndhurst Road, with juggling by DJ Deli and DJ Enzo. 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Gates open at 6 p.m. As Summer Sweat Soca versus Dance Hall, the RJ Aguilina netball team's summer event. 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

0: I wonder where some y'all are standing around. 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
1: Do you hear?

if you come from country, you know, so come and fall, give a wolf a problem. So yeah, some come and fall in the day, the rooster them, wolf up a problem them give. Be a problem. It's 11:30 on the 94, a little 90s dance, so with a little taste of early 2000 in the mix. That's how we do it in the dancehall segment. Taxi driver Cass, who plies the route. It's Cass and Toad. Yeah, man, they ply the route Maypen to Mineral Heights. They're locked into the 94 FM. The original guest, man, Panda, come and say, yes, man, big them up, connect them all. It's a player radio, Jamaica 94 FM in a them taxi. Dawn says, I told you, I'm staying until midnight, and look at the time. It's now 11:31. Taxi driver Garrett, who plies the route roadside to Kellett's, he's also locked in. So too is Maxine in Toronto. Maxine enjoying the last of the summer because her free paper burn up in just a short while. Mama Ban in Portmore say easy, cannot go easy. Take time with them. Baby D says she's listening to the songs and she's hearing a lot of her business in these songs. Baby D say, who tell them people them a business? She's having fun. Carmen in the house. Big up yourself, Carmen. Carmen said, look here, it's Radio Jamaica 94 FM.

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1: As summertime, and the RJ Aguilina netball team brings the heat with Summer Sweat, Soca versus Dance Hall on Friday, August 28th at the RJ Aguilina, 32 Lyndhurst Road, with juggling by DJ Deli and DJ Enzo. 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
2: Homes demolished, families displaced, belongings buried beneath the rubble. But where does the law draw the line? This Tuesday on Balancing Justice, it's Lawyers Open House, and we turn our attention to the controversial demolition of homes in Cooper's Pen, Trelawney. If persons are being removed from land, what notice and legal process must first be followed? Can you enforce a legal right in a way that creates another legal wrong? Balancing Justice host Andre Earl KC discusses these and other issues on Lawyers Open House with his esteemed colleagues, attorneys at law, Mr. Wendell Wilkins, Ms. Shanique Scott, and Mr. Matthew Royal, on Tuesday, August 25 at 9 p.m. right here on Radio Jamaica 94 FM.
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12 minutes before midnight. It's at that time when I have to start to put my little things together, pack up my little bongo, and get ready to get out of here. Thanks for your company. Thanks for being a part of the E Factor Show. I'll be back with you in just a short while. When I say a short while, I'll be back with you Saturday morning to keep you company right here on the 94. Until then, have a wonderful Friday night. Be good. And get ready to keep my company Saturday morning. In the meantime, between time, Kenneth Reed checking out.

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1: Okay, of course, it's now 15 minutes after midnight. This is Radio Jamaica 94 FM. I am Kemar Genius. And of course, this is the Night Stalker program. We're going to be here until 5 a.m.
0: Your days down here through.
1: What I say, bless up to those of you who are locked in.
0: Up there.
1: Wherever you got it locked in, bless up yourselves.

0: up on my.
1: Wanna say bless up now to Elena in Kingston, got it locked. Jennifer of Connecticut. Corrine over there in the Bronx, what you doing?
0: You know, quiet is so underrated.
1: Wanna say bless up to Uncle Ron.
0: So
1: and Sean of Rat Trap. Westmoreland family. So bless up yourselves.
0: I wonder if I live to see. Loving the community.
1: Navlet of Point Hill.
0: Liberated and we free.
1: Lisa of Southfield. Send Bessies inside the place.
0: No stepping. Ancient in the spirit too.
1: Myla of Grand Cayman.
0: This ain't nothing new. Mysticism in the moon. Mommy feel it in.
1: Serenity over there in New York.
0: And it's steppy yesterday, yeah. Wisdom in the hurricane.
1: Maxine of Abu Dhabi.
0: Go coming rain.
1: Also want to say bless up to Aaron of Freedom, Craig Ed,

0: with me when I...
1: Okay, of course, what I say, bless up to my friends and family over here on the TikTok Live. Also to my Night Stalker family. For those of you who are just joining in, I want to say bless up to you. I'm going to drop some R&B music on you.

say bless up now to Judith and Tony of Parmenter Gardens, Clarendon, got it locked in. Bless up yourselves, all right? My friends out there in Prospect, St. Thomas, at the Drug Center. I saw the Drug Center. Bless up yourselves. Alex and the whole family, bless up. Carmen over there in G Park or Gregory Park. What I say, bless up to you. And of course, our friends over there in Portmore.

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0: I want to say bless up to Derek over there in Peckham, London. Bless up yourself.
1: This one goes out to all my women, you know.
0: 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Okay, here we go.

0: Strength of a Woman.
1: 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Are you ready? Let's go. Here we go. Let's go at this one. Shaggy, you on the radio.
0: Yeah.
1: Wanna say bless up to all my friends. Got it locked in at this time. On the Big 94 FM and also on the TikTok live.
0: To all my women, you know.
1: Bless up yourselves, all right? Yeah.

0: Wanna say bless up now to chefs of Silent Hill.
1: Picture if you would what life would be.
0: Auntie Jackie of Crawl, Riversdale.

My life was... 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Bless up yourself. Me a tech playing like J-U-T-C. Song over there in the UK. Not London family, what's going on? 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
1: Family.
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2: So I'ma drop some Afrobeat on you until 2 o'clock. What you say?

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Are you ready? Let's go.

What I say, bless up now to Sean over there in Brooklyn, NYC. Man says on his way to work right now. Check, check. Bless up yourself. Elaine over there in Westmoreland, the lady from West. Good morning to you.

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Okay, so it's now 2 o'clock here on Radio Jamaica 94 FM. I want to say bless up to those of you who are just joining in. Bless up yourselves, all right? Bless up, bless up, bless up. So, of course, we're inside the request hour. So let's go with this one. Here we go. Let's go.

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Here's your song of choice. The Four Tops. Baby, I need your love.

0: about you.
1: Wanna say good morning now to Maxine of Abu Dhabi. Good afternoon to you.
0: In that old
1: is it so? Is it still morning? Good morning to you.
0: Left my

Okay, of course, this is a Radio Jamaica 94 FM, and of course, we're inside the request hour. Okay, it's 8 minutes after 2 o'clock. Here we go with another song of choice. I don't know any, but I just feel like I want to go with this one. Are you ready? Are you ready? Okay, so I see the phone lines blinging. Let's go at this one first, and then we go and take some of those requests. Here we go.

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Life.

0: Conquest of Deary Abbott. Deary Abbott, here we go with another song of choice. 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When I say bless up to those of you who are just joining in, bless up yourselves. Here we go. Let's go. Rowan of Connecticut.
1: A woman is a
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2: Okay, so here we are with another song of choice. Ricardo over there in Connecticut requested this one. So here we go with this one. Larry Graham.

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0: honey, at that beautiful funeral, I've never seen so many flowers.
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1: 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But every year you put it off. 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

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As you know, there are too many songs right now for me to play each and every one. 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Let's go with this one. 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Wanna say bless.

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0: It's a minute after 3 o'clock.
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0: I want to say happy birthday to those of you who are celebrating your birthdays today, tomorrow, sometime this week, sometime this month. And if it has passed, then happy belated birthday to you.

0: bodies for me.
1: So Maxine over there in Abu Dhabi sending her belated birthday greetings.
0: But y'all know I had to go and do it.
1: To her daughter Kenisha, whose birthday was on Thursday.
0: So the Steppers game we played then.
1: August 20th.
0: Gonna play right now. Are y'all ready?
1: Happy belated birthday greetings to you, Kenisha.
0: Sing.
1: Coming in from your mama.
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1: 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Step, happy belated birthday greetings to you, Kenny. 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

Derek of Peckham, London, sending birthday greetings to his granddaughter Nicole Andrews of Jamaica Road, Bermondsey, who celebrated her 36th birthday. Who's celebrating her 36th birthday tomorrow, Sunday, August 23rd. Coming from your granddad Derek, mother Yvonne, and all the white clan in Peckham, London. Love,

0: want to say happy birthday now to Triple S. Happy birthday greetings coming from Richard over there in California. Happy birthday to you. Also want to say happy belated birthday to Richard of California. Best of wishes to those of you who are celebrating your birthday.
1: To give all people.
0: Sometime this month.
1: It's in the dream that you had so long ago.
0: And if that's passed, then happy belated birthday to you.
1: People.
0: Wish you had a blast.

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0: Okay, of course, what I say, good morning to Doreen over there in Portmore. Sending birthday greetings, belated birthday greetings to Mrs. Carol.
1: Wake up in the morning.
0: Able writing
1: with my
0: over there in Portmore.
1: In my eye.
0: So, Miss Carol over there in Portmore. Happy belated birthday greetings coming in from your friend Doreen in Portmore.

0: saying I
1: want to say good morning to those of you who are just joining in. And Trump, it's Radio Jamaica 94 FM. Sir. And of course, it's 22 minutes before 4

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0: Everything.
1: I want to say good morning to those of you who's got it locked in. Those of you who are just joining in, bless up yourself.
0: I to give you everything you need.
1: And for those of you who's got it locked in from.

I say good morning to my friends over there in the UK. Lorraine, I see you. Also, what I say, bless up the song over there in the UK. Garden in Ligony, bless up yourself. Also, what I say, bless up now to Rowan in Connecticut.

to say good morning once more to Corrine over there in the Bronx. Yvonne over there in Portland says, enjoying. T.S., the monk.

0: over there in Connecticut enjoying.
1: And we never let it end.
0: Man say absolutely.
1: We are devotion. And we got nothing to be so.
0: I want to say good morning now to Sister Enrita Brown down there in Maypen.
1: In a million miles,
0: always got it locked in. Bless up yourself, Sister Enrita Brown.

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say good morning now to Jacqueline of Brian Peace, Clarinda. Also to Marcia Ram of San Guinetti, down there in Clarendon as well. Bob Zafanato Bay, good morning to you. Also want to say good morning to Pearline of Sherlock. Toy over there in London, I want to say good morning to you. Good morning, good morning, good morning.

Orchestra. It's now 15 minutes before 5 o'clock. 15 minutes before we say so long. With my life. Hope you are enjoying the show thus far.

0: So as you know, we're on the wrapping up side of things. Wanna say bless up now to Mark over there in the UK. Bless up yourself. Grace over there in Portmore. Wanna say good morning to you.
1: I'll never be more loved than I am right.
0: So this is how I leave you until later on. We'll meet up again.
1: So there's nothing I can do.
0: 9 p.m. until midnight inside the Ignition.

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1: Homes demolished, families displaced, belongings buried beneath the rubble. But where does the law draw the line? This Tuesday on Balancing Justice, it's Lawyers Open House, and we turn our attention to the controversial demolition of homes in Cooper's Pen, Trelawney. If persons are being removed from land, what notice and legal process must first be followed? Can you enforce a legal right in a way that creates another legal wrong? Balancing Justice host Andre Earl KC discusses these and other issues on Lawyers Open House with his esteemed colleagues, attorneys at law, Mr. Wendell Wilkins, Ms. Shanique Scott, and Mr. Matthew Royal, on Tuesday, August 25 at 9 p.m., right here on Radio Jamaica 94 FM.

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2: 15 minutes after 5 o'clock. And sweet soul music. That's what we're laying down in this first chapter of the Epiphany right here on Reggae Jamaica. Good morning to you. Welcome, or should I say, welcome back. I see a lot of familiar faces logged on. Good morning. Good to have you all back here sharing the morning with me as we take this weekly walk, meandering through the musical memories back down memory lane. All right, let's count up the hits.

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Hit this one here. 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

0: sack.
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1: And then he grabbed her.
2: And then
1: he tied her up.
2: And then
1: he threw on the railroad track.
2: And then
1: that train started coming.
2: And then

30. This is what we call Brata. After Wilson Pickett's Mustang Sally, gotta give you a bit of Simon Dave's Soul Man.

Wrapping up this chapter with a little bit of a soul music courtesy of Sam and Dave as we say good morning and welcome officially each and every one of you. We call this Epiphany, Revelation of Hit Songs of Yesteryears for those of you who are joining us for the first time. Hope you feel real special because we truly appreciate your presence. Hope it's not your last visit. Feel free to come back whenever you want a trip back down memory lane. Good morning to Brother Sang and the family. Good morning, Brother Maurice out of Birmingham, enjoying the trek. Good morning, Perlene. I know you've been up from way earlier checking out my brethren, Kimar. Yeah, he lays down some good stuff, too. Sister Madge checking in from Florida. Good morning to you. Sending greetings to the clan and those of you sharing special occasions today, like Nicole Andrews, who's having a birthday on this year weekend. Tomorrow, in fact, the 23rd. Hope it's going to be a great one for you, Lady Nicole. Blessings always from Grandpa Derek, your mom Yvonne, and the White Clan in Peckham, London. Extending best wishes as well to Bridget off Chovy Avenue, Washington Gardens. And early greetings for her too. She's got a birthday coming up next week. Thursday it's going to be Bridget. Hope it's going to be a beautiful one. Brother Bonnie in Brooklyn, New York. How's things? Lady Lorna. Hope your family's doing well at Sharps Road. And of course, Brother German. Can't forget him. You'll find him at a Rum Lane. I drove past Rum Lane this week. Heart of Kingston. My name's Sekata Peckham. Good morning to you. Babs in Anata Bay. Brother Glenn from Sanguinetti. Maxine from Port Antonio. Good morning, Yvonne from Curacao, Uncle Ran from Rat Trap, Angie White. How you doing, my friend? Jackie from Brian Peace in Clarendon. Lovely lady, Narissa. Good morning to you.

0: Saying good morning as well to Jenny in the Bahamas, Brother John. Indeed, Angela from South Carolina is here back again. Welcome, girl. Santa Bay Clan, all is well? Hey, John. What's up, man? Good morning to you, Dorrit. You've been missing in action. How you been? Ian from Cocoa Walk, bless up yourself. Yvonne Marshall, I see you. Sister B. Henrietta Brown. And her son, Lenny Bashford. Good morning, Grace. Up and early? Hey, welcome. Good to have you here. Brother Mark from out of the UK. Member of the Myrie clan. Good morning to you and yours. Miss Val. Masti Santa Lauden. La Princia, all the good folks who have passed through Novlet's First Choice. Hope you had a great birthday, Nov. Morning again, Sang. Blessings in abundance. Good morning, Sharon, out of Red Hills, and my dancing girl, Lorraine, from the UK. She never sits still, I tell you. That's how you enjoy music. Brother Kenneth Gaynor from Toronto is here. Happy Sabbath to you, too. Who do we have here? Is that you, Patrick? Scott Spass, mess up yourself. What's your writing? Saying good morning as well to Marcy Livermore out of McIntyre Phillip. And the family, the extended family. Brother Devon from Boston. Big up yourself, sir. Welcome. Amar, Nurse Simone in Portmore. Folks from Giunis Pharmacy. Good morning, Mrs. Belinfanti in Brayton. Andy at Container Bar. Mr. Case. Karen in Colville. Desreen Roach, how you doing? Doreen. Top Mountain Clan. Good morning to the elegant funeral service staff in Spurtree, Manchester. Mr. T in Chicago making the link. Lovely Lorraine out of the UK is here dancing. All right. I'm going to give you a pause to go catch your breath, Lorraine, so hang on.
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Classic song of yesteryears. Hey, Sol Jamaica SRL, operators of Texaco Service Station, star of the Jamaican Row. The time by Sol Jamaica is 5:47. That was a story, wasn't it? Here's another one. Stanley Beckford.

0: Lego Beast. Have you ever seen a Lego Beast? Man, that's how you enjoy music. Jump like Lego Beast. That's one of the festival songs of yesteryears. As we observed Jamaica 64 still in the month of August. Good morning. Welcome, in case you're just checking in.
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2: Weather report.
0: The weather forecast provided by the Meteorological Service of Jamaica, and it reveals for this morning a trough is across Jamaica. Now, this trough will linger for the next few days. Additionally, a tropical wave will move across the island tomorrow. A low-level jet stream remains across the Central Caribbean for the next few days. This will result in windy conditions across the south coast. This morning, look for mainly sunny conditions. This afternoon, we're expecting some isolated showers and thunderstorms across southwestern parishes with partly cloudy conditions across hilly areas and windy across the south coast. It will become fair tonight. The maximum temperature expected for Kingston is 37 degrees and for Montego Bay, 35 degrees. Now, it will feel a little warmer than that today. In fact, it will feel like 40 degrees due to the humidity that is within the atmosphere. So prepare for that. For the next 3 days, beginning tomorrow, Sunday, we're expecting mainly sunny conditions in the morning. The afternoon will bring showers and thunderstorms across central parishes and western areas. It will be windy. And we're expecting some nighttime isolated showers possible across coastal areas of northern parishes. On Monday, it will become partly cloudy in the morning over sections of northern parishes. In the afternoon, look for some showers and thunderstorms across central parishes and western parishes, with nighttime showers possible across eastern parishes. And on Tuesday, it will become partly cloudy with late morning to afternoon showers and thunderstorms, especially across hilly areas of most parishes, partly cloudy skies in the night across the eastern end of the island. Other regional weather features: less dense Saharan dust plume across the Central Caribbean, and a tropical wave approaching the Central Caribbean expected to move across Jamaica late Monday into Tuesday. That's the local forecast. And on the marine scene, we're not seeing the updated marine forecast. But no, we do not have the updated marine forecast for our fisher folks and our marine craft operators. But check in with the Met Service a little later on to see what's popping before you venture out. That's it from the weather.
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6 minutes after 6 o'clock. It's currently 26 degrees here in capital city Kingston. Time for us to crank it up a notch, get you working out as we invite you to move a little, because that's how you put on, they say, about 5 to 10 years on your life. Keep active. So we give you the groove of the day now. And the beat goes on. It is a 1979 single by the American music group The Whispers. The song was their first of 2 number one singles on the soul chart and their first top 20 hit on the Billboard Hot 100, peaking at number 19. And the Beat Goes On was the group's only number one song on the dance chart. It was also their first and biggest hit in the United Kingdom, peaking at number 2 on the UK singles chart. The song also peaked at number 27 on the Canadian RPM chart and was in the Canadian top 100 for 21 weeks. The song is basically about rebounding after a breakup. And the beat goes on, just like my love everlasting. And the beat goes on, still moving strong, on and on. Do you ever wonder that to win, somebody's got to lose? I might as well get over the blues. Just like fishing in the ocean, there'll always be someone new. You did me wrong, but I've been through stormy weather. And the beat goes on and on. Here are the Whispers with today's groove of the day. The beat goes on.

There's a side story that back in 1996, after Phyllis Hyman died, the Whispers honored her with a musical Thank God the Beat Goes On. The Whispers played themselves while R&B singer Allison Williams played the role of Phyllis Hyman. Now, the fictionalized story intertwines the long-running career of the Whispers with the rise of Phyllis Hyman, using songs by the Whispers, including those that Hyman sang with them, such as The Beat Goes On or Groove of the Day. Tell me if you hear Phyllis Hyman in this one.

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4: This is Starscope for Saturday, August 22. Aries, much of the day will be great for leisure and travel. If you're a night owl, the late evening will be best for productivity. Taurus, you might want to make plans for the latter part of the day since it might take a while to get up and get going. Expect some late night fun. Gemini, the afternoon will be great for conversation and connection. Later, you can enjoy a quiet night with family or on your own. Cancer, use the first half of the day to run errands and catch up on chores so that you can spend some quality time later with somebody you love. Leo, enjoy yourself, but try not to go overboard. Practicing moderation will be good for your well-being as well as your wallet. Virgo, if you're feeling moody today, know that you'll be feeling upbeat again soon enough. It will happen a lot sooner than you think. Libra, the morning and afternoon offer opportunities to mix and mingle. By the end of the day, you'll probably be ready to call it an early night. Scorpio, if you want to get a jump start on a work project or on the week ahead, start early or during the day. Come later, you'll be ready to socialize. Sagittarius, today can be useful for working on a personal goal. You can make a great deal of progress. Capricorn, try not to spend too much time ruminating about the past today. There is so much for you to look forward to now. Aquarius, your schedule might end up being packed. Try to set aside time in the day that is just for you. Pisces, delegating some responsibilities to others can help you get a lot more done. If today is your birthday, you are a thoughtful and careful planner. You never rush into a decision without putting a plan together first. Your patience often pays off, as does your diligence. This is also why you're such a good problem solver, because you notice or consider information and details that other people tend to ignore or skip. Then you usually take a pragmatic approach in resolving the issue. You shine brightest when you're doing something purposeful or helpful. The past 2 years may have been a challenge, but this year provides you with the reset that you need.
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slipped and almost hurt herself, and I laughed till I cried. 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

0: 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Sounds like a nice place, huh? 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Not to worry. 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
0: It's 26 degrees right now. 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
2: I said, where the job boss today? Where the Vandom job? Willis, Moka, Polio. How you mean? Where them there?
0: One for my senior citizens. Uh-huh.

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6: Between 2015 and 2020, there were 74,455 reports of child abuse in Jamaica. January to June 2021, 1,203 reports of sexual abuse, 1,465 reports of physical abuse, 2,528 reports of neglect. 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

I don't think she had qualified to start wearing her St. Andrew High School uniform when she recorded this one. Were you Nadine? An Andrew's girl by then? A couple of tracks from Nadine Sutherland.

then good morning to those of you just joining us. We call this Epiphany, a revelation of hit songs of yesteryears, taking you back down memory lane, meandering through the musical memories as we say good morning to you and welcome you. Say good morning to Hilma, to Shay, and Nylon. Thanks for being here. Good morning as well to Olga Morrison of Resource in South Manchester. Gary Larman sends hello from Smithfield. Good morning, Thelma, from Thornton. Say good morning to my girl, Keisha, as well. Hey, Keish. Morning, Susie. Starvation. That's the title of this one from Nadine Sutherland. This one goes way back, I tell you. Say good morning to Lorraine, still moving. Good morning, Joy Green. She's on the scene. Extending. All right, let me stop. Happy birthday, Louis Green. Do they call you Louis? St. Mary, the Virgin Church. And the Summertime Senior Citizens Club member. Good morning from Joy Green in Canada and all the members of the Summertime Senior Citizens Club. Hope you're enjoying your birthday. Blessings as always. Good morning, Yasmin, out of Helsha. Big up Miss Rose Clan as well from Sturge Town. Saying good morning as well to Colin B. Colin Bennett in Toronto. Jennifer from Medina, Manchester. Good morning to you. And of course, we continue to lay hands over Ev Clark from Dutch Hill. Wishing you speedy recovery. I know your wife Sonia and the family and friends are taking care of you. Take good advice. Take good counsel. Take your rest and recover well. Come back to us fully. Good morning, Cool Brown from Belvedere. Portland's in the house. And your brother Sylvester, his wife Lurleen Gray from Belvedere, they're here. Saying hi to the folks in Barton, St. Catherine. Family members of Laverne out of Longville. Hey, Lav, what's up, girl? Hortense. Tenzi is here from retirement in Senti. Peggy out of Long Island. Morning, Peggy. Haven't had the pleasure of welcoming you before. Hope it's not your last time here. Good morning, Bubbles. Bright-eyed out of Brighton.

This has got to be one of my favorite songs from Mystic Revealers. It's all about simple living, appreciating the wonders of nature, the gifts of God.

Saying good morning to Earl Grant out of Syracuse in New York, who's part of the family now. Bless up yourself, Earl. Thanks for being here. Joy out of Confidence Avenue. We've got Myla from Cayman Islands. Welcome back, Myla. Saying hi to the folks in Darlaston and Savannah Lamar. Janet in Martha's Vineyards, Massachusetts. Good morning to you. Good morning as well to Sybil, Maisie from West Palm Beach, Jennifer in Connecticut. Back home, Janice joins us from Eltham View. And of course, Teacher Arlene, always in class. Good morning to the man from Plowden, a.k.a. Brother Linval Dixon. And, of course, Miss Donna Wright, who has a birthday today. Bless up, Donna. Happy birthday from your batchmates from the class of 81. Hope you're enjoying your birthday. Sending a fabulous birthday wish as well to Auntie Monique from Liberty Learning Center. Gearing up for the big day on Monday. No, it's not back to school just yet. Probably has to go in and start making preparations. You know how it is when you're a teacher. Enjoy your birthday on Monday. In fact, perhaps you should start from the weekend so that it doesn't get swallowed up in all the work, prep work for Monday. Blessings from your mom, Heather, your son, Nathan, and of course your siblings, Yannick, Novia, and Junior. Say good morning as well to Clarky Bless from Huntstown. Brother Edgar joins us from Portmore. Clinton's in New Jersey. Good morning, Debbie Elliott. Hey, Lorraine, still here? Yvette out of Silo. Hey, Yvette. Say good morning to Dorothy for me. All the folks in the Olympic Gardens area. Members of the Sunshine Seniors Group. Hope you enjoy your trip to Hope Gardens. Good morning, X-Men.

Man, Rothadale, Barbara Pinto, how you doing? QC from Content Gap, Red Rose out of Aberdeen, and Sister Donna from Atlanta. Good morning.

0: What a beautiful song. 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
0: 15 to 8 o'clock, BBC World News at the top of the hour. Let's play a game now. Peter Tosh, catch you should be.

0: Little obsessive behavior from Larry Marshall. This one called Nanny Goat. We've got the BBC World News up next, courtesy of Lasco Gold. 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
3: Coming up after the news, the science show inspired by the news, and this week the story of an Australian library book returned after a whopping 150 years has us musing on the joy of books and the perils of being overdue, whether that's a library book or the mega earthquake that, according to modellers, is 1,000 years late in California. We bring you tales of an important meteorite lost in a museum drawer, and we're joined by the archivist for computer code to hear his fight to save the architecture behind our digital world. As bird flu comes to Australia and New Zealand, we hear about the penguin vaccinators fighting back. And if you can measure sound in decibels, what are the units that help you to quantify the gentle waft of a rose or the intense stink of a durian fruit? All that, plus the dying art of reading a book. That's coming up after this.
4: BBC News with Sue Montgomery. The United States has imposed 50% tariffs on a range of Canadian goods after talks collapsed. They'll affect around $20 billion worth of trade. The Canadian Prime Minister, Mark Carney, said Canada would match the tariffs. Here's our business correspondent, Mark Ashdown.
5: Mark Carney said he had suspended negotiations. He said last-minute changes proposed by the US were unfair, uneconomic, and called into question the reliability of any deal. The US Trade Representative, Jamieson Greer, responded, saying Canada had made new demands and had rode back on other commitments. Tariffs will now be applied to a range of Canadian goods entering the US, including wine, dairy, cement and clothing. Reciprocal Canadian tariffs could target US imports such as alcohol, dairy and cars.
4: A Myanmar opposition group says a military airstrike on a Buddhist monastery in the central Sagang region has killed at least 14 people, including three women. It said the attack took place during a meditation retreat, 70 kilometres west of Mandalay. Here's our global affairs reporter, Anbarasa Natarajan.
6: A resident in the village in Myong Township told BBC Burmese that some monks were also injured in the bombing that happened when the sermon was going on. Most of the participants in the retreat were senior citizens from surrounding villages. A photograph showed the aftermath of the attack with the damaged roof and pillars of the main hall. There has been no comment from Myanmar's military, which has been fighting various rebel groups since it snatched power in a coup 5 years ago, ousting the government of Aung San Suu Kyi.
4: The Chinese smartphone maker Honor says its humanoid robot has broken the world record for the 100-metre sprint set by Usain Bolt 17 years ago. It happened at the second World Humanoid Robot Games in Beijing, involving more than 2,000 robots from 16 countries. Warren Bull reports.
7: Lightning has thin black and red limbs and a torso with a lamp on top. And like an alien in a dystopian movie, it's challenging humankind. The robot reportedly ran 100 metres in 9.32 seconds, exceeding 14 metres per second. Lightning is the standout performer so far of the robot games. Other events include boxing and football, but also household tasks like folding laundry, as China shows off its heavy investment in a field that's opening up opportunities in manufacturing, consumer applications and logistics.
4: Police in Cambodia have arrested more than 150 foreign nationals for their alleged involvement in online scams. They said 70 Chinese nationals were among those taken into custody in two separate raids. It's the latest in a series of raids by the authorities against cyber fraud networks. World News from the BBC. The Indonesian President, Prabowo Subianto, has ordered the deployment of additional troops and helicopters

0: to contain raging forest fires in Borneo that have triggered widespread haze, disrupting flights. Officials said Mr. Subianto flew to Kalimantan to directly oversee firefighting operations. An Iranian military official has said Qatar should transfer a number of detained Iranian Air Force pilots to a hospital on land. Iran claims Qatar is currently detaining the pilots on water and that they're in poor physical condition. Qatar has denied that it's holding any Iranian pilots. Two fighters of the former Russian paramilitary Wagner Group have been freed after 2 years of captivity in Mali. They were captured in 2024 by Tuareg rebels with ties to an Al-Qaeda-linked jihadist group. Wagner mercenaries had been helping Malian government forces in a fight for control of the northern town of Tinzawaten on the border with Algeria. Organisers of the Sydney Marathon have faced questions about a possible design mistake on the participation medal, which appears to show the wrong city stadium. As Eve Coleman explains, the medal seems to depict the Allianz Arena in the German city of Munich, not in Sydney.
1: Race organisers have posted a sneak peek of their 2026 medal design. They invite people to look closely to find the story of the course in the details, with etchings of landmarks across the city like the Sydney Harbour Bridge, Sydney Opera House and what appears to be the Allianz Arena in Munich, some 10,000 miles away. Despite sharing a similar name, the outside of Munich's Allianz Arena is covered with thousands of diamond-shaped inflatable cushions, while Sydney's Allianz Stadium has a much flatter facade of long bronze fins. The race organisers haven't commented.
0: BBC News.
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It's 7 minutes after 8 o'clock, and we'd like to extend our condolences to the families of Clifton Blackford, Loughglen children, and other relatives. The body of Clifton Blackford, Babu, leaves L.P. Martin Funeral Home in Baileysville, St. Mary, to the Remnant Church of God, Warwick Castle, St. Mary, this Sunday, August 23, for funeral service at 11 o'clock. Interment will be in the family plot at Warwick Castle in St. Mary. Loughglen Seddon Williamson, alias Fire or Skong, of Georgewood, Brandon Hill, Clarendon, died on July 20, leaving relatives and friends. A Thanksgiving service for the life of Loughglen Seddon Williamson, Fire, Skong, will be held at the Source, the Church of God of Prophecy in Brandon Hill, Turtle Pond, on Saturday, August 22 at 11 o'clock. Interment will be in the family plot, Georgewood, Brandon Hill, Clarendon. And Carol Stevenson, or Bull, of Ballads Valley Junction, St. Elizabeth, died on June 26, leaving wife Juliet, 4 children, 5 grandchildren, sisters, brothers, and other relatives. The body of Carol Stevenson, or Bull, leaves Bright Angels Funeral Service to the Christ Ambassador Church in Ballads Valley this Sunday, August 23, for funeral service at 2:30. Interment will be in the family plot, Ballads Valley, St. Elizabeth.

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8: There we go.

embracing the sun now as it comes out in all its glory. Central Line is walking into the sunshine. For those of you who have been here from before the sun peeked out, thanks for staying the course. Saying good morning to little Jameer Parks, a.k.a. Amir, who had a birthday yesterday. Son of Okilo, who served in the U.S. military. Happy you got some time off to come down and share in this special occasion, Okilo. Love him up, all right? All the folks in Portland, good morning to you. Mama Nita, brother, grandmas, the entire family. Sending love to Jameer. Sending happy birthday love as well to the twins. Uncle Courtney and Auntie Claire, the Fosters from Mount Oliphant, South Manchester. Your niece, Anika Morgan, in Kingsland, sends best wishes for the birthday. Happy birthday as well to Kalik Wilson. This one coming from Zarina Wallace Wilson and Grandpa Colin Wilson, a.k.a. Blackshot. Mommy and Daddy, Auntie Colleen, Auntie Kizia. Rest of the family, all the folks in Hayes, Corn Peace, Settlement, Clarendon. Happy birthday, Karen Channer in Coleyville. Chico in Silent Hill. Donna in Lower Christiana. This is coming from Lennox, a.k.a. Andy and the Kindred Club members at Container Bar in Station Gate, Christiana. Happy birthday, Miss Evelyn Cummings from Jericho District. I got folks there. It's her 98th birthday. So we want to shower her with some real love. Evelyn Cummings, happy birthday to you. Hope you're in good health. Also, if you know Julian Bernard Brown, tell him to get in touch with me here at RJR, Gleaner Group. He's from Jericho as well, in Linstead. If you attended Charlemont and met him, tell him to give me a page, all right? Son of Leo Brown. Son of Nellie and Alan Brown. We're looking for you.

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Miss Universe Jamaica 2026 Grand Coronation is on tomorrow, Sunday, August 23 at 8 p.m. This will be staged at the AC Hotel in Kingston in the ballroom. The evening features appearances and special guests including Luciliana Sierra, the award-winning runway and pageant coach, former international supermodel Miguel Simone Williams. Miss Universe Jamaica 2026 Top 10 finalists, and Dr. Gabrielle Henry, the reigning Miss Universe Jamaica. They're going to be on. Don't forget, the greatest night in dance in the Caribbean is almost here too. You can catch the full company of Complexions Contemporary Ballet with dancers from Alvin Ailey American Dance Theater, Parsons Dance, Alonza King Lines Ballet, and the New York City Ballet, along with the Plie Caribbean Collective on one stage. The Giants come together for Jamaica. Ashley Green of Alvin Ailey American Dance Theater joins Christopher Grant of the New York City Ballet for one night in tribute to D'Angelo. You can catch it all live August 29 and 30. That's next weekend at the Little Theater. Folks in Barbados, do not left out. You can catch the Amalgamation Evening of Dance at the NCF and Plie for the Arts Jamaica, bringing the internationally acclaimed performers and some of the Caribbean's premier dancers to Barbados this month for a production celebrating the beauty, power, and artistry of dance. Join them at the Frank Collymore Hall. It's an evening of movement, creativity, and artistic excellence. That's going to be August 25 and 26. Next week, Tuesday and Wednesday at the Frank Collymore Hall. Another big one in the making, the Miss 30 Plus Jamaica pageant. The inaugural staging of the Miss 30 Plus Jamaica. That's coming up next weekend, Saturday, August 29, at the Police Officers Club. Celebrate Bigamontings. Another one to mark on your calendar of events coming up

0: 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That's what it's all about. 94 FM, you know what I'm saying? Derek Wicks.
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4: Larry Will!

Early days of Junior Reed. This one he did for Jammies called Jailhouse. Don't forget, we've got a water prohibition on for some of us.

Bucket. Do not use the good, good water to wash your roadways of pavements, your driveways and garages. Until we get the rain in sufficient quantity, take care of the little we've got. Saying good morning to Lainey out of Decoy, Guys Hill. Good morning as well, Sylvia from Western Hanover. Morning, Lady D. Nice DP. Happy Sabbath. Sending out happy birthday wishes to Kelvin Tomlinson, Jair and Knockpatrick, Manchester. Your mommy Susan sends her love. Good morning, Earl Foster. Good morning as well, and happy birthday, Gisette James from Mile End in Lodge. The Orlando, Florida family checked in to extend their love to you.

And the time by So Good Plant-Based Dairy Milk is 14 minutes before 9 o'clock. We've got to slow it down a bit to make our way out. Here's an old standard that I'm sure you can appreciate. Gerald Alston, Blue Levette, the group Manhattans.

Always love this track from Philip Bailey of Earth, Wind & Fire. One called Trapped from his solo album. Checking out, folks. Thanks for being here and thanks for keeping me company this Saturday morning. Hope you'll have a great weekend. Take some time to rest, recover, and recharge. We get back into the fray come Monday morning fully. So till then, live in love and don't keep it all to yourself. Share that love. Be kind. And yes, you know the rest. Take care now. Bye-bye.

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1: It is 15 past 9 on Radio Jamaica 94 FM. Notice is hereby given that the Boston Beach Complex in Portland will be closed to the public on Saturday, August 22, 2026 for a staff event. They reopen on Sunday, August 23, 2026. Boston Beach Complex apologize for any inconvenience this closure may cause. For more info, call 1-876-993-8201.
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It is 9:30 on 94. Good morning. Welcome to the front line. Kenneth Reed here, keeping you company until midday. A little soca music to get us started as we work our way up to that time. Good morning to all the folks who have checked in and are ready to have a good time with the 94. No behavior, as the song says. Can't behave myself. Lorraine in Mile Gully, good morning. Lorraine says, hey, I'm present. Dawn in the house. I know when soca music is playing, Dawn can behave herself. Good morning, Dawn. Joy.

0: Yvonne in Curacao, Lorraine in the UK, Charmaine and her family in Black River. Good morning, Charmaine. Lisa in Southfield, St. Bess. Elaine in New Jersey. Elaine says, shout out to Mama Connie and the Austin family in Victoria. Narissa in Runaway Bay. Hi, Narissa. How you doing? Big up yourself every time. Gotta go for a break and take care of some business, but we're coming back with some reggae music right here on the 94. It's the front line on a Saturday morning.
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0: at 9:45, Protégé reminding you. Always, always be in your corner. Just like Radio Jamaica 94 FM. Gotta hit the brakes, but before that, gotta hail up some folks. Jennifer in Connecticut. Hi, Jennifer, how you doing? Nice to have your company. Derek in Peckham, London. Derek says, hey, locked into the 94, enjoying the music, doing some housework and watching football. Multitasking, Derek. Derek. Maxine in Toronto. Maxine sending happy birthday greetings to dad, her dad, Gasford James. Wishing you continued health and happiness and filled away at the God's blessings. Birthday greetings coming from Maxine and Mikkel. So happy birthday, Mr. Gasford Brown. Gasford James, I beg your pardon. Celebrating your birthday today. Max and Mikkel wishing you a happy birthday, filled with continued health and happiness and God's blessings. I'll always be in your corner. Miss Vads from Georgia. Corrine in the Bronx. Yvonne from Morton Park. Marie Houghton in Hanover. That's Marie in Hanover. Good morning, Marie.
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0: Leela Ike having a feeling, and she's loving it. She says, is this what it's, what it feels like? Hope you're having a good feeling on a Saturday morning. Rocking to the 94, it's the front line. Carmen in Gregory Park, happy Saturday to you, Carmen. Carmen says, hey, enjoying the front line as usual. And she's up and running all the way until midday. Maureen Swaby in Poughkeepsie, New York, sending belated birthday greetings to her friend Angie Campbell in Ingleside, Mandeville, Manchester, and to family and friends on Newberry Street, Mike Town in Manchester. Our friends in Darlaston and Savalamar, rocking to the 94. Courtesy of Janet in Martha's Vineyard. Rastata Shah in Augustown, Over River, Red Rose, John. Hey John, how you doing? Good morning to you, welcome.
1: Jamaica's poverty rate has dropped from 16.7% to 8.2%. As the government's economic program begins to pay off, our country is heading towards sustained growth. We are building Jamaica. The time by the office of the Prime Minister is...
0: a minute past 10.
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0: Hey, welcome back to the front line. Some Afrobeats in this segment. Here's Davido. And Omalay. It's called With You.

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0: Music here from Thames, Me and You. You on the front line on a Saturday morning, only you and the front line. Hey, effective September 1, 2026, TAJ will not accept checks from government entities and managers' checks valued at Jamaican $1 million and above. The time by the Tax Administration Jamaica is 10:30. It's Radio Jamaica 94 FM. Lorraine in the UK. How you doing, Lorraine? Nice to have your company as we work it all the way to midday. Miss Melva in Collington. Understand that she's one of Radio Jamaica's number one listeners. Was always locked in to the station 24/7. The folks in Sophia's Yard, always listening. Gerald, Shelley Ann, Dalton, Davian, Abigail, Ali, and Alex. Carmen in Gregory Park. Having fun with the Afrobeat segment. Carmen says she loves Afrobeats. Here's a birthday greetings to Elda Brown from Holiness Temple Church in... it's Elda Brown. All right, cool. From Holiness Temple Church in Lewis, St. Anne. Greetings coming from Deaconess Powell. Debbie from Farmington in Connecticut sending a very special belated birthday wishes to her sister Dee in Ocherius. Greetings coming from her nephew, Kevin, in New York. Our friends in Mandeville. Miss Pearly Grandison says hi to everyone listening in Jamaica and the diaspora. Elizabeth in Orlando. Laverne in Longville Park. The staff at Emroy's Auto Sales in Spurtree, Manchester. Shout out coming from Mr. T in Chicago. Cam in the house. The domino players at Fenton Shop. Apparently they've started playing dominoes at 10:30. Short man, full black, rocket. Courtesy of the original guest man, Panda Common. Also in Canaan Heights. So go for a break and we'll come right back with more. 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
1: Homes demolished, families displaced, belongings buried beneath the rubble. But where does the law draw the line? This Tuesday on Balancing Justice, it's Lawyers Open House, and we turn our attention to the controversial demolition of homes in Cooper's Pen, Trelawney. If persons are being removed from land, what notice and legal process must first be followed? Can you enforce a legal right in a way that creates another legal wrong? Balancing Justice host Andre Earl KC discusses these and other issues on Lawyers Open House with his esteemed colleagues, attorneys at law, Mr. Wendell Wilkins, Ms. Shanique Scott, and Mr. Matthew Royal, on Tuesday, August 25 at 9 p.m., right here on Radio Jamaica 94 FM.
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0: That's Justin Bieber at 11 a.m. Song called Speed Demon. Bringing to a close a little pop segment. Lorraine in the UK. Full join the little pop segment. Big up yourself, Lorraine. Keep on rocking to the 94. It's the front line. Man from Plowden says the entire 1981 batch of Cross Keys High School, including the man from Plowden himself, hereby wish Miss Donna Wright a happy birthday. Miss Donna Wright is celebrating her 62nd birthday. Man from Plowden says, Miss Donna Wright, welcome to the 62nd year club. Nelson from Maypen, rocking the 94. So too is Red Rose in Aberdeen. Dale in the USA. Big up yourself, Dane. Dale. Doreen in Portmore. Doreen says, please send out a very special belated birthday greetings to our dear friend, Mrs. Carol Ava Wright at Bridgeview, Portmore. With a whole lot of love and blessings from the crews from Bonds. Joyce in the UK. Hey Joyce, big up yourself. Debo in Newport, Manchester. Christine from Bogue Hill in Montego Bay. Pamela from Stony Hill, rocking the 94. So too is Thelma Brown in Thornton, St. Elizabeth. All the taxi drivers locked in right now. Taxi driver Garrett, who plans the route roadside to Kellett's, he is locked in. Be safe on the gravel, Garrett. Don't be like Justin Bieber, Speed Demon.
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0: But where does the law draw the line? This Tuesday on Balancing Justice, it's Lawyers Open House, and we turn our attention to the controversial demolition of homes in Cooper's Pen, Trelawney. If persons are being removed from land, what notice and legal process must first be followed? Can you enforce a legal right in a way that creates another legal wrong? Balancing Justice host Andre Earl KC discusses these and other issues on Lawyers Open House with his esteemed colleagues, attorneys at law, Mr. Wendell Wilkins, Ms. Shanique Scott, and Mr. Matthew Royal, on Tuesday, August 25 at 9 p.m., right here on Radio Jamaica 94 FM.
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0: solely based on the country they were from. And to end this newscast, here are the main points. Displaced Coopers Pen residents staged protest appealing to government for help. Opposition leader Mark Goling says lack of trust in government has led to reduction in foreign direct investment. Young St. Thomas farmer calling for agricultural minister to deliver on promises made to youth in the sector. And federal judge rules against Trump administration's ban on visas for immigrants from 75 countries, including Jamaica. And that's the latest from the Radio Jamaica News Center. I'm Hal Shane Burke.
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We have been requested to announce the deaths of Sophia Winter Golding, Eva Kelly, Aunt Jewel, Miss Jewel, Lurleen Morgan, Miss Faye, Clifton Blackford, Babu, Hurton McLeish, Balti, and Roy Plummer. Sophia Winter Golding, late of Beechwood Crescent, Longville Park, Freetown, Clarendon, died on June 28th, leaving husband, 5 children, 2 grandchildren, sisters, brothers, and other relatives. The body of Sophia Winter Golding leaves Delapenna Funeral Home to New Testament Church of God, Blackwoods, for funeral service at 11 a.m., interment in the family plot. Eva Kelly, Aunt Jewel, Miss Jewel, late of Mango Valley, St. Mary, died on July 22, leaving daughter and other relatives. The body of Eva Kelly leaves L.P. Martin Funeral Home, Baileysville, St. Mary, to Mango Valley Shiloh Apostolic Church, St. Mary, on Sunday, August 23, for funeral service at 12 noon. Interment in the family plot, Mango Valley, St. Mary. Lurleen Morgan, Miss Fay, late of Bonnie Gate, St. Mary, Spring Valley, and New York, died on July 30, leaving husband, sister, 7 children, 16 grandchildren, and other relatives. The body of Lurleen Morgan leaves L.P. Martin Funeral Home, Baileysville, St. Mary, to L.P. Martin Chapel, Baileysville, Port Maria, on a Sunday, August 23, for Thanksgiving service at 10:30 a.m., interment in the White Hall Cemetery, St. Mary.

0: Mary.
1: Clifton Blackford Babu, late of Warwick Castle, St. Mary, died on July 7, leaving 3 children, 7 sisters, 4 brothers, 8 grandchildren, and other relatives. The body of Clifton Blackford leaves L.P. Martin Funeral Home, Baylisville, St. Mary, to Remnant Church of God, Warwick Castle, St. Mary, on Sunday, August 23, for funeral service at 11 a.m., interment in the family plot, Warwick Castle, St. Mary. Hurton McLeish, Balty, late of New Forest, Manchester, died on July 26, leaving 2 grandchildren and other relatives. Funeral service for Hurton McLeish will be at the Church of God of Prophecy in New Forest on Monday, August 24 at 2 p.m. Interment in the family plot, Lane, New Forest, Manchester. Roy Plummer, late of Montego Hills, Pimento Drive, died on July 23, leaving sister and other relatives. The body of Roy Plummer leaves Tony Bailey's House of Comfort Funeral Home to Waterloo Apostolic Church, Santa Cruz on Saturday, August 29, for funeral service at 11 a.m., interment in the family plot, Leeds, St. Elizabeth.

0: Notice is hereby given that the Boston Beach Complex in Portland will be closed to the public on Saturday, August 22, 2026 for a staff event. They reopen on Sunday, August 23, 2026. Boston Beach Complex apologizes for any inconvenience this closure may cause. For more info, call 1-876-993-8201. And we regret to inform you that the program Children's Clubhouse will not be aired today. So the program Children's Clubhouse will not be aired this Saturday.
1: As summertime, and the RJ Aguilina netball team brings the heat with Summer Sweat, Soca versus Dance Hall. 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

0: Sol Jamaica SRL, operators of Texaco service stations, the star of the Jamaican Road. 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
1: Coming up in Teacher's Time Sunday, August 23rd, join us at 4:30 p.m. as we hear from JTA Co-op Credit Union's representatives as they continue to update us on preparations for back to school in addition to updating you on some of its offerings. 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
2: Homes demolished, families displaced, belongings buried beneath the rubble. But where does the law draw the line? This Tuesday on Balancing Justice, it's Lawyers Open House, and we turn our attention to the controversial demolition of homes in Cooper's Pen, Trelawney. If persons are being removed from land, what notice and legal process must first be followed? Can you enforce a legal right in a way that

0: Creates another legal wrong? Balancing Justice host Andre Earl KC discusses these and other issues on Lawyers Open House with his esteemed colleagues, attorneys at law, Mr. Wendell Wilkins, Ms. Shanique Scott, and Mr. Matthew Royal on Tuesday, August 25 at 9 p.m. right here on Radio Jamaica 94 FM.
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like a hula hoop. That's only hula hoop. 11 minutes before 1. DJ Deli steps in at 1 p.m. with the Saturday edition of the 2 Live Crew. In the meantime, here's a birthday shout out to Tina Forbes of Southampton, Leeds, St. Elizabeth from the Smalling Robbins family. Man from Plowden says the entire 1981 batch of Cross Keys High School, including the man from Plowden, wishes Miss Donna Wright a happy birthday. Welcome to the 62-year-old club, Miss Donna Wright. That's from the man from Plowden. Red Rose in Aberdeen, Lorraine in the UK, Mark Myrie in the UK, Maxine in Toronto, Lady Jean from Retrieve in Hanover, rocking to the 94.

0: Not stopping the vibe, the action continues at one with the Two Live Crew, Lainey and Guy's Hell, talking about the heat. So far, I'm staying cool, Lainey. Haven't been outside as yet to take on the judgment. The summer sun, the summer heat. I'm looking across the B side of the studio and I can't believe what I'm seeing. I'm stunned. Premier League season is about to start. That jersey is kind of out of fashion. No, not true. I know that jersey that gone. I don't have time for that jersey. Oh, I don't right jersey have on. Just in case you're wondering if I'm speaking to myself, well, all will be revealed after one. The Saturday edition of the Two Live Crew is up next. No, man. This is a shock. I got a phone call to say to take certain actions, to proceed in a certain direction, and the door opened, and I realized that instruction has been nullified. Good afternoon, sir. I am here. Looking across there, I look over, and I don't believe what I see. Who I'm seeing?
1: What a voice, so.
0: Eh? Go on, warm up the voice, man.
1: Just wait.
0: Eh? Me surprised that you. I am very surprised. I am. Hey. It's a double surprise. May I get today, though?
1: Eh? Why?
0: As a matter of fact, it's a triple. Mm. Man, step out in them jersey.
1: Oh,
0: look on the jersey over there, son.
2: Yeah. Yo!
0: Yeah, step up. Premier League season, so we start and the man step out to them. If I had known. If I had known that him go wear him jersey and him yeah. Come here to them, would I wear my jersey too?
1: You know, see,
0: him no more than me. No, but him going like him no more than me. Like, jersey look brand new to him.
1: Yeah, you know, see, Arsenal start the league at.
0: Yeah.
1: All the community. What the first league in here? Communities, whatever.
0: Wait. Yeah, man, your microphone on, talk.
3: It's fashion. Today is about fashion.
0: No, but you should have informed us. Because I know Delhi have him jersey.
3: My team is playing. My team will be on the pitch tomorrow.
0: No, I know Delhi have him jersey. So, you know more than none of it. I'm a Liverpool jersey,
3: I don't know
0: them.
3: Which team Delhi supports. I have no clue.
0: Me have my Liverpool Listen, jersey, them.
1: Serious time, no,
0: yeah. Hold on. Serious time. Hold on, the boss. Ensure that your construction materials are safe by accessing quality services from the Bureau of Standards Jamaica. Call 876-926-31405. The time by the Bureau of Standards is 1 p.m. Yeah, back to you, boss. Yeah, stepping in your jersey, a brand new jersey. Hey, look, your jersey look fresh. Yeah, you color them bright, you know?
3: Kenneth.
0: Yes.
3: You know, I don't know which team Delhi supports. I don't know about you, but I know that you're a Liverpool.
0: Yeah.
3: I know that you support Liverpool.
0: Yes.
3: I don't know which team Delhi supports. I'll know.
0: Boss, come hook up your laptop. This conversation getting very serious.
1: He's a Manchester United fan.
0: Yes, sir.
3: Okay, so yeah, he's in mourning. He's in mourning today. Oh, that's why you're in black.
1: Yeah, I hear you.

0: You never start the season with that
1: you
0: talk.
1: You know, a long time I try to start and can't start.
0: Good afternoon. 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
2: You see my side?
1: Let me leave out of here because, as Lloyd would say, it's judgment. So, a Manchester United supporter and a Manchester City supporter will be working the Saturday edition of the Two Live Crew.
0: Mm-hmm. Kenny, I'm happy it's a Saturday.
1: Yeah.
0: Because my team play. I can say anything I want today. Right? I can say anything I want today.
1: You know.
0: But United was atrocious earlier this morning.
1: Let me know. You feel like say at some point you're going to look off all the mic or something. If you go on all them kind of way. Based on where I start, it should have started and then your attitude them up. You don't feel like say, one more time I talk, you just say, all right.
0: Kenneth, I'm sure the real United fans will agree with me. This is not the way to start the season. Come on now, Kenneth. You know, you would not like your Liverpool to start the season.
1: No, well, losing. My practice games have been going well.
0: There you go.
1: You know, so the warm-up match, them are going good.
0: That's why you're so
1: but
0: upbeat.
1: Inside play, not inside do nothing. The warm-up match, them not do them something again.
0: Kenneth, I paid them no attention. I was too focused on Manchester
1: but
0: City.
1: But who is Man United or Manchester?
0: Right. That's Manchester.
1: So there's no unity?
0: No unity, no. It's either blue or red.
1: You made a block. Look here, let's take off yourself.
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4: Homes demolished, families displaced, belongings buried beneath the rubble. But where does the law draw the line? This Tuesday on Balancing Justice, it's Lawyers Open House, and we turn our attention to the controversial demolition of homes in Cooper's Pen, Trelawney. If persons are being removed from land, what notice and legal process must first be followed? Can you enforce a legal right in a way that creates another legal wrong? Balancing Justice host Andre Earle KC discusses these and other issues on Lawyers Open House with his esteemed colleagues, attorneys at law, Mr. Wendell Wilkins, Ms. Shanique Scott, and Mr. Matthew Royal, on Tuesday, August 25 at 9 p.m., right here on Radio Jamaica 94 FM.
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0: It's a Saturday.
1: Yes.
0: It's a Saturday. So the reason why I'm going to say it's a Saturday before me even say good afternoon, because I don't want to shock you. You know, me no want when you hear the next voice, you know, on in a shock. So me just say it's a Saturday. You get me? It's a Saturday. Okay? Good afternoon to our wonderful listeners. Good afternoon to you, my brother.
1: This is a draw.
0: Hey, make sure you put that disclaimer. It is a Saturday.
1: No, all them draw me out.
0: Listen to me, no man. Listen to me, no man. All me friend here.
1: No, all them draw me out.
0: All me friend. When me here, Kenneth, I talk all this time. We never know who I talk to.
1: Aye.
0: I tell you, hey.
1: Saturday afternoon.
0: Why me? I tell you, no man.
1: No, me not well. How you doing, Deli?
0: Me day, my brother, man. Me day. Hey, you what? Today is a makeup for yesterday.
1: Yes, because.
0: Hey, see yesterday. Me da fi tell Daniela a voice note. I tell her, I say, listen, I'm so sorry, cause I really want for there.
1: I got calls.
0: Yes, see me.
1: I got calls. In fact, I got draped up. No, I got draped up.
0: No, if you get draped, serious business.
1: Bro, I was on the ends.
0: Yeah.
1: Big up Donovan Dacres.
0: Mr. Dacres.
1: Say nothing really. Call him name too, Lord. One of them ends. Yeah. But he was a, you know, he don't know.
0: Yeah.
1: And we beat some domino.
0: Mm-hmm.
1: And I talk to them, say, oi. Yo, yeah, Nelly, oh, we are sure.
0: Yeah.
1: So, what do you mean? I mean, I think like about your play out.
0: Yeah.
1: Man, say, yeah, Nelly, oh, we are sure.
0: Yeah.
1: Man, so, yo, Nelly, it's Friday.
0: Yeah.
1: So, man, say, Will, and it's a thing. Man,
0: yeah.
1: Will is a thing.
0: Yeah.
1: Man, them say, Tuesday or Friday.
0: Crazy.
1: How many brother do them get?
0: Yeah, man, that's crazy. Crazy.
1: I could make up this.
0: Hey.
1: WhatsApp him right now and tell him something.
0: Yeah, man, definitely. See, do that. Make him be here today.
1: Yeah.
0: See how do you, my brother?
1: Bro, I'm telling you, listen, it's all about football. Right now, Premier League, start backing up.
0: Hey, say, you know, say, yesterday, me there want to look a place.
1: Yeah.
0: I mean, I watch a match with Arsenal.
1: Mm-hmm.
0: Arsenal on next side. Apparently that side they're new to the league.
1: Name. It's that season, yeah. I'm gonna call them name.
0: Alright, them.
1: Them.
0: Them.
1: Name.
0: Yeah, them.
1: Yeah, I'm not care how much Arsenal fans.
0: The side where them play them new to the league, right?
1: Yeah, young side.
0: Young
1: side just come to the league, you know.
0: Oh, that me learn yesterday.
1: Arsenal Coventry.
0: Yeah, I learned that yesterday.
1: Baby team, you know. And I go on. Let me see the celebration. May I say,
0: no, let me tell you. Come realize, say, you see from last season.
1: Yeah. With them.
0: With them. Them fans, them proud, you know. That's some proud fans they have, you know.
1: Remember them did a suffer for a long time.
0: Hey, you see any of them?
1: About 22 years them suffer for, you know.
0: So long?
1: Yeah, man.
0: You want to hear somebody tell me, put me in my place yesterday.
1: Say what?
0: I say, at 9 years, we almost win.
1: Almost?
0: Yeah. And them proud, I said this to them. You know what you feel like? He must say this. Like, him proud, I said, at 9 years, we almost win. So when we get to winnings, all of you respect it.
1: Better you say 9 years we're not the top four. It's all better to say
0: 9 years. It's all better to say win.
1: For 9 years we've been in the top four. That to say we almost win though. Almost win. So like you want we sorry for you.
0: You know, it's I don't mind them again. You know,
1: almost win.
0: I don't mind them again. But anyway, me stop him. They say no, me no bother go hold it.
1: Right.
0: So me I say, must say, who side of your side? So me tell him Manchester United. You hear me now? They're not really ready yet. Your side is a late side.
1: I told him I talk still with that.
0: Well, your side is a late side.
1: Yeah.
0: Them I say, we don't really play the ball game till after January, you know. See me here?
1: Yeah.
0: I mean, I tell him, say, me don't really carry the side right, you know. I carry it sometimes.
1: You don't want to talk, start laugh too loud yesterday.
0: Yeah.
1: Because
0: tomorrow your game.
1: We have some suffering to do this season.
0: Mm-hmm.
1: We have some real suffering.
0: Oh, your side look fit.
1: We don't look good. Because right
0: now, we don't play with you. We don't play with the community. Yeah, something. Yeah, we community
1: lost Sheila, to whatever. Them. We lost to them.
0: Yeah.
1: Them.
0: And may I say, oh.
1: We lost to them.
0: Oh.
1: Let me tell you. One.
0: Yeah.
1: This is a very big one. This is massive.
0: Yeah.
1: This is massive.
0: Yeah.
1: Pep gone.
0: So because him gone.
1: Hold on. But it's not because him.
0: Yeah.
1: Remember, you know, we talk about Pep Guardiola.
0: Yeah.
1: Arguably.
0: Mm-hmm. One of the best.
1: One of the best.
0: Yeah.
1: Certainly the man will change the Premier League for the last decade. Alright.
0: So not necessarily, but yeah, one of the best.
1: Man, I am that man.
0: Yeah.
1: He is gone.
0: Yeah.
1: So it's a new franchise now. Enzo Maresco is a coach that is he came, you know, the Pep school, but he might try to define him one season, might try to define him one team.
0: But if you say that at the same time, you can't say about my side.
1: No, we're not with the same. We're going through transition now. Remember, say you have about 5 years and a transition ahead of me.
0: Yeah, but we're still in a transition. No.
1: Oh, 5 seasons, man. First of all, I don't want to be in your position. Five seasons in the future. I want us to cement our season from this season.
0: Yeah.
1: Take our blows. No.
0: Yeah.
1: Take our problem this season.
0: Yeah, yeah.
1: You understand?
0: Uh-huh.
1: Have the issues, work out the kinks.
0: Yeah.
1: And then start progress.
0: Mm-hmm.
1: Me not depend that. 5 years are suffering.
0: Yeah. Mm-mm. You know, me go take you back with this.
1: 5 years?
0: No. I take you back November.
1: Oh,
0: November.
1: Man. I tell you, we're going to have a painful season. I'm telling you, because we have good players, but they're not gel yet.
0: Yeah,
1: and
0: yeah,
1: the new
0: yeah.
1: players coming in.
0: Yeah.
1: They have to learn the system.
0: Yeah, you know what's very important in all of this. I realize that because of how football set up, you know, it's like a money making thing amongst the teams, which is okay. It's a business.
1: Yeah, it's a business.
0: Yeah, it is a business. Yeah. So you have to look at it from a business standpoint too. But a very important point is that team chemistry is the main thing, you know, because you see, when the team gel together,
1: yeah,
0: the ball game flow.
1: That them have. Them?
0: That me I realize.
1: You see them?
0: That me I realize.
1: Them have that.
0: No, that me I tell you, say, that me I realize.
1: Yeah, man. Arteta have them like that for the last 4 years.
0: Mm-hmm.
1: And they've wrestled the season last year.
0: Yeah.
1: Wrestling when they win the season.
0: Yeah.
1: And not so wrestling.
0: They fight their way to the top.
1: Wrestling. You know, so they push all the people in the box. Wrestling. That they go wrestling. They go to a wrestling tournament.
0: Yeah.
1: And say, no, we need a new skill. For to win the Premier League here.
0: Yeah.
1: You have to wrestle them in the box.
0: See, think about it is, this season, me say, even my hopes are for this season, you know, because I tell you, the season just start.
1: What are we?
0: Me link up with the rest of my teammates.
1: What do you see with your side this morning? That want to know?
0: We'll get to that. We'll get to
1: never
0: that.
1: Never look good enough?
0: No, we'll get to that. You know, I'm not early part of the season.
1: Too love?
0: No, early part of the season this man. Them things that normally happen with my side.
1: Yeah?
0: Them things that normally happen with my early part. You know where yourself. It's a Saturday.
1: It's Saturday.
0: Good to see you on a Saturday afternoon. May I tell you, because me and the listeners, I'm not used to this one.
1: You know, I'm coming close today.
0: Yeah, man.
1: Two Live Family.
0: Definitely.
1: You understand? And I love to listen to the show.
0: Yeah.
1: And me, I said, that one, Delhi, start.
0: Yeah.
1: You know what I mean? Me, I said, all right, since I'm giving me one call, because I feel like it's because they know that I am.
0: At you.
1: They know what's happening next week, a couple of weeks. Then. So they say, Johnny.
0: Circle
1: on a Saturday.
0: Yeah.
1: You know what I mean?
0: Yeah.
1: Big up Kimberly who made the call, and you know what I mean? Fortunately, I'm available this Saturday, so.
0: See it there.
1: We are here, you know what I mean? So big up the listeners. We are here. Two Live Family.
0: See it there. All right, more music listeners until 1:30. Lots more things lined up for the show. We got, I shouldn't even say the tea. A tea? Up on a Saturday, we got the soup later.
1: A whole pot of soup.
0: Yeah, man, we got the soup later.
1: We have the soup with the scoop.
0: Me, I tell. Ah, you see that? All right.

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0: face on it.
1: No, I'm right with him. I'm right with him, man.
0: The soap is bubbling. Yes, man. The soap with the
1: scope.
0: I will put in a scope today.
1: Why? You have to tell me, guys. I'm
0: what's
1: the...
0: in the soup?
1: What's in the soup?
0: What's in the scoop?
1: Yeah, well, what's in the soup for the scoop?
0: Yes. So inside of the soap with the scoop this week.
1: Wow.
0: We have Usain Bolt proposes to Casey Bennett on 40th birthday.
1: Me like it.
0: What a thingy.
1: I like the whole thing.
0: What a thingy.
1: I like the whole thing.
0: No, I'm not lying. You see, when I wake up this morning, because when I wake this morning, I see all of them things. You know?
1: Yes.
0: Because I never get an invitation. But anyway.
1: Never get an invitation?
0: No, I don't get an invitation.
1: I'm going to invite everybody, man. Come on.
0: Me and everybody, me and one person.
1: Couldn't invite everybody. Somebody gonna see you there and say, oh, tell it, give the invitation.
0: Oh, me don't reach. Yeah. You know, I told.
1: I mean, so them couldn't, yeah.
0: My invitation, they did this, but we never want to cause no other problem.
1: Not even sex. A team. I'm happy for the
0: yeah,
1: lovely couple.
0: Definitely.
1: You understand?
0: I mean, come on.
1: You see, the lady deserve it, sir.
0: Oh, yes, sir. Mother of your children and everything.
1: You see, the lady deserve it, sir.
0: Yes, man. So, congrats to Usain and Casey.
1: Yeah.
0: Yeah, man. Hopefully.
1: Casey got you it, you know.
0: Yeah. See there.
1: Yeah, I mean.
0: So this is soon, you know, like the royal wedding is gonna be soon, cause the wedding is gonna grand.
1: It's Sir Bolt.
0: Sir.
1: Remember, it's Sir Jamaica's Bolt. Ambassador. You know?
0: Yes, man.
1: It's Sir Bolt.
0: Hey, listen to me. Bashment, listen. You know?
1: Massive something, man.
0: Then this now forgot. Broadcast live.
1: To the world.
0: Yeah, I really love to check in.
1: Remember the world.
0: Alright, let me tell you how important that wedding will be. You see, invitation, you have to free me.

0: 100 type of
1: especially if you're near on it.
0: Yeah, you see them invitation after that wedding.
1: Yeah,
0: it's a framing.
1: You saying Bolt and his lovely wife inviting me to
0: your
1: their
0: wedding?
1: Do you want to see the official invitation?
0: Yeah.
1: I have it, you know. Go in here, look, go say. See, grandson.
0: Yes. Yes. Yeah. Remember, no. That's a live on in a generation, wow. Man. Oh, yes, sir.
1: Do you know how important I was when I was growing up? Let me show you this.
0: Let me show you this.
1: You, Usain Bolt, invited me to it. You see it?
0: You can imagine an invitation. My invitation is a 9.5-year
1: invitation, man.
0: Yeah.
1: That bad, man. Themed wedding. Say. Oh, gosh.
0: Oh, gosh.
1: Yeah, Usain, remember your friend, Deli, yeah?
0: Yeah.
1: Me not beg for me. Yeah. Me not beg for Deli.
0: Yeah, you know, I mean? Sprint legend, you know.
1: Yeah. Cause I'm earth already never Deli.
0: Yeah. Remember, say, yeah.
1: Yeah. He was at the proposal party, so free, yeah. You know what I mean?
0: Free up your youth.
1: Yeah. Inside the Soup with the Scoop. What else is Inside the Soup with the Scoop?
0: Massacre's Forever Rain makes global chart impact.
1: Tell them, you know.
0: Hey, tell me, tell them, you know. Something.
1: Tell them, you know, about Johnny, Massacre, you know.
0: Johnny, you see, for the past 3 to 4 years, maybe 3 or 4.
1: Yeah.
0: Every year, Massacre, I wouldn't even say him surprise me anymore because the youth just have put out hits.
1: Yeah.
0: And me not gonna lie, for me personally, almost all a Massacre album, that's something I'm falling in love with.
1: All right, let me say something now that is going to be controversial in the streets.
0: Yeah.
1: But it has proven to be true.
0: Yeah.
1: You remember
0: when
1: folks like me and you and we are raised about this chopper song thing.
0: Yeah.
1: And this new genre of dancehall.
0: Yeah, this trap dancehall. Trap
1: thing, yeah, the trap thing. And there was a big debate about where. And the DJs who came through that 90s era had to start saying, no, man, this is not dancehall.
0: Yeah.
1: This is a different thing.
0: Yeah, man, separated.
1: Separated.
0: Yes,
1: because,
0: that is true.
1: Because dancehall really carries... It's a different energy, you know. Dancehall tell a real story, you know.
0: True,
1: dancehall artists are real professional performers, you know.
0: Definitely.
1: They must come from a school where you have to learn how to DJ, you know, and key and all these things.
0: Definitely,
1: you know?
0: Yes,
1: you have
0: man.
1: To tell stories with your songs.
0: Yeah, man, yeah,
1: your
0: man,
1: song
0: yeah, man.
1: Your song has a reason and a rhyme and
0: yeah,
1: a reason, you know.
0: Yeah, man, yeah, man.
1: A rhyme and a reason. I find that Massacre, as a young artist, is like a throwback.
0: Yeah, man.
1: It's
0: yeah,
1: like
0: man.
1: A throwback young artist to me.
0: Very good at storytelling.
1: Cut out, no, man, the clarity.
0: Yeah, man.
1: The storytelling, the clarity.
0: Yes.
1: You
0: yes.
1: feel the songs because he might tell a story.
0: Yes.
1: You get to learn a little bit more about the artist himself through him songs. But when you're not telling me, say, they're Avatree, they're Crossroad, they're JDF, I can't follow the story.
0: Yeah, yeah, the story. Now, I can't get.
1: I don't know who you be.
0: I don't know what is stopping that story.
1: I confused me. So as somebody who come from the school where there's a rhyme and a reason for
0: yes,
1: a song.
0: Yes.
1: I could not follow this thing. I don't know what this new thing I come from.
0: Well, I tell you.
1: And where are those artists now? Where are they now?
0: I share the same sentiment.
1: Where are they now? I'm asking, where are they?
0: And may I be honest with you? Right now, remember, you know, for the past couple of years since we've been introduced to this trap dancer.
1: Where them there?
0: None of them live on for a year.
1: Because it trap themselves.
0: Yeah. As them put out one next one comes, we forget about that one there.
1: Disposable.
0: Yes. So it must stay, you know. But
1: get back to the rudiment of the music.
0: Yes.
1: Start
0: definitely.
1: That really own your skill. That's definitely. What Massacre has done and has produced a global product.
0: Hey.
1: Come on, man.
0: Me listen to one song a day.
1: Hey. Over and over again now.
0: One song a day.
1: Massacre's latest album, Forever Rain, is making a strong international debut, charting in 37 countries daily, securing 13
0: number one position.
1: 13.
0: That's a big deal.
1: Come on, man.
0: That's a big deal.
1: You would celebrate one, you know.
0: But
1: you can celebrate 13 number one positions across Apple Music and iTunes. Come on, man.
0: Yeah, man.
1: The
0: that's
1: project
0: a big
1: has
0: deal.
1: Dominated charts across the Caribbean, while also reaching number 3 in the United States and Canada, number 16 in the United Kingdom. A big something like that.
0: Yeah, man. Yeah, man. That's a big deal, man.
1: Massive.
0: Big deal business, man. I'm going to tell you something. As I say, you see,
1: one song a day.
0: Bad song. But you have a bad next song now. With Kraft. All right. Hey, listen to me.
1: Calm down.
0: On a roll, man.
1: You get excited a while.
0: Hey, all right.
1: And you know what I like about all right.

0: Let me share this now.
1: Yeah.
0: So all right. Mm-hmm. Is also a style that is throwback, you know.
1: Mm-hmm.
0: But it's
1: give me that.
0: It's a throwback style, but it's also you must say to yourself, all right, mm-hmm. you want two different topics in a song.
1: Mm-hmm.
0: Here's how you do it. You must have that little thing that separates the topics.
1: Yeah.
0: All right. You move the topic on. Yeah. To a different thing. All right, I know that. Like I must say, I know that. Mm. All right.
1: Yeah.
0: You know what I mean? So it's like the chopper them have to learn the things, like the craft to the thing. A craft is him doing the song with.
1: Yeah,
0: a
1: craft. Hey, yeah man.
0: You have a craft in a dancer.
1: Massacre, big up. Me not lie. Like the album here.
0: All right. We'll move on.
1: All right.
0: Lexus, Machine.
1: Mr. Lex Bammer.
0: Look here, man.
1: Honored by the city of Brampton.
0: All right.
1: Big deal business.
0: All right.
1: Yeah. Miss Alex, you know what you feel about that?
0: You know, Lexus. All right. You got to better can cook. Right. All
1: right. Hey.
0: You know, it's Alex's talk, right?
1: Yeah, man. Yeah, especially,
0: especially, you know, since when I'm long, I'm dead. You know, so when I'm long, I'm dead. One lung's him off. In bad. In my DJ, bad for one lungs. Kill him, Sam, Mr. Song. Kill him, Sam, Johnny Daly said, big up yourself, one lung flex up. Yeah. Dancehall artist. Listen, the veteran has been recognized in the city of Brampton, Delhi.
1: Yes.
0: For more than 3 decades, contributing to music, culture, and Caribbean entertainment. Mm-hmm. You know, Mayor Patrick Brown.
1: Yeah.
0: You know, there's a famous Jamaican writer, playwright called Patrick Brown.
1: Yes.
0: Yeah, presented the certificate to the artist whose real name is Christopher Palmer.
1: Mm-hmm.
0: And we thanked his fans, team, and supporters for helping sustain his career. Now, Lexus is a new lease on life for the artists who dominated the 90s now.
1: Mm-hmm.
0: And Lexus is a part of that. Now, it's a significant part of that.
1: Sure.
0: And so, you know, again, we're going back to the artists again from that era.
1: Mm-hmm.
0: And Lexus is, you know, standing up the test of time.
1: Yes.
0: So big up yourself, sir.
1: Brilliant writer, you know.
0: A good youth, man.
1: Brilliant entertainer.
0: Oh, gosh, man. Yeah, nothing man. Can do.
1: And may I tell you said
0: he thinks he's a comedian, too, you know.
1: Yeah, he be like that from
0: yeah,
1: when,
0: he
1: from
0: thinks he's
1: time.
0: A comedian.
1: He think him have it.
0: Yeah. But whenever I start with argument, I'm just Lexus. All right.
1: All right. Hey. That's on the other part.
0: What's the next topic, sir?
1: The next topic. No,
0: Soup of the scoop.
1: Yeah, soup of the scoop. I realized that this start, you know, trend on my feed.
0: What?
1: That? Next topic. Tupac murder case remains in spotlight decades later.
0: Yes.
1: Since the past 3 days or so, I start seeing more and more videos, different snippets from some court case. I don't even know if it's that active.
0: Tupac was so misunderstood, man.
1: Yeah, but I'm seeing a lot of that.
0: Tupac was so misunderstood, man. And you know, Tupac had Jamaican roots too, right?
1: Yeah.
0: Okay.
1: I'm not sure if you're familiar with. You grew up in an era with Tupac. You know, none of Tupac song then?
2: I know, yeah. Which, Tupac, what? I'm big.
1: All right. Is it for me?
0: It's a smile on her face. It's a smile on her face that she actually had. She looks like you know what
1: yeah,
0: I'm like.
1: No, it's for me. You see, if you listen to Tupac songs,
0: right?
1: You realize that Tupac is a futuristic person. There are some things in them song where even a hot man knows. I mean, if I say, I wonder if Tupac is still in time here.
0: Mm.
1: You get me? Also, Biggie too.
0: Yes.
1: You see me?
0: Yes.
1: Also, Biggie.
0: Yes.
1: Because
0: yes.
1: If you listen to some of Biggie songs, you have to say, then Biggie know what happened them time here in the world. You know,
2: look at them when they come from the deep community where they were see the things and they were made with the community with the people they grew up with.
1: Yeah. That's a part of it. And then also
0: and their exposure.
1: Yes.
0: Their exposure.
1: Definitely.
0: The fact that they knew the gully, they knew the street, they also knew the palaces and the big hotels. They could tell you some stories based on those, you know, what they've lived through.

0: that you must understand. Mm-hmm. You must understand human feeling and human nature.
1: Mm-hmm.
0: Psychology is also something that you study as an actor. Yeah.
1: Yeah.
0: And that's why he was good at the females as well, right? Because mm-hmm. you have to be able to feel, to create songs that he did, mm-hmm. especially songs like Four Women. He did that song Four Women.
1: Yeah.
0: You know what I mean?
1: Yeah,
0: get
1: yeah.
0: your head up on all them songs.
1: Mm-hmm.
0: You have to be feeling for people. And yeah. Tupac felt for his people.
1: Definitely, definitely. Yeah. So, nah, like, one of my favorite artists, Tupac.
0: So the murder case I go on, and apparently, let me tell people, it's a 30-year case, right? Mm-hmm. And he was fatally shot, as you know. Mm-hmm. And it's someone to do with the hip-hop game with him and Suge Knight. And,
1: yeah.
0: Diddy's name has come up several times in the trial.
1: Mm-hmm.
0: And it's renewed interest in the circumstances surrounding his 1996 murder and the long-running investigation into who was responsible for the rapper's death, keeping one of the music's most enduring mysteries firmly in the spotlight. Boy, I mean, the witness are rough up the liar.
1: Yeah. Me tell us, I saw snippets of that.
0: Yeah,
1: too.
0: Man. Like, yeah, man. Say, oi, child, but if you contempt back, go to the car. Me not saying I'm going to go to jail. I said, whoa. But you see, that man already in jail, you know. That's why he talk so strong.
1: Mm.
0: And he looked like him in a jail long time to the day.
1: Yeah, man.
0: Or if I said, be back, you know.
1: Yeah, man. Now leave me out too, lad.
0: No, there's a thing, you know. Well, people who've been in jail for a long time, it's like, oi, or if I said, be back. That's what I'm used to.
2: Jamaica, stop the killing and give up the guns. Just live good now.
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1: Back on the soup with the scoop.
0: Yeah. You know, we make a little bit of the soup, drop out of the scoop.
1: Yeah.
0: I would never mention, say.
1: Yeah.
0: You know, say, Skilly Bang. Like, you might try off a massacre, though.
1: You know, say.
0: You don't see what I got.
1: So, you don't know. All right, so. I see a story, but me not really get the fullness of it. That's why I never mention it.
0: Them say Skilly put out a song, man, at this chat.
1: But then me said, me think, them said intense. But I don't even know the full thing behind it.
0: Intense.
1: Still. Yeah, intense was the apartheid too.
0: No, we could stick to Skilly Bang.
1: Yeah.
0: Skilly have like a skill.
1: Yeah, yeah.
0: That's so like at least a clash of movement I watch.
1: Yeah, yeah, yeah.
0: You understand? Brrr. Brrr. Brrr. Yeah. What else is going on?
1: What's happening? Prince Harry ordered to pay £9.5 million in privacy case.
0: No, but you can read him for that. Mm-hmm. That need to read him. What is that?
1: Yes, man.
0: The Prince
1: ordered to pay £9.5 million. Phone in privacy case.
0: That's why I'm moving back home.
1: You want to hear?
0: Where you go?
1: Okay. A UK court ordered Prince Harry and six other high-profile figures to make an initial payment of £9.5 million after losing their privacy case against the publisher of the Daily Mail. The court ruled that the group must make the payment within a week following their failed claims of unlawful information gathering and invasion of privacy. A week.
0: Bank account has scratched me.
1: Let me
0: right
1: tell
0: now.
1: You this now.
0: A week.
1: A week. You hear that?
0: That's why the prince are move home.
1: You hear that? A week.
0: Look here, a week.

0: week. This 9.5, yeah? A week.
1: Look at us in the prince. Now I say, ha, wife.
0: Yeah.
1: We've got to go now.
0: Yeah.
1: We've got to move back to England, to London now. I'm not paying this money and paying this rent right here. It can't work out. We've got to go. Pack up the kids and go now. And get the dogs. We can't leave with
0: them. Why need my dog? Give some British TV dog.
1: Dogs. Yeah, dogs. I feel he named all the dogs off his family members.
0: Not really, my guy.
1: Hey. No, for real, this is 9.5 million pounds. Hey, a pounds in a day.
0: Yes, I'm read it. I'm here, right, 9.5. But when we see them the say pounds. Within a week. A week.
1: Would I move back home too?
0: Yeah, man, a week.
1: I'm beg Philip back in the palace.
0: Yeah, a week.
1: Listen, my friend, beg Philip. No, I beg. I said, okay, I can't pay this. I'm paying rent. You know.
0: No.
1: I said, Daddy Charles. You can't imagine going to Daddy Charles, right? And I'm going to Daddy Charles. And Dad.
0: Yeah.
1: Have you seen this?
0: Yeah. Dad. Have you seen this? Yeah.
1: The Daily Mail. They're not even a reputable paper. If it was the BBC,
0: I'd understand.
1: The Daily Mail.
0: Hey, yo,
1: Dad, I'm moving back in. I'm taking the basement of the castle.
0: Yeah.
1: And Dad, don't be upset.
0: Yeah.
1: Don't be upset.
0: Mm-hmm.
2: Come on, mate.
1: I name my favorite dog your name,
0: Charles. Charles. Read him again. Me say.
1: Oh, God.
0: Hey.
1: No, sir.
0: They don't understand what they do today.
1: The scoop.
0: They don't understand what they do today. No.
1: I like the soup with the scoop style.
0: No, I like the soup with the scoop.
1: Have you been watching Possession? I'm talking about it because I don't think enough Jamaicans are able to see it. No,
0: let
1: I'm
0: me tell you.
1: Possession.
0: Yeah. Haven't seen it as yet.
1: Yeah.
0: But I
1: me
0: saw.
1: Don't spoil it for
0: no,
1: you.
0: No. I saw a review. Someone saying that. What's the name of this guy again? I said Sheldon. Yeah.
1: Sheldon Shepherd.
0: Yo, the man I say, yo. Hats
1: brilliant
0: off.
1: Acting.
0: Yeah, hats off.
1: Listen.
0: To Sheldon. I may tell you, based off his words.
1: Right.
0: Singing all praises to Sheldon.
1: Listen,
0: I say, yo.
1: I don't want people to start thinking that this is not a shock or a surprise to me.
0: Yeah.
1: Or anyone that has been close to, worked with, knows Sheldon personally.
0: Yeah.
1: It's not a surprise.
0: Mm-hmm.
1: And I'll say this again to people. You know Jamaicans, once we get the opportunity, and we are prepared, we're going to shine even brighter than some of the people who were born into a different situation.
0: Yeah.
1: And what this entire series, it's not just Sheldon's performance I'm talking about. Mm-hmm. Like I'm watching Nadine Rawlings play the sister of a Jamaican woman. And she's playing a character that has her own mysticism and mystery around her too. And I know that person.
0: Yeah.
1: You know, yeah, that's on. I've seen that Nadine play somebody that I think I know that person.
0: Yeah.
1: And that's not Nadine.
0: Yeah.
1: So, would I tell you that Jamaicans, the talent level we have,
0: unmatched,
1: bro.
0: Yeah, man.
1: Unmatched,
0: yeah,
1: man. Bro. Yeah, man. And yeah, I want to remind people.
0: Yeah.
1: The crew.
0: Yeah.
1: Majority of that crew was Jamaican.
0: Wow.
1: And the director is Jamaican.
0: Nice.
1: So. What you're watching
0: is
1: an awesome product of Jamaica, sprinkled with the British sentiment.
0: See that?
1: Yeah, man. I saw that point too, you know.
0: Yeah. But hats off to the entire team.
1: Hats off to the team, man. I'm not spoiling it for anybody, but I'm telling you, I'm wrapped up watching it and enthralled.
0: This is the thing we talk about, you say?
1: It's a dopey show, too, you know.
0: Eh?
1: It's a dopey show.
0: Okay,
1: so I warned it before, say.
0: Eh?
1: It's a dopey show, yeah?
0: Me times like this, me miss Deja, you know. Because it's Deja.
1: Like dopey show.
0: Yeah, Muda said she go watch it.
1: Oh, she love it.
0: Yeah, so it's when she watch it now.
1: Yeah.
0: Where she send me work with.
1: That is it.
0: Yeah,
1: after big up Deja.
0: Yeah.
1: From the scope.
0: Deja Gordon.
1: Deja, her story.
0: Yeah.
1: CBU.
0: Oh, yes.
1: Can I just see me coming in with soap with the Scorpio?
0: Hey. May I tell you.
1: Me soap with the Scorpio.
0: The award-winning Deidre Gordon.
1: You know what I mean? So big ups to her and her news team here at Radio Jamaica.
0: Yeah, man. Deidre and Nancy Gordon.
1: Yeah. Ah. And Nancy Shine. You know what I mean? Nancy Shine.
0: We can't say it. No, can't ever. They say it in there. Problem.
1: Eh? You know what I'm saying? Anansi would have called her right to him.
0: You know what I mean?
1: I said, what's Anansi?
0: It's her name, wait. And all the whole people they know.
1: So clearly.
0: Yeah, Nancy.
1: Me never know Nancy.
0: Yeah, Nancy.
1: Come on, I'm going to say I'm going to start sing.
0: Yeah.
1: Like a sister Nancy too, you know? Finally, in this room for the school people, Spider-Man leads busy box office.
0: Mm-hmm.
1: Yeah, our true position is a series, you know? In our position was a movie, Spider-Man.
0: Yeah.
1: No, Spider-Man.
0: No web, no day,
1: no web, no day. But I'm telling you, like, I watch it with Spider-Man. I hear people saying it's one of the best.
0: You watch it?
1: Yeah.
0: Yeah. Well, yeah, your son?
1: Don't know.
0: listeners, we wish you the day near visit Johnny. Hey, trust me. What are you doing on camera again? No wishing to see face. How was it for you?
1: Alright, we watch it and
0: yeah.
1: We just pass it a couple of times and wake up back and
0: oh gosh.
1: You understand? Maybe I'm just generally tired still. But I don't know. I'm just not a big Spider-Man is not the of all the superheroes.
0: Yeah.
1: Spider-Man is like,
0: yeah.
1: I'm elite.
0: If you could have been a
1: web.
0: If you could have been a superhero, who you'd have
1: Superman!
0: Choose? Superman? Superman better than everybody?
1: Everybody!
0: So I'm to Iron Man.
1: And then spoil up Superman thing, you know?
0: So I'm to Iron Man.
1: We use the beam and burn down Iron Man, man.
0: No, yeah, well, it's Superman.
1: Remember what I beam, bro?
0: Yeah, I'm not. You're a Superman, no. It's a loving youth.
1: You do love it, no. Jamaican Superman, you know?
0: Yeah.
1: Jamaican Superman, may talk about it.
0: Jamaican one?
1: Yeah, we're not business with people. Our ego massive because we are Superman.
0: Hey, can I tell you, Superman just too loving.
1: I'm a Blue Mountain Peak, my little fan. You can't help me.
0: God, watch out now. See Superman, trying to find Lewis, you know. In Lewis, you know.
1: At that time, problem. See, Jamaica, it's a firing Superman.
0: Yeah.
1: Fiend problem.
0: Yeah.
1: My one burner.
0: Yeah. Read it back in. All right.
1: Oh, you're gonna be Superman of one girl. Like, that doesn't make sense.
0: Are you really? Super?
1: Are you super?
0: Eh?
1: Me, I leave from here, so I'm gonna trade that, make a Barbados.
0: What
1: do you mean? You know, I'm gonna flag on New York.
0: What's
1: your? Superman,
0: what,
1: me.
0: What's your dinner? All right.
1: Me, I like that. That flag of Switzerland.
0: Me, I like what over here.
1: No, man.
0: Yeah.
1: Genevieve, that's Switzerland, man.
0: Yeah, you see me?
1: Read it back then. Look here, a Jamaican Superman. You can imagine how much Jamaican baby, you know?
0: Yeah, Monta Super Baby.
1: Super Babies.
0: Super Baby.
1: All over the place.
0: Hey, can you imagine? There was a Jamaican Superman.
1: Hey, man, the place littered with Super Babies, man.
0: May I tell you that? Hey, please, no safer.
1: Yeah, man, right.

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1: Auto Talk. So we don't do this on a Saturday?
0: Do it on a Saturday.
1: Like every Saturday, don't talk about.
0: So you're ready to initiate now, you see, because Dejan right. couldn't drive, you know. So really, me teach her through this, you see, me Auto Talk. She never really know to take care of
1: me. You don't do that to Dejan in a star.
0: Yo, yeah,
1: what she mean Dejan couldn't drive?
0: Yeah,
1: I've seen, she's been driving right here when she was here. She drove through the gate all the time, what do you mean?
0: I mean teach her.
1: So you taught her how to drive?
0: Mm-hmm.
1: All right.
0: Yeah, man.
1: Me no say she no want small accident. Me no feel teach her that too.
0: Not necessarily. Me never gave her that lesson.
1: You didn't give her those instructions.
0: No. The lesson that she take on her own.
1: So what are we talking about today, Nelly?
0: The things drivers often overlook.
1: Hey.
0: You know? And let me tell you something.
1: As a driver,
0: I've been
1: pedestrians.
0: Other than pedestrians.
1: Look, hey.
0: Hey. Hey, the things drivers often overlook. Trying to say other than pedestrians. Listeners, don't want to understand it. Hey, we're gonna hear me next week. You know where you go.
1: Listen, make sure you look at the pedestrians, drivers.
0: Definitely.
1: Keep your
0: definitely.
1: Eyes peeled on the road.
0: Definitely. But back to business now.
1: Yes.
0: As a driver, you know, who I don't know how long you are driving, but for me personally. From AI, they have me.
1: All right.
0: You know? Yeah, because I know we've been around this during a very long.
1: See him?
0: And me up in that age, you know, so
1: uptown.
0: You know, a long time that.
1: Uptown.
0: You know, me but yeah.
1: Bougie.
0: One of the first things I learned before I actually go around the wheel was, you know, how to check the oil.
1: All right.
0: Yeah, you know, how to. Because back then, some old vehicle, you know, so you know, so you have to check this radiator.
1: You get proper grounding then, man.
0: Yeah.
1: You get proper grounding, man.
0: Yeah, so.
1: Anything before the electronic cars come, you know, they get proper
0: grounding. You get me, I say. So, you know, say, them there are things where, you know, would often pay, you know.
1: Check your oil.
0: Mm-hmm.
1: Make sure your coolant, you know, is up and.
0: Yes,
1: know, the radiator is there operating properly.
0: Yes, because you know how that cool long the car.
1: These new cars, they even really have them. Them have irradiator, look, the new car.
0: You know, when we realize in a new car, yes, they do have radiators and them things. But you may realize, you see, back then when you used to could have check the transmission oil.
1: Right.
0: With that little dipstick.
1: Yeah.
0: You don't know what this
1: transmission on another day again.
0: No, some at this rate now come like them cut that out.
1: You don't know what go on the new vehicle.
0: Yeah.
1: Like for instance, I used to because mm-hmm. when my first car was a Starlet, Toyota
0: mm-hmm.
1: Starlet.
0: Mm-hmm.
1: Actually,
0: you know, so that was a car I actually love.
1: Yeah, man. Five gear, man.
0: Yeah, five speed.
1: Five speed.
0: Yeah.
1: Yeah, man. Nice one. The shift gear.
0: In the
1: big muffler thing. Turbo.
0: Hey, man. Obvious one. I like a Starlet.
1: Helped up rebuild that car too.
0: Yeah.
1: Yeah, because I bought it as I bought it
0: a project car.
1: As a project.
0: Mm-hmm.
1: Yeah, man. Somebody, the original owner, hit a call.
0: Yeah.
1: That's true, I swear.
0: Yeah.
1: And I bought it from the insurance company.
0: Whoa.
1: So it was a project.
0: How badly damaged
1: it was. It, the engine was good.
0: Yeah.
1: So that's the important part. Yeah. So we had to rebuild the body.
0: Mm-hmm.
1: Yeah, literally from like, the center of the car to the back of the
0: Whoa.
1: Car. But I literally did that, and that helped me a lot
0: mm-hmm.
1: To become a little bit more handy with vehicles and mm-hmm. so on. I had to learn a lot from that
0: car.
1: So anything that went wrong with the car, I literally

0: where to look and where to fix.
1: Same. Start off reading.
0: Yeah.
1: So for me, it was more of for every little noise or every little new noise I'm with that ear.
0: Mm-hmm.
1: Me, I say, all right, me know this now. Me know, I say, all right, then that sound like a bushing.
0: Yeah.
1: That sound like one linkage. you know
0: what I learned that I didn't know before, and I'm happy that I learned that. You know, sometimes nothing is wrong with the actual part of a car.
1: Mm-hmm.
0: It's the fuse box that you need to look at.
1: True.
0: The fuse box. True. You know, sometimes something's not working
1: properly. Even recently, I had a problem.
0: There you go.
1: Recently, like up to yesterday, you know?
0: Yeah.
1: So, you know, me I drive and I say, bully up a light up on the dashboard. So, me I say, what car is this?
0: Mm-hmm.
1: You know, like, Mr. Fret.
0: Yeah.
1: I remember I knew a car this and I like before.
0: Right.
1: You see me? And me I say, what me I going to do? So, you know, link the electrician himself to come over there and everything. Let me see him pull the little box and get him little tester.
0: Yep.
1: And I say, you know what, this gun?
0: Yep.
1: Let me see him change it out back to normal.
0: Big him up, because he's a good youth.
1: Yeah, man.
0: Cause
1: big
0: him up, man. Because I know a lot of car people, you know. You come in and you don't know and you're fretting, you're worried about all these lights and you don't know what's happening.
1: Yeah.
0: Because you have lack of knowledge and them going to look up. Without you see them check the fuse box and say, well, look a fuse gun, and they charge you my big money for this.
1: I have a big up Chico, man. Yeah, Chico, man. Now know me that. You get me? I say? And next thing we often overlook too is, you know, the wear and tear tires. You get me?
0: Yo, very important.
1: So for me,
0: that's one of the most important things to check.
1: So for me, you know, because if it's a vehicle you actively drive day to day, you can feel whenever the tire is being worn to a particular side more than the other. Yeah. Carry 10 feet.
0: Some of them you can see it too. Like,
1: ladies, you can see it.
0: Sometimes you can see it.
1: You can see it depending on the side too. Because if it's on the inside, it's
0: difficult.
1: A bit tricky.
0: That's
1: you see me? But you can actually feel it.
0: Yeah.
1: Because see, sometimes when you put in a full lock, you feel the car skid.
0: You feel the car.
1: You're like a skid off.
0: Yes.
1: You know?
0: Yes.
1: And the inside of the tire really eat off.
0: Right.
1: And that may be bigger problems too. Because that may lead to front end problems. Why the inside of the tire eat off.
0: That's true.
1: Nowadays,
0: I'd advise ladies to really get some of the smart kits.
1: Yeah.
0: Smart kits for like tires, checking your air pressure,
1: mm-hmm.
0: Also putting air in your tire.
1: Mm-hmm.
0: You have smart kits, you know, something, you know, some plugins,
1: mm-hmm.
0: because the days of jacking up and anything over, man. If the ladies and they can just buy a smart kit and you plug them into the car and you can do all, it comes with all the tools and you can replace the tire or just put back some air in the tire, check the air pressure in the tire because air pressure is very important too.
1: And that's very important for ladies because sometimes. And everything you have to call, you know.
0: No, sometimes you're not able to.
1: Yeah.
0: You know, as I was leaving the theater one night, and you know, luckily, I was there, but the parking lot was pretty empty when the female had a flat tire.
1: Wow.
0: You know what I mean? And I noticed that because I was about to drive off, and I realized that she was. I was like, why is she walking around her car?
1: Mm-hmm.
0: And then I got out and just said, "Boy, she have a flat." No, she was good. She had one of those. Easy thing, I just chill with her.
1: Yeah, like the good Samaritan. We come
0: with I'm just chill with her, man, and she do her thing. You know what I mean? I never had to do anything. She was very independent. But again, she had a machine.
1: I don't know if you ever see one female change a tire before.
0: Oh, yeah, sir, man.
1: I don't think I ever
0: see that. You need to watch,
1: Females, if you not change a tire, you don't call me. I want to see.
0: I could see like a... you have some females that I know would just change them tire.
1: Yeah. The females, if you not change them tire, you can't call me if you can't watch.
0: Yeah. But it's important to generally get your vehicle checked.
1: Yeah, man.
0: Have a good mechanic who's not going to rob you.
1: Yeah.
0: You know, your oil change is important. Your transmission
1: oil
0: change is
1: important.
0: Yeah.
1: What is significant about oil change is the time period.
0: Mm-hmm.
1: So, for me, if I get a new vehicle, you know, not from the dealer, but, you know, if I get a new vehicle, buy a new
0: brand
1: vehicle.
0: New second-hand.
1: Yeah, brand new second hand. My always service, traffic service it right away. So me can so me keep track of my service record versus them a tell me say, you know, it's service ready.
0: No.
1: Yeah, so that's very important knowing when, you know, to go in for an oil change or, you know, just to service the vehicle overall. Yeah.
0: Keep your car reliable and you will be kept safe, no doubt about that. And constantly to look out for pedestrians.
1: That's very important. Look out for pedestrians.
0: That's auto talk.
1: Yeah, man, that's auto talk.

0: kid.
1: Hold my mind, I'm playing now, baby. Say, say, say, hey, hey now, baby.
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0: no. Thank your father for shine little light, cause when me a come from no time, it no nice. Although me no rich and have a vehicle I drive, me give thanks for me reaching a life. Cause me used to hungry, me never used to have money. I used to dumpling and butter, man used to suffer, so all I would fight me feel love me. Cause me used to hungry, me never used to have money. I used to dumpling and butter. Me a come from the gutter, so holla who a fight, try lowly. Hold up. Remember one time when life used to stagnant. Man a chad it in a me one shoes, me one pants now. Me a work towards the Benz and the mansion. Only God alone know which part me a chad from you. Dirty heart a chat about a team. Them no love this when they get to you, them have a dream. When nothing a go on for you, them never want to see you, but any road me chad you know.
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5: Daddy! Daddy!
6: No.
7: No, you see, that's something you say. You know, you don't really have the age yet, you know. Because you don't know what that means.
5: Daddy!
7: When you hear that, you might fall in. Oh, na, na, na. You see me?
5: Leave it to me.
7: It's alright, man.
6: I tell ya.
7: It's alright, man.
6: So what was it, Birdie? Have you done any research on a summer sizzle? Was it what's the final, Birdie? Because I can't tell you this.
7: Sizzling all go on next year.
6: Some of my friends heard us talking about it during the weekly two live show.
7: Yeah.
6: And as soon as I left, the man them said, Johnny, yeah, me the PR man. Man said, Johnny. That's the guy that got the public relations to be the man.
7: Yeah.
6: This show a flat, Johnny. That's the one who was the one who was Johnny. You're afraid to say. The boy, the man. But I'm saying, no, but the show, they had a successful show.
7: Yeah.
6: That's not wrong to say that.
7: Yeah.
6: Because the show happened, right?
7: Yeah, man.
6: So it was a successful show.
7: From the show keep and execute well.
6: That's right.
7: No problem.
6: It was a successful show.
7: Depending on the turnout now, that's a whole different
6: matter. You know, we can talk about the numbers.
7: Yeah.
6: And I did eventually see some video.
7: Yes.
6: It looks good to be true.
7: Yeah.
6: Yeah, I mean, even deep down into the show.
7: Yeah.
6: But you know what?
7: Hey.
6: Yeah, we can discuss all kind of reasons for that in the
7: matter. Hey, it's a fumble. Fama not stop each other, you know?
6: No.
7: Fama not stop each other. Fama say, I'm going to keep a show. Why are you listening to me? Fama say, I'm going to keep a show. I'm going to talk like him. I'm going to keep a show. And I will get somebody to work at the gate. I will get someone to work at the bar. And I will get someone to MC. I can't keep the show and do everything.
6: No, attack it. Be the good and calm.
7: Yeah, that's all.
6: Beanie, have some friends.
7: I not keep the show and do everything.
6: Beanie, you could have called your friend them, man, to show, like. You
7: know, yeah.
6: Can we do a great job, MC?
7: Oh, gosh, man. hey, when this is said that, you don't have something.
6: Next year's sizzle, Beanie, you know what to do.
7: Yeah, man.
6: Give us some work.
7: Definitely, man.
6: Right?
7: Powers that be, make it happen.
6: Yeah, but make it happen.
7: Make it happen. Make it happen. Make it happen.
6: Wow. What's going on with the fares? These travel fares to the U.S., bro?
7: Hey, right now, I hope nobody call and request me if you come a foreign, you know.
6: It's serious.
7: Because I don't think me day go make it.
6: It's serious.
7: Yeah, you hear that? Yeah, me day go. I don't know that Japanese style again.
6: Yeah, some family are deep rural youth.
7: Me I think me day go make it.
6: Your ancestors, them, come out of
7: it. Oh, that comes all ago. Hey, my mind is English. My mind is telling me to talk. I don't know how rich
6: I'm
7: going.
6: I don't know. I tell a man you got a visitor a while ago from your ancestors. But it's being reported that fares are way above 2,000 US.
7: I saw a snippet of, you know, something reflecting fares from
6: Jamaica to Miami.
7: No, that one was from Miami
6: right
7: to Kingston.
6: Okay.
7: And it was roughly about 3,000 something. Yeah. I was so shocked.
6: Like something is happening. Like something is going on. And I know that the papers reported from Jamaica to Florida, to Miami. But another, you know, somebody I follow on social media, he was saying it's not just about to Florida. He was saying all to fly to the U.S. now.
7: Overall.
6: Is pretty much expensive.
7: So what's the drastic change? Yes?
6: The reason was, in the papers, and I'm paraphrasing, basically they were saying it was a high travel season between Jamaica and Florida in particular. It was peak season and there was supply and demand. But he was also saying, and that's the other guy, that the problems he was having was that none of these flights, like for instance, he couldn't find a direct flight from Jamaica to New York.
7: Yeah.
6: Couldn't find a direct flight from Jamaica to Washington.
7: Yeah.
6: Couldn't find direct flights, and all these flights were layover flights, and the layovers were crazy. 4 hours, 6 hours, 3 hours.
7: Yeah, yeah.
6: And he was saying, normally it's a layover flight. It shouldn't be that expensive.

0: expensive.
1: Yeah.
0: So I don't know what is going on. But some big news was made today.
1: Definitely. U.S. judge rejects Trump administration halt on immigration applications.
0: Yeah.
1: What that mean?
0: Big news that enough. So if somebody that, listen, if your family were, they're applying for the green card for
1: yeah.
0: you.
1: Yeah. Mm-hmm.
0: When they said that no more green card applications.
1: Yeah.
0: Mm-hmm. Now, hello.
1: Yeah,
0: for real. Check your lawyer now.
1: Yeah, for real.
0: Call your immigration lawyer now.
1: Link up.
0: a judge, you know, that situation can change anytime.
1: Mm-hmm, mm-hmm, mm-hmm.
0: So if the judge paused, yeah. if the judge has put a stop on the pause,
1: yeah.
0: you need to call your immigration lawyer.
1: No.
0: I say, I free me up now.
1: Yeah, even though you're listening, no, call no
0: too. Make sure my thing go through. No.
1: Yeah, man, get it, put it now.
0: Yes, sir.
1: So, you know, yeah, it can go through seamlessly.
0: I tell you.
1: Mm-hmm.
0: I had a friend who was the last person to get his immigration status approved, you know.
1: Yeah?
0: Yeah, man. Like, literally.
1: In lucky.
0: Literally. In last lucky. Person.
1: You make him a lucky.
0: We don't know if you're lucky then, but I don't know what's the boy. But scratchy made it there.
1: Yeah.
0: No, you know.
1: Hey, when you realize, you know, say in recent times, so the past maybe 2-3 years, or you know, even under this new administration, yeah?
0: Yeah.
1: People afraid for travel even when they're my citizens, you know?
0: Yeah. All right now, if you have a US visa,
1: yeah.
0: Enough people not travel.
1: Nervous.
0: Right now.
1: All right, now I time. You have all the US visa, you're nervous. I got to the airport. Are you alright? And I'm like, yeah, I don't need legal, you're just nervous.
0: Yeah, I don't care, that's me, you know. All my relatives outside of the US,
1: yeah.
0: they're seeing me a lot right now.
1: Come in!
0: Yes, man. T-Dot, I'm there soon. All the relatives in the UK, England, hello.
1: Mm-hmm.
0: Yeah. If you have relatives in the Caribbean, that's yeah. where you're going.
1: Mm-hmm, mm-hmm.
0: I think more of us will travel the Caribbean, though. We don't travel the Caribbean enough.
1: Yeah, sure.
0: You understand?
1: Sure.
0: You know, as a man who I consider myself to be a man of the Caribbean.
1: Yeah.
0: Trust me, mm-hmm. Caribbean islands are magwan, you know.
1: I need to yeah, visit man. Some places.
0: Let's go to Trinidad and get yeah. some Trini culture.
1: I need to go to Trinidad.
0: I had to go to Trinidad,
1: and experience the carnival over there.
0: The carnival.
1: Yeah, that.
0: You
1: now,
0: had to eat some pilau.
1: Give the pillow.
0: Yeah, I eat the pillow.
1: Wow.
0: The pillow is like
1: yeah.
0: our version of rice and peas, but it cook a little different.
1: Oh, wow.
0: They mix up the rice and the peas and the meat and everything, you know?
1: You see?
0: They had to mix everything up.
1: Everything together?
0: In the pillow.
1: Oh, it's like a bowl of slush type of thing.
0: It's like a bowl of slush.
1: Yeah.
0: It's like a bowl of slush.
1: It's like what they tell somebody, say,
0: you know, you need to explain what a bowl of slush is to her. You know what a bowl of slush is? I told you, you don't know what a bowl of slush is.
1: We have to work on the things that we know.
0: Yeah.
1: Yeah, we have to bring up to his speed. Yeah. But they might offer somebody something sandwich.
0: Something there?
1: Chicken foot.
0: Chicken foot sandwich?
1: Yeah, crispy chicken foot sandwich.
0: Wow.
1: You never tried that yet?
0: Never.
1: Extra bony. Yeah, crispy chicken
0: And don't get me wrong, you know.
1: Yeah.
0: I love chicken foot.
1: Yeah.
0: And I know there's some people out there that go, ooh.
1: Yeah.
0: But I mean, I learned something about chicken food recently.
1: Mm-hmm.
0: How healthy it is.
1: Chicken foot?
0: Okay.
1: Oh, healthy.
0: Okay.
1: Oh, yes, chicken foot
0: healthy. Bone ligaments and these things uh-huh. that go badly and these things.
1: So you take them
0: chicken,
1: on foot?
0: No.
1: Foot?
0: Chicken foot feeds the body with the right things them to keep your bone ligaments them supple.
1: Oh.
0: All right.
1: So you have to chop the bone and swallow it?
0: Yeah. Oh, you do chicken foot.
1: Eh?
0: Not the bone, then, but even the ligaments, the flesh part of the chicken foot itself is good for you.
1: For me, it look too chunky.
0: No, but that's what you need. The body need that chunkiness.
1: The chunkiness.
0: Yeah, it's not fat enough.
1: Yeah, the chunkiness.
0: That's the chunky part.
1: I'm going to deal with the step.
0: Yes, that middle part of the chicken foot.
1: Yeah, you see that part? That part, yeah,
0: yeah,
1: yeah.
0: Yes,
1: sir. Yeah, look bump.
0: From its clean properly, man.
1: Mm.
0: When you're washing the chicken foot,
1: mm-hmm.
0: that little middle section of the mm-hmm. chicken's foot
1: mm-hmm.
0: usually has a little rough stub on it.
1: Mm-hmm, mm-hmm.
0: You cut that off, clean that off.
1: Hard work the chicken do, you know?
0: Yeah, then
1: hard work.
0: Yeah.
1: That's why it's rough.
0: The bigger the chicken foot is, I'm going to work it out. Because it means it's older than the chicken.
1: Hey, you know, sir, for clean chicken foot, it take a little technique.
0: Yeah, man, it's important to clean the chicken foot.
1: Yeah, it's a little technique too, you know.
0: Yeah,
1: yeah, you have to have a, you know, a little skill set when you use a knife and them thing there, because if you properly clean it, we get it clean properly.
0: Yeah.
1: Yeah, man. Without wasting the meat itself.
0: I can tell you.

0: If I'm looking at chicken foot being prepared, mm-hmm. and I say one claw or a nail, mm-hmm. I'm not eating that.
1: No, well,
0: as much as I love chicken foot,
1: yeah.
0: If don't leave the nails or the claws on the foot.
1: Yeah, you eat curry, chicken foot, and anything?
0: Yeah, for you say chicken foot, stew, curry. Mm. You say fried, I never fried it, but yeah.
1: Deep fried.
0: Fried chicken neck. With a deep fried chicken neck.
1: Neck?
0: Yeah, man.
1: Eh.
0: And the deep fried chicken liver.
1: That's the gizzard.
0: Gizzard?
1: Yeah.
0: Ooh.
1: Hey, gone are the days.
0: We grow good enough.
1: When chicken are frying, and you get the little gizzard for go sit on one side. You know?
0: Chicken back. We know about chicken back. Fry up chicken back.
1: Yeah, and wait, you know? Oh. You see the gizzard now? The gizzard have to make you quiet, you know, because you always want to take piece of meat. So come get piece of the gizzard and go and go sit down.
0: Mm-hmm.
1: Yeah, man. That's how the gizzard
0: You might prepare for that feel.
1: Yeah. Also got to say good afternoon to Debbie Streets, Maya, Kevin, the entire family. Oh, and happy belated birthday, D from Oche. Big up yourself.
0: Big up yourself. You know, I see people, the celebrities watching the cricket. And I love that. I love the fact that we supported the cricket team, you know.
1: Mm-hmm.
0: I need to probably get back into it.
1: Cricket?
0: Yeah, because I'm a real supporter. Like, I'm just calling them if it look nice, I take a picture, you know. We support the teams.
1: I've never been to a cricket
0: Ever been to Sabina Park?
1: I've been to Sabina Park for a party.
0: Yeah, I've never been to Sabina Park for a party.
1: Eh?
0: Never.
2: Good job.
1: No, I've been there for a party.
0: I've never been to Sabina Park for a party, but I've been there for cricket.
1: For cricket?
0: Yeah.
1: I've never been to a party much over there before.
0: Have you ever supported lacrosse?
1: No.
0: You know there's a huge international lacrosse competition going on in Jamaica right now.
1: Even right now they're having a match.
0: Yeah, and the Jamaica lacrosse team has qualified for the 2027 World Lacrosse Championships.
1: Whoa.
0: Nobody's cheering for the lacrosse team. You know, I don't see none of these celebrities.
1: Outside watching
0: lacrosse.
1: But, Johnny.
0: No, man, we're too, listen, so we discriminate against some sports, man.
1: No, Johnny.
0: You know what? Listen, Delhi, I'm not taking that. Johnny. I'm seeing all these future former models. I'm seeing all these footballers.
1: Yeah.
0: And they're watching the cricket. Nobody's standing up watching lacrosse.
1: No, but there's one important factor to all of this.
0: How about that, though?
1: Me a watch TV and me a look for shade, you know, but me can't find the shade. Johnny, me can't find no shade. Let me tell you this.
0: The lacrosse is not even being played in a place where there's a like a seating area.
1: No shade.
0: It's Stadium A, Stadium Eastfield. So you know there's no seating area. There's a seating area at Stadium Eastfield, but it's in the sun. Yeah, it's kind of rough, right?
1: No, move across.
0: And that is why I'm welcoming the improvement of the stadium, right?
1: Mm-hmm,
0: so that people like myself who'd enjoy watching some lacrosse.
1: Yeah.
0: Right?
1: Look like a game I'm going to try still, you know.
2: Okay.
1: Yeah.
0: Oh, mercy.
1: But you look like a wolf are running. You know, you look like a wolf are running.
0: Here we go again.
1: You know? No, you look like a wolf are running.
0: Here we
1: go again. Because from here I watch this, they don't stop running from the game start, you know. And one thing in a football, you know, you can catch a little five from time to time. But them not stop running. I just run.
0: Yeah, it's a hard fight. Yeah, like this game is very physical. You know which game I think you'd be perfect right now.
1: Yeah.
0: Pickleball, you know.
1: Pickleball.
0: Yeah, man.
1: Hey, you know what?
0: Think this is your thing, there, right?
1: Hey, you know what? I'm ready to train too. Pickleball, I train, you know. No, pickleball, I train.
0: No, I'm thinking, Deli. I think this is your thing right now, Deli.
1: Yeah.
0: Nale. Easy on the knees.
1: Yeah.
0: You know, not so physical.
1: From what that trend.
0: More tactical.
1: Yeah.
0: Pickleball are your thing.
1: Pickleball are trend from what they something would I try.
0: Are your thing?
1: It's very demure.
0: Ah!
1: It's very demure. Yeah, it's very demure.
0: Yeah.
1: You know
0: that's
1: something.
0: Very.
1: Yeah, that's something demure. That's something I do. That's something I do.
0: Yeah.
1: Yeah, that's something that fit my
0: And it sound like food.
1: Yeah, you know,
0: pickleball.
1: Yeah. Yeah, that's something. And then where it's located?
0: No, you can't.
1: It's right up in my neck of the
0: woods. Is a pickleball center close to you?
1: Yeah.
0: Oh God.
1: Up in a pickleball
0: facility.
1: Yeah. Up in the
2: Yeah.
1: Yeah. Up in the arms.
2: Yeah.
1: When you turn that way, going up in the hill.
0: Yeah.
1: Before you get to
0: Right. Yeah.
1: It's right there on your yes. Right.
0: Yeah.
1: I should stop one of them evenings. When I'm going up to the yard, you know.
0: Yes.
1: No, it's not yard.
0: No, it's
1: when I'm going
0: yard,
1: up to the house.
0: Yard. When I'm going
1: yard.
0: Up to the yard.
1: When
0: in the yard. And if you want to sound like uptown Jamaicans,
1: yeah.
0: You have to learn to say
1: Yeah,
0: And
1: Yeah.
0: Is important.
1: Yeah.
0: And
1: Yeah.
0: You know. Yes.

0: St. Andrew. You know, when you
1: were Rebecca, up in St. Andrew. Uncle Rebecca. Rebecca.
2: Barbican.
1: No, you know, you want, we're not going to take that lesson there from you, you know. We don't really know if you
0: no,
1: know where you're saying.
0: No, say a country she come from.
1: Yeah, yeah.
0: Oh. But she par with the uptoners.
1: Can't you say Barbie? Barbican. I never heard that before.
0: No.
1: Let me pay the bills.
0: They don't use A's up top.
1: Yeah, yeah, yeah.
0: All A's are O's.
1: Yeah. You didn't, hear, you didn't hear the
0: Barbie. It's Barbican. And child.
3: Cheryl, I can't believe it's back to school time again. I need so many things and I don't even know where to start.
4: Lisa, why are you stressing yourself out? Get to Azan Supercenter.
3: Azan's? For back to school?
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0: Gotta say happy birthday to the king. Big of myself, Dr. Beanie Man, on your head strong. 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
8: One by one, two by two, broke them 3 by 3. Finger mash no cry. Remember the play with the play. Remember the play with the play. Finger mash, oh shh.

0: One time I can't tell you no.
1: Oh, dinky minute though. The dinky minute.
0: Dinky minute. Yeah, man, show where dinky
1: minute. Show you go. What that?
0: Show where dinky minute. Yeah, warm up.
1: All right.
0: You know what I like about this song?
1: Yeah.
0: There are a couple of songs on this rhythm.
1: Mm-hmm.
0: And of course we know the controversy surrounding the rhythm, right?
1: Yeah.
0: But I think Auntie

0: Yeah, Monica, what do you think about my, you know, what I said about the song a while ago? Because I feel like you kind of just put all this cultural stuff in it, and it's nice.
1: Yes, I really confirm what you have to say, and I really think Miss Faye would love it. It does represent our struggles, our sacrifice, our strength. You
0: yes.
1: know, everything.
0: Yes, you did the work, man. You did the right thing.
2: What inspired Rockstone and its message of Jamaican strength and resilience?
1: Well, I mean, the inspiration, as I say, when I heard the, when you hear the rhythm, it fuses with the older one. So immediately it calls to your spirit. You know, as I say, it speaks of what Stephen did with the fusion. It's deeply connected to my spirituality. It reminds me of everything we endure as a people, and more importantly, how we continue to rise and succeed. You see what I mean?
0: Yeah, man, I really think, man. Yeah, he did a fantastic job on the remake. This is not like the first time it was done, you know. This rhythm has been redone so many times, but this one certainly is connecting with people on a different kind of level. Tell me about that link with Stephen. I mean, clearly it's approved, right? What did he think about the project and what you're bringing to it?
1: Well, I love what you say, clearly it's approved, and I'm putting that in the atmosphere. I mean, it would mean a great deal for me, for Stephen the Genius, as a respected producer who, you know, made the rhythm, of course, to recognize my interpretation of Rockstone on this rhythm. It would be an incredible honor, but I am not recognized yet.
0: Oh,
1: if you're listening, Stephen the Genius, please
0: free her up, Stephen. I like the vibe. Yeah, I want to. This one can take a free up. It's a good. I think it'll be a good addition to the project.
2: Yeah.
0: How about your journey? Tell us about, you know, tell your journey in music. Where did you start? And, you know, tell us what it's been like since you started.
1: Well, my musical journey, I mean, it has been bittersweet. I could remember as far as 8 years old singing on my junior choir. But there have been beautiful moments, but there's also been disappointments, obstacles, sacrifices, and there are times when I just have to remind myself why I started that. Like a rock stone, I've learned how to remain grounded and just to keep standing. But every challenge has just strengthened me. Every closed door has taught me something, and every opportunity just reminds me that perseverance, faith, and belief in yourself are essential, you know?
0: Real talk,
1: so, man. I just have to keep going, but music for me has started from early days. It's not easy, but I just keep going. Resilience, you know?
0: Yeah, you have to keep going. So tell us about some of the lessons, some of the highlights you've had over the years, and some lessons you've learned on the way.
1: Well, I have had many highlights. Some of my highlights I want to stop to dig up you is like Radio Jamaica right now. You know, every exposure counts, and I want to also stand up for us and Barrett. But you know, some of my biggest highlights would be Soulja Boy. I have a R&B song called Soulja Boy who went number 4 on the global world chart.
0: What?
1: That was number 4, so that has been one of the highlighted moments. I've opened up and had the opportunity to work with Burna Boy. That was a amazing one. And of course, my Jamaican icons, Coco T, I've worked with Spice, Charlie Black, you know. So those moments, you know, are what keeps me going, knowing that, yeah, Soulja Boy did number 4 in the world as an independent artist. That's huge. And, you know, opening up for Burn and Coco T, who's late gone from us, and all of them good stuff. So.
0: Good stuff. Lessons learned?
1: Pardon?
0: Lessons
1: I've learned is that you have to walk into every room prepared, 100%, especially as a woman in the business. So you have to be prepared, know your craft, know what you're about, and just be fierce. You understand what I mean? With your perseverance. But yeah, one of the most lessons I've learned is you've got to be prepared. You've got to walk into every single room.
2: Nice. What's next?
1: What's next for me is that, you know, I have a couple of things working on in the pipeline to honor God. I've started a full gospel album just for him.
0: What?
1: Because he's the reason I'm existing.

0: Then yes, man.
1: Love that.
0: So I'm excited about that. That's in the pipeline.
2: Mm-hmm.
0: I have a female collaboration and a male collaboration coming out. So I'm looking forward to that also. So a lot in the pipeline. I always be working.
2: Nice.
1: Yes, man.
2: How can your fans keep in touch with you? Some of your socials so they can always, you know, keep abreast of what's happening.
0: Yes. My fans, my family, my friends, my loved ones. You can reach me first. You can start with my website, which is www.myoka.me, and then everything else on social media is my Myoka Music. That's Myoka Music. It's on TikTok Myoka Music, Instagram Myoka Music, Facebook Myoka Music. Everything is Myoka Music.
2: Myoka Rockstone.
1: Rockstone Myoka. Let me hear it from the top again. Myoka, it's been a pleasure talking to you, man. Big up yourself, you know.
0: You two guys, love my people, love Jamaica. Oh, which parish you come from?
1: Me? You know, I'm born Kingstonian, but I tell people I'm from Portland, because that's where my heart is.
0: So you're a King Bunkan, that's the new word. You're a Kingstonian and a Bunkin, so you're a King
1: Bunkan. All right. You know me not fight that one, though. Yeah. Anything with King United sounds good to me.
0: I love you, Jamaica.
1: Big up yourself. Love your energy, sister. Let's go and do it, yeah?
0: Alright.
2: Alrighty. One by one, 2 by 2, broke them 3 by 3. Finger mash no crack.

0: Since all the time, Jamaica nice, dollars we need. I'm feeling right, banana tree, them away so free. Sweet sunset from the Caribbean Sea. 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
9: Babylon all is so from near and far. Don't even go ask them what them peeping for. Tell them can't hold the youth with no more us and char. You Ethiopia or Addis Ababa. Babylon all is so from near and far. Don't even go ask them what them searching for. Tell them can't hold the youth with no more us and char. Give me Ethiopia, yo, a feeble black star. Babylon a listen and devise new plan. Dangerous sitting with they are so long. Blood

0: 4 minutes until we get to 5 o'clock. 4 minutes until it's time to get out here. Yeah. Good old days, man. Good old days. Hey. What a wonderful day, man. I enjoy myself today. No?
1: This was a good day.
0: Yeah, man, I enjoy myself, man. I enjoy myself today. Hey, my brother, I respect you, no?
1: Every time. You never come spend some time, man.
0: Yeah, man, come here, I tell you. Yeah. You get, me know, say it's a last minute call you get, but you still make it up me, you see me?
1: You know the thing going,
0: eh? Yeah, man, respect for that, man. Respect for that.
1: I don't think Kenneth could have managed any of that shit.
0: No, not at all. What are the plans for the rest of the day?
1: So, you know, it's a Saturday.
0: Mm-hmm.
1: So I feel like there's some, link some bridging right now, you know what I mean?
0: Yeah, link some bridging, you know.
1: Yes, man. Again.
0: You see him?
1: Yes, apparently.
0: You know what the people business, you know? You hear him? You know him? Again.
2: But it ends last night.
1: I told you when the show started, with the ends last night.
2: Ends last.
1: You understand?
0: Okay.
1: Yeah, man. So we got the boss. General, you know?
0: Yeah.
1: Anyway, I'm going a real general, you know?
0: I'm not telling you, say, I'm 14.
1: I'm 14, man.
0: I'm 14, my general.
1: Boss, man.
0: Yes, man. I'm a real man.
1: Jonathan
0: Dacres. On the acres, man.
1: It was a good day, Deli. I learned something today and spent some good time.
0: Yeah. Definitely.
1: Saturday, Two Life family.
0: Mm-hmm. Also, thank you to our guests this afternoon, Mayoka. Yeah, man.
1: Yeah, upon coming recording artists.
0: Yeah,
1: so, what you up to, boss? What you up to?
0: No, you know, this evening, you know, you're going to know me. I'll go in, go get myself, you know, one little rest.
1: Okay.
0: And then, you know, I'll head over into Spain.
1: Okay.
0: Yeah, man, because this evening I'm a brother party over there, so you know me, I go, Shamar. So, me, I go circle him a little more.
1: Look like, say, can be a
0: shout, yeah.
1: What you mean?
0: Me, I'll shout, yeah. Because from where you, me, I'll shout, yeah.
1: Shout,
0: you,
1: man.
0: Yeah. I don't know what you're talking about.
1: What am I saying? I just.

0: Like a gypsy, I say.
1: Are you know, you know, of talking to people, guys.
0: Mina pi nala po nala po. Hey, big up yourself.
1: Blessings, blessings, blessings. 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God bless you all. Stay safe. 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

Hey, let me say good afternoon and welcome. This is indeed the round robin for yet another Saturday. Day number 22. It's the 22nd day of August. Oh, giving it for sure.

We do hope it's a good one so far for you. Whether you're on the job, or you're simply cooling out at home, or at your favorite spot right now. Got the 94 all locked in for sure. As we reminisce on the old school and more. Yesterday's big hits and today's favorites as well. All good to go. All the way to 8:30. But for right now, give me what you got and more.

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1: It is now 15 minutes after 5 o'clock.

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Let's try it out. 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

0: Rate the Jamaica Time. We'll make it 5:30 right here on the 94. Tell you what, though, we're coming right back. We got more on the flip side.
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Oh, you got those getting down right now. Come on. The great Elroy Saddlehead, they used to call him, you know. I don't know why they call my friend that, but trust me. I know what I can say. Do you know what I mean? Sure. His music lives on for sure. As we ride on up to the top of the hour, we got news at that time. But for right now, some more scat for you. Let's go.

Imagine the man at the coffin ball out that, oh gosh. Held up, pop, that's a man. My G. Everybody a scatter. Oh, goodness mercy. Come on, great music. Bringing back the memories each and every Saturday right here in South, around Robin for you. Hard Man for Dead. Taking our time up to just about 5:45.

0: Oh, a big classic for you. Won't see me, but I'll see you. Ah, believe you me. 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We make it 6 o'clock.
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2: Good evening, I'm Hal Shane Burke with the latest from the Radio Jamaica News Center. Residents of Cooper's Pen in Trelawney, who have been affected by a court order instructing that they vacate private land, are appealing for help from the government. With placards in hand and chanting their demands for justice, the residents staged a protest on the Cooper's Pen main road this morning. Brenton Palmer says some persons are willing to purchase the land.
3: For this peaceful demonstration that we're having right now, and it's not a political demonstration, so my point is we want to know where we stand about that first choice of getting the land to buy from the Supreme Court rule before the end, at the end of the case. So I'm here to demonstrate of my rights for the property to get to buy.
2: Another resident, Renee Miller, says the displaced residents are not squatters.
4: Hello, Jamaica. All the people on the internet bashing us that we are squatters and we are careless people. And nine years now we are paying NHT tax. And 2022 we go over there and ask them to qualify to get a house, and them tell us, say, no, we can't get it. And we know people who go over there, we tell them I wait for a 9.

0: 14 all along. The all of we are pay tax and we need help. I can't sleep in my bed peaceful. We need help.
1: Resident of Cooper Spen in Trelawney, Renee Miller. This is the second demonstration by the displaced residents and comes more than a week after several houses were demolished, reportedly by the owner of the land. Prime Minister Dr. Andrew Holness, speaking on the issue last week, said the specific circumstances surrounding the incident were complex and involved court rulings on which he was being properly advised. The St. Mary Police are investigating the circumstances surrounding two separate incidents of suspected arson in the community of Rock River. It's reported that on Thursday night, residents woke up to the crackling of a fire and discovered a shop and two vehicles engulfed in flames. Then, sometime after 3 this morning, a house with several occupants was set ablaze, forcing the residents to flee for their lives. No one was injured in either incident. Both investigators and residents have been tight-lipped about what led up to the fires. A massive bushfire is now blazing at Devil's Race Course in Guy's Hill in St. Catherine. Motorists traversing that area are being encouraged to exercise extreme caution as the hillside has become unstable. Linworth Brown, a resident of Guy's Hill, says today's incident is the latest in a series that has been affecting the community.
2: From time to time, from the other day, I would really like with lightning to stop it. And if you look at the hillside, very soon the rocks are going to start coming down. And when they come down, they are going to roll down and vehicle. And we can have people being dying down here when a big stone roll down from the hilltop here. And it lick your vehicle, you can frighten and die. So we are encouraging the people to stop light the fire. We have to remember that we have animals as well too who cannot talk. So the start of this week, about 4 of them light this fire. And it needs to stop about 4 times. So we the citizens have to do much better than what we are doing. We have to be more responsible.
1: Linworth Brown, a resident of Guy's Hill in St. Catherine. Opposition leader Mark Golding says a lack of trust in the government has resulted in a reduction in foreign direct investment. Mr. Golding says foreign investors are looking for partners and looking to partner with an administration on which they can rely.
3: Who wants to invest in a country with the Prime Minister? Is under a report from the Integrity Commission saying that affairs don't look right and him take it to court and try to strike down the very law. Yes. Where him pass, although we put it there. But he wants to strike it down. He wants to strike down the offence of illicit enrichment, which is a key corruption offence. Them have a minister in the cabinet who has been recommended for prosecution for 3 serious corruption offences plus 1 other offence. And of course, gone to court now to try to tie up the thing. In the meantime, remains in the cabinet of the country. So an investor looking at that is going to say, well, we don't really want to deal with them people. We don't want to deal with a bagger situation with some people where them things are straight and it's giving us a bad image internationally.
1: Opposition leader Mark Golding. He was addressing the Greendale Divisional Conference in St. Catherine on Thursday. Cabinet Minister Dr. Andrew Wheatley has been granted leave to seek judicial review of the Integrity Commission's decision to prosecute him for alleged illicit enrichment and other corruption-related offences. At the same time, the IC has been barred from filing criminal charges until the matter is determined. It was recommended that Dr. Wheatley be charged with illicit enrichment after investigators concluded that assets allegedly under his control exceeded his lawful earnings by more than $164 million. Commanding officer for the St. Andrew South Police Division, Senior Superintendent Damian Manderson, has strongly condemned 2 recent domestic violence-related murders, which he says were preventable. One of the incidents occurred on Thursday, August 20, when 43-year-old Ruel Miles, an electrician of Tobias Road, Kingston 11, stabbed his brother, 51-year-old Terence Miles, at their home. Ruel has been charged with murder. The Hunts Bay Police reported that a dispute developed between the brothers, which escalated into a physical confrontation. The other incident, also a stabbing, occurred 1 week earlier on August 13 in Greenwich Farm, when 22-year-old Anthony Hunter was reportedly killed by his nephew. The suspect is in custody. SSP Manderson has reinforced the ongoing intervention efforts of the Community Safety and Security Unit to address domestic violence and support affected persons. But he has also urged persons experiencing

0: domestic violence to break the silence and seek help before situations escalate.
1: And so I'm appealing to you, members of the public, members not just of St. Andrews, but the wider cross-section of Jamaicans, to realize that we should not allow domestic violence to thrive in our communities. And so I appeal to you, look out for those signs of domestic violence, those arguments, those circumstances, when you know quite well that it has the probability, it has the propensity of actually turning bloody. I ask of you to turn to persons who can help. Speak to your JPs, speak to your teachers, speak to the influential members of your community, speak to us, the police, so that we can get involved. We're not just about locking up people.
0: SSP Manderson says a key service provided by the police is violence interruption,
1: which is to get into the homes, treating with domestic violence, talking with, providing counseling, providing reassurance. And sometimes amicably working out something means separation. Whatever it takes to ensure that we save lives and we save families and we save children from the hurt of losing family members and loved ones, I appeal to you, let us work together as a community. Let's work together as stakeholders to reduce the acts of domestic violence within our communities. We assure you that as a division, we continue to work with our communities in this regard. And that's why through our community safety and security team, treating with domestic violence, it is made a top priority at this time.
0: Senior Superintendent Damian Manderson, commanding officer of the St. Andrew South Police Division. He says that the division has recorded 5 domestic-related killings since the start of the year. Young farmers in St. Thomas who have participated in various agricultural programs are calling for Agriculture Minister Floyd Green to deliver on promises made to youth in agriculture. The farmers say they have participated in 4-H and Heart NSDA Trust programs and the Reap Builder program, where they received training in how to operate a business, bookkeeping, accounting part of the business, and best agricultural practices. Speaking with Radio Jamaica News, Carrie-Ann Johnson, one farmer of Phillipsfield in Yalas, says her group placed second in a pitch competition and was promised drip tape, seeds, and other inputs to support onion, sweet pepper, melon, and cucumber farming. However, she says nothing has been delivered.
2: Every day we got calls to interview, to have testimony on the program, nothing. Just every day going on the radio, oh, the REAP program is good and the REAP program is that, and we don't get what we are supposed to get. And they're still going on and say, youths must go into farming. What are we going into the farming with? When we ask our grandparents, our foreparents, our mothers, our friends to invest in us, and yet when we get a little investment and we put it out there, we can't get back nothing. Nothing at all to go back to plant another crop or to pay forward. What are we supposed to do?
0: Young farmer in Phillipsfield, Yalas in St. Thomas, Carrie-Ann Johnson. Ms. Johnson says farmers in Yalas are also grappling with low prices for produce, high input costs, and delays in promised meetings with the Agriculture Ministry to air their concerns. News from the region, students seeking reviews of their preliminary CXC results have until September 15 to submit their requests. CXC is advising candidates whose preliminary slips show ungraded or absent not to panic if they completed all examination papers or submitted their school-based assessments. The regional exam body says affected students should contact their school principal or administration to initiate a query with the CXC. CXC says candidates will lose access to the online results portal after September 30. Further afield, trade talks between the United States and Canada have reportedly collapsed. Each side blamed the other for the collapse of negotiations in Washington, leading the U.S. to impose 50% tariffs on $20 billion worth of Canadian goods and Canada, setting September 8 as the start of its retaliatory penalties. President Donald Trump's import taxes will hit about 5% of what Canada ships to the U.S. every year, ranging from hockey sticks to tongue depressors. In response, Canada's Prime Minister, Mark Carney, says Ottawa will impose targeted tariff protection for industries exposed to the U.S. duties, including some steel products. The breakdown in talks marked a sharp reversal from 2 days earlier, when officials from the two countries sounded as if they were headed towards a compromise. And to end this newscast, here are the main points. displaced Cooper's Pen residents.

0: Residents staged protests appealing to government for help. St. Mary Police investigating two cases of suspected arson. Opposition leader Mark Golling says lack of trust in government has led to reduction in foreign direct investment. And students seeking reviews of their preliminary CXE results have until September 15 to submit their requests. And that's the latest from the Radio Jamaica News Center. I'm Hal Shane Burke. Good evening.
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2: Thank you so much, Al Shane, Mr. Burke. All right, welcome back as we pick up the action once again right here on the 94. The 22nd day in the month of August. If by chance you're having a birthday today, I hope it's been a great one so far for you. Let me say top of the evening going out to First Lady. Lady Marie. Celebration is on for tonight, right? Hi, Shannon and the daughters. Entire family. All be well. We'll see you later on. Happy belated. All right, girl? Take your time. Thank you so much.

0: Jason Doreen, all the way in Birmingham, England. Locked in as always, rocking with music. Good to have your company. Hey Donovan, here locked as always. Doreen and I say hey. Can you say hi to Auntie Q and Ali Clarendon? Also to sister Lady Anna Walker and niece Sadam Simpson, her son Stuart Grant Maypen, and brother-in-law Rohan Wilson, the public safety unit. All right. What time is it for you? Let me do it like right now.
1: Unemployment rate has fallen to 3.3%, down from 13.2% in 2016. Our government's continued focus on job creation is delivering real results. We are building Jamaica. The time by the Office of the Prime Minister is...
0: It is now 15 after 6 o'clock. The John all the way in Hanover right now. Sandy Bay locked and rocking. Top of the evening to every man, every woman in South Bank neck of the woods right now. We're trying to get to that later on for you, all right? Jacqueline from Brian Peace in Clarendon. Blessings and thank you so much, Jackie. Jan from Montego Bay. Oh, she loved that Tina Marie. She hasn't heard it in quite a while. Glad to know. Jennifer from Connecticut. Good evening to you. Brown Robin here today. Thank you, Jennifer. Hope you're having a fantastic weekend. Michelle from Longville Park in Clarendon. Hey, Michelle. Blessings enough love.

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Alan Magnus, Alan Teddy Magnus.

Mr. Law and Order, top of the evening, sir. I hope everybody's okay. Hard at work as per usual. Yeah. Best of yourself, all right?

Mr. G out of New York City. If you, I know that I will. Danny, aka the One Cash, from Tottenham, North London, right now.

0: melodians back to back.
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0: Sing it again. Hey, sis, top of the evening to you, girl.

Gotta say, time for the evening going out to Lady Marjorie Bent from Lover's Leap Southside. Everything good, man. He's the Father Bent Farmer Extraordinaire. He's the one, Mr. R.C. Tomlinson, down there in Middle Quarters, you know what I mean? Yeah. And Mr. Chambers from Housing Scheme. Time for the evening as well. Come on. As we take it down to the break for you, here we go.

0: to the very last drop. Tell you what, we're coming right back. But first, let me pack this in there for you.
1: Okay, turn right, make a left. See there, funny. One day I want to own a house like this. I love it.
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0: Thank you so much, Kim. All right, indeed. We're heading up to sports time. That comes up at 6:45. But for right now, we're going to take it easy up to that time. We're going to start off with this one for you. But first, my friend.
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Let me say, top of the evening to my dear friend all the way far up north, Mr. Valdo Palmer. How you doing, sir? Blessing ever singing enough. So if by chance you see him at the stoplight and his music is loud, that's how it is. Live from Kingston, Jamaica.

Big respect to the one Lenny out of New York City checking in as always. We got more shout out, and that's going to be on top of the hour just after sports. That'll make way for Sports World moments away.

0: the likes of Brooke Benton, it's time to go now. Aaron Neville, and of course the legendary one, Tom Jones. We got more later on, but this, in the meantime, this is your Radio Jamaica at 6:45. 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

0: Good evening. I'm Christopher Scott, and this is Sports World, and we bowl things off with cricket. The Jamaica Kingsmen suffered their fourth loss of the 2026 Caribbean Premier League season, going down by 6 wickets to the St. Lucia Kings on Friday night. Garfield Jones reports.
1: A clash of royalty. Well, by name at least, as the Kings were crowned the better team on the night. The Kingsmen were in early trouble when Kirk McKenzie fell off the fifth ball of the innings for one with just 2 runs on the board. Saim Ayoub fell in the second over for one as the Kingsmen slipped to 3 for 2. It was the first wicket of the night for Matthew Ford, who ended with a career-best 5 for 23 from his 4 overs. There was a slight recovery staged by Casey Carty and Usman Khan as they took the score to 40. The Kingsmen's defense was then further breached by Ford as he ripped through their middle order. He dismissed Khan for 28 before claiming the prized wicket of Captain Rovman Powell with the very next delivery. Hassan Khan was trapped in front for 12 as the Kingsmen stumbled to 54 for 5. All-rounder Kemo Paul could not repeat his half-century heroics from the last game at Sabina Park as he went for 11. With a score on 71 for 6, the Kingsmen were in danger of being dismissed for under 100. However, Andre Russell had something to say about that as he gave the innings a lift, blasting 3 sixes and a 4 in making 25 of just 13 balls. He shared in a 7th-wicket partnership of 33 with Carty, who was resolute while wickets fell around him. Carty featured in another vital partnership of 53 with Adeen Smith before he was eventually dismissed for a top score of 50. Smith gave the innings one last push as he rushed to an unbeaten 29 from 17 balls. He cracked 3 huge 6s in his knock. Now, the innings closed on 169 for 9 when young Vital Laws was run out for 2. Bowling for the Kings, Ford got support from 3 other bowlers who took a wicket each. Now, in reply, the Kings cruised to victory at 171 for 4 in 18.2 overs. They were led by opener Kamil Puran, who was imperious in scoring an unbeaten 81 from 49 balls. His innings was decorated with 5 sixes and 6 fours. Jamaican John Campbell, playing his first game of the tournament, fell for 23. Now, Laws offered some hope for a collapse as he picked up 2 quick wickets. After getting rid of Campbell, he then sent back Yoan Jeremiah for 1, as the Kings had a slight hiccup at 93 for 3. However, those hopes were quickly snuffed out as an unbroken 5th-wicket stand of 57 between Puran and Obus Pienaar, who made 34, took the Kings to safety. The win, which was the 3rd from 6 games for the Kings, took them to the top of the table on 6 points. The Kingsmen are 5th on the table with 4 points from 2 wins in their 6 games. The next game for the Kingsmen will be against the St. Kitts and Nevis Patriots on Thursday. Garfield Jones for Radio Jamaica Sports.
0: Head coach of the West Indies under 19 women's team, Ryan Austin, believes more work needs to be done with players once they return to their respective territories. The 22-member training camp will be entering the second of their 2-week camp in Antigua as they continue preparation for next year's ICC Women's Under 19 World Cup. According to Austin, the current group of players will need continuous work going into 2027.
2: Well, what I can say about this group is that they have some good skills, but obviously with development, with continued practice, with continued progress in terms of their skill developments, in terms of the structures that they're in terms of when they go back home, what they do, I think there is some level of importance and some level of acceptance that West Indies girls and West Indies women's cricket are in good hands. I think the skill levels that we have here of they're high at the point in time, but there's still room for improvement.
0: Austin says there's a strategic framework developed to help

0: the players to get to international standard, but this will be implemented over the upcoming months leading up to the World Cup.
1: Well, I would say it is more self-important right now, you know, looking at themselves, where they are at, what they need to do, what they need to improve on, what they want to add to their game. So it's more about them and the development of them. Obviously, this camp is 2 weeks. Correct me if I'm wrong, there may be another camp, obviously, again in November, where that is more game-oriented. So we will get to, in terms of, you know, playing oppositions and talking about oppositions at that point in time.
0: Head coach of the West Indies Under 19 women's team, Ryan Austin. The 2027 ICC Under 19 Women's T20 World Cup will be the third edition of the tournament. It is scheduled to take place in January 2027 and will be co-hosted by Bangladesh and Nepal. Jamaica will battle world number 3 ranked Haudenosaunee after their victory over Puerto Rico at the Pan America's World Lacrosse Championship qualifiers at the Stadium East Field on Friday night. Jamaica got off to a strong start, edging the Puerto Ricans 3-1 in a closely contested opening quarter. The hosts then took control in the second, outscoring Puerto Rico 5-1 to establish an 8-2 advantage at the half. The world number 8 ranked Jamaicans picked up where they left off after the break, dominating the third quarter 3-0. Puerto Rico, the number 10 ranked team, responded in the final quarter, winning it 4-2, but Jamaica stayed composed and held on for a convincing 13-6 victory.
2: Feels amazing. I mean, that's part of what we came here to do. We knew we had to win 2 games. We got Colombia first game, hard game yesterday, but then we just fought hard. Like, we were ready for this game, and we've been looking forward to it ever since we lost to those guys in Colombia. It feels nice to get that make it right now, you know?
0: That's a midfield from Jamaica, Owen Stevenson. The bronze medal game will commence at 11 a.m. on Sunday. Meanwhile, it will be a battle of the top 2 teams as world number 1 ranked USA face off against world number 2 ranked Canada at 2 p.m. in the gold medal match. Hull City marked their return to England's top flight with a 2-0 win over Manchester United in the English Premier League today. The deadlock was broken in the 17th minute through Semi Ajayi. The win was sealed when Hull's record signing, Noble Mendy, scored on debut to make it 2-0 and 3 points in the bag.
3: Regan Slater's corner, flicked on, could go anywhere, McBurney, brilliant from Lomans, but Hull City have their goal. Hull City make a statement start to life back in the big time. Semi Ajayi powering it home. It will be Slater in the end. Could go anywhere. It's gone in. They've got a second. Noble Mendy. It's the dream start to life back in the top flight.
0: Tottenham Hotspur, meanwhile, started the new season on a whimper as they were blanked 3-0 by Brentford at the G-Tech Stadium. The lesson started for Spurs in the 12th minute when Keane Lewis Potter opened the scoring. And the Bees doubled their advantage through Vitaly Yenelt as Spurs looked like they forget they were still in the Premier League. It went from bad to worse when Michael Coyote made it 3-0 after 4 minutes into the second half.
4: Yenelt. Collins. And it was Sangare, and it's turned in from point-blank range. Michael Coyote from poaching range, really.
3: It's a simple delivery to the far post. Collins completely unmarked. And that's the second goal this afternoon that a Brentford player has tapped into an empty net.
0: Ipswich Town returned to the top flight with a 2-1 win over Sunderland. The Tractor Boys opened the scoring in the 24th minute through summer signing Emerson. But Sunderland pulled level 6 minutes before half-time when Nilsson and Gulo made it 1-1. It stayed like that until the 90th minute when substitute Jack Clark scored the winner to get Ipswich off and running. And in the final game, Nottingham Forest and Leeds were 2 minutes away from sharing the points when Anton Stash struck the decisive blow to give Leeds a winning start. Head coach of Jamaica's under-14 team at the CFU Challenge Series, Vassal Reynolds, says he is proud of what the team has accomplished in the tournament by getting to the Tier 1 final. The Jamaicans have won all 4 games played at the CFU Boys under-14 Challenge Series so far and will beat Haiti in the final on Sunday. For Reynolds, getting to the final for the second successive edition of the Challenge Series is an accomplishment worth noting.
5: I think we would have achieved our first objective, and that is to be in the final.

0: finals. The boys continue to grow, as I've always been saying. There's some level of improvement every game they play, collectively and individually. And now we just want to focus on continuing that improvement. Clearly, there are lots of room for improvement, and we have discussed it, we have practiced, and we hope that the boy will continue to improve and carry over that improvement into the game, the final game come tomorrow.
1: Haiti secured their place in the Tier 1 final with a commanding 6-1 victory over the Dominican Republic. The 6 goals scored by the Haitians in their semifinal took their total in the tournament to 15, the most by any team in Tier 1. And despite not conceding a goal in the tournament so far, Reynolds is aware that this team will be tested come Sunday.
0: It will be difficult, I can tell you that. It's a very good Asian team, technically and physically. And the results of the Asian team tells the story that it's going to be difficult for us. But we are always very confident of our abilities, and I'm hoping that the boys will deliver their best effort come tomorrow, and hopefully the result will be in our favor.
1: That is head coach of Jamaica's under-14 team, Vassa Reynolds. One area that will be under the microscope for the Jamaicans is the attack. After beating St. Kitts and Nevis 4-0 in their opening match, the Jamaicans only managed a combined 4 goals in their next 3 games.
0: Clearly, one of our concerns is in the final phase of our play. We have been getting a number of goal-scoring opportunities. And some of them would have made a couple of the games a little bit more difficult than there actually was. But we're very satisfied with the growth and development of the youngsters over the short period of time that would have had them.
1: The Tier 1 final is set to kick off at 10:30 a.m. Jamaica time on Sunday. Argentine superstar Lionel Messi has been fined for slapping an opponent during a Major League Soccer game earlier this week. The 39-year-old Inter Miami forward lashed out at Quinn Sullivan of Philadelphia Union during their match on Wednesday, catching the midfielder around the back of the head. Messi appeared to be angry. Sullivan had elbowed him after he had played the ball, with the referee intervening before the situation could escalate. The game ended 2-2. Reggae boy Ian Frey has also been fined by the MLS for clashing with Sullivan. A statement on the competition's website read, quote, "The MLS disciplinary committee has fined Inter Miami forward Lionel Messi an undisclosed amount for violating the league's policy regarding hands to the face, head, neck of an opponent in the 101st minute of Miami's match against the Philadelphia Union on August 19, end quote. A bad-tempered fixture finished with 2 late red cards as Miami's Yannick Bright and Sullivan's brother Kevin were dismissed in stoppage time. Australia will resume day 2 of the second test against Bangladesh with a first innings lead of 101 runs with just 2 wickets in hand. In an exhilarating first day at the Mackay Ground, 18 wickets fell in a bowler-dominated display. Sent it to bat, Bangladesh were in trouble from the first ball of the innings as Mitchell Starc sent back Shadman Islam. Starc was in a devastating mood as he was responsible for the first 5 wickets to fall. None of the first 6 batters got to double figures as Bangladesh limped to lunch at 35 for 6. They did not fare much better after the interval, losing the last 4 wickets for just 29 runs to be all out for an incredulous 64. The innings lasted only 34 overs, with 4 batters failing to score and only 4 getting into double figures. Shariful Islam, batting at number 11, top scored with 14. Starc led the bowling for the Aussies with 6 for 12. He was supported by skipper Pat Cummings with 3 for 25. In reply, Australia also found themselves in a spot of bother as they slipped to 41 for 3. However, a 4th wicket partnership of 77 between Steve Smith and Cameron Breen stabilized the innings. Smith was dismissed for 41, while Green is unbeaten on 51. Green will resume the second day with Nathan Lyon, who is on 10. The Aussies closed the day at 165 for 8. Shariful Islam has been outstanding with the ball for Bangladesh so far, grabbing 6 for 35. Bangladesh lead the 2-match series 1-0 after a stunning 9-wicket win in the first game. And finally, Creative Kids Learning Academy has been all over the news lately, and it's for the right reasons. Aside from their